0: Ben and Liam on Kiss 102.3. That was Whatever from Kygo. And hey, you might know that Kygo's got a massive song with Conrad Sewell. Firestone is the name of it.
1: Firestone, my heart's alive.
0: Conrad, Aussie boy, actually was on the show this morning, got an Australian tour kicking off, and the Adelaide show is on Friday night. If you're a Conrad Sewell fan, make sure you check out the Ben and Liam podcast. Also, got a couple of tickets left to his show. Right now, though, Liam, we want to do this.
2: Secret stain, secret stain, secret stain.
1: What could our secret stain be? There is a stain on an old car seat. Secret stain 2.0. If you can pick what it is, $10,000.
0: 2,000 times 5.
1: That's it. Michael in Huntfield Heights, have you listened to this podcast that Ben and I have put up with, like, all the clothes so far and everything?
3: Yeah, boys, I listened to it on Saturday.
1: You did?
3: Yep, worked it all out.
1: Right, you see, you got the piece of paper there, the pen, you sort of written out all your guesses.
3: Had the whiteboard, had five of me mates, we've all worked it out, we know what it is.
0: Wow,
1: so
0: love
1: hang on,
0: that.
1: I said $2,000, but it'll be $2,000 each if you've got five mates, you'll have to split it all up.
3: Yeah, it would be. But hey, I'm willing to put my car on this, mate.
0: Wow.
1: All right.
0: Wow. What do you drive?
3: I drive a brand new Havel, so you can have it if I'm right.
1: Yeah. Okay. Yeah. Well, you used to drive one if you get this wrong, because Ben and I are very serious about bets, and we will come to your house and take your car. So the pressure's really on here, mate. Yeah, oh, pink slip. Yeah, I feel
0: playing,
1: like I'm Fast and Furious.
0: We are playing for pink slips this morning, Michael.
1: Check it. I keep the car and I get the money.
0: I'm putting up my Nissan Navara. Lane's putting up his Volkswagen, and you're putting up, what was it, a Havel?
3: Brand new Havel, mate.
0: Brand new Havel.
1: So hang on, I'm not wrong. Are we really saying this? If Michael gets it right, we both have to give our cars and $10,000.
0: Yep.
1: All right.
3: Deal.
1: All right, shake on it.
0: Well, we don't know what your guess is yet, mate. Only you do. So please tell us, what do you think is the secret stain?
3: All right, boys. It is a Ned Kelly pie.
0: You think it's a Ned Kelly pie? And why would you say
3: 100%.
0: That? Why do you say that?
3: Archimedes gave it away for me. Pi, obviously, 3.2, whatever. Under Armour. So, obviously, Ned Kelly, a lot of armour.
1: Mm-hmm.
3: And the Mick Jagger song, Rolling Stones. Mick Jagger actually played Ned Kelly in I think it was a Stand series or something.
0: Uh-huh.
3: Yeah. A movie back in the 70s.
0: Uh-huh.
1: All of these are working. All of these are very dang close. It's
0: making a lot of sense.
1: Yeah, and that's the thing. And what else? What else have you got?
3: Well, obviously the chicken, the egg in the pie. Humpty Dumpty, egg again. It all fits. And yeah, like I said, you can have my car. I know I'm right.
1: Well, Michael, look, you've obviously thought about it. You're going to have to split up the cash with five mates. You've all put your heads together here. You're very, very confident.
3: I'm all over it.
1: Michael.
0: It's not. You are close.
3: No, stop the car.
1: I know, Michael. We take the car and the cash.
0: Pink slips.
3: Oh, I'm going to have to drop it off today.
1: Oh, Michael, honestly, you are so close. And it feels brutal because you are the closest we've had, but it's not the exact answer that we need for you to win the cash, dude.
0: Oh, Michael.
1: But, like, can I say at least you're part right? You're mostly right. There's just something missing that we needed. Just that
0: probably
1: extra
0: doesn't make it feel any better for you, Michael.
1: I'm sorry, Michael. I'm so sorry.
0: And you've lost your car, mate. So,
3: mate. Never.
0: Well,
1: mate. Well, thank you so much for giving it a crack. Look, more guesses 8 o'clock tomorrow morning. Do the work like Michael's done. Go check out that podcast, Ben and Liam. We put it up over the weekend. All the previous clues, all the previous guesses so far. And if you can put the pieces together, as we said, that's the closest we've had. you could win $10,000 tomorrow.
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0: Lady Gaga, Bruno Mars, Die With A Smile on Kiss 102.3. And you would die with a smile if you had $1 million in your bank account.
1: Yeah, well, hopefully after a long time, like, you know.
0: Yep.
1: Yeah, but yeah, look, the $1 million pop quiz. It's a thing we're doing 7 o'clock every morning. You can also have a lash with Burjo. So you're in the running just for getting your voice on air to win the million on Kiss. But also there is a minute on the clock, 10 questions. You get them all right, $1,000 in your back pocket. Do you think you, just quickly on that song, Die With A Smile, do you think you can physically die with a smile? Do you think that would happen, or do you think your mouth would go?
0: Well, I think when you die, you would relax and your smile would go
1: away.
0: That's
1: what I mean.
0: Yeah.
1: That's why, is it an unrealistic beauty standard for someone to die with a smile? You know, we hear about it in our songs, we read it in our magazines, and then when we die, we don't have a smile and we feel bad about ourselves.
0: I think
1: what kind of message are we peddling here?
0: I think your spirit can die with a smile, but your physical face will probably be deadpan.
1: Yeah, deep. I liked that.
0: Yeah.
1: Okay. Well,
0: shameful, those people with a resting bee face.
1: So true. Enough about death and more about cash. Make sure you stick around with Burjo. He'll have your chance to win the million next.
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2: 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And it's all yours.
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20: 1023. Oh, hey, good morning, Adelaide. Bircho with you. I couldn't believe the downpour on the way to work this morning. Heavy falls here in Adelaide. A lot of rain. 13 more rain on the way. 15 the top eventually. Oh, what a toasty, balmy day, hey? Belle in Happy Valley. What are you up to today?
21: Actually working from home, so trying to keep warm.
20: It's 15
21: it's
20: degrees today.
21: It's
20: disgusting.
21: It's
20: foul. You know what? Working from home, I think, should involve, like, pretending to work from home and just getting under a blanket on the couch.
21: Yeah, well, you know, that can happen.
20: 13 degrees right now, only a top of 15, heaps of showers. I'm looking ahead at the forecast. They're saying by Sunday it should be sunny again, though.
21: Oh, fingers crossed.
20: I'm ready. Dry us out.
21: A little bit of sunshine on the bones would be nice.
20: I think someone needs to just come and wring us all out. We'll just be sopping wet.
21: Yeah, that's it.
20: Do you know what? I reckon we've got the good music that's going to warm your bones up today. We've got Kato, John, Olivia, Dean, Michael Jackson, Britney Spears, Ed Sheeran, Backstreet Boys. Maybe you can just dance to stay warm. I don't know. It's all the hits. It's all the variety. And your shot at $1 million. Details for that one coming up in minutes on Kiss 102.3. Good morning.

0: just came down a few minutes ago. Hey.
1: It's a beautiful day.
0: All right, Ben and Liam are back in breakfast. Ben's wife, Sam, she wants one of those, you know, those robot vacuums. Ben thinks it's a bit of a dumb idea. Adelaide, you came through with your thoughts on the robot vac.
2: 100% yay. Vacuums, mops, and she has a name. Her name is Rosie, like the cleaner from the Jetsons.
3: Oh, wow. And so how much did Rosie set you back?
2: Oh, look, I was pretty lucky. My daughter brought it for a Christmas present.
4: Tamara in Ranella, tell us, robot vacuums, what's your take?
5: Absolutely not.
3: Oh,
2: I have got one of those Roomba.
3: The Roomba.
2: Really high-bunk one. The Roomba.
3: Okay. Yeah, no, it is, and I'd said that at the start.
2: It is so bad. Well, it does not even map your house properly because it runs out of bloody battery before it even can do it.
3: Yeah, but you're running off like a Nokia 64 and we're on the iPhone 17 Max here, you know?
0: All right. See, now I'm torn. I don't know what to do. Hey, if you're torn on what Ben and Liam's secret stain is, then don't be torn. Just get it right. $10,000 cash, more guesses at 8 o'clock tomorrow. All the wrong guesses, all the clues in that lay on the free iHeart app. Just search Ben and Liam for the bonus pod. The boys are back 6 a.m. tomorrow right here. 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
1: 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Yeah.
2: Loving the variety.
3: Oh, we're singing. 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
1: 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It's 10 questions in 60 seconds. Get those all right. It's an instant $1,000 and every player, win or lose, in with their shot at a million-dollar moment. The answer to question number one, Wednesday. The answer to question number two, Katy Perry. There you go. It is the KISS million-dollar pop quiz. We are playing in 10 minutes. 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

0: Can someone bless the rains in Adelaide? And by bless them, I mean tell them to stop. Kiss 102.3, all the hits, all the variety. From Toto's Africa to Dash's Austin. You know Austin is one of our sister cities in Texas. I went there once. I don't know how it's related. Nothing really alike.
1: The Kiss $1 million Pop Quiz.
0: In the Kiss $1 million Pop Quiz studio, Quizmaster Gordy, get me out of freezing cold Adelaide this long weekend with some cash, please.
2: Do you know what? I don't know about you, but this is so bad to say. I'm kind of mentally starting to check out and check into the long weekend. Do you know what I mean?
0: 100%.
2: Lucky our awesome contestant in the green room has not checked out. We are good to go.
0: Let's do it.
2: Oh, look at this ray of sunshine coming up to the $1 million stage. Come on up. Hi, Ashley. How you doing?
3: Good. How are you?
2: Oh, my God. I really want to pay you $1 million.
3: Oh, I really, really want it.
2: Tell me, what would you do? What's the plans here? Where are we at in life?
3: Mum life, enjoying it. Five-year-old, just turned five, but she's just come out of a six-week cast, but still walking like she's got a pirate leg because she fractured her kneecap at the end of the first week of the school holidays.
2: Oh, my God, the poor darling. She's walking like a pirate.
3: Well, yeah, I have to not laugh at her while she's trying to walk.
2: She goes to walk into the classroom and the teacher's standing at the door like, welcome aboard. No, sorry. 10 questions, 60 seconds, get them all right, instant grand in the hand. Plus, win or lose, you're up for your own $1 million moment. What day is it? Today.
3: Wednesday.
2: Oh, my God.
3: Wednesday.
2: Teenage Dream is a song by who?
3: Katy Perry.
2: What is the imaginary line around the middle of the earth called?
3: Oh, I don't know that one, Pa.
2: Hey, in the movie Shrek, what is the name of the princess Shrek marries?
3: Fiona.
2: Princess Fiona, R.I.P., commonly stands for what?
3: Sorry, can you repeat that?
2: R.I.P., commonly stands for what?
3: Rest in peace.
2: True or false, DC and Marvel were the first comic books.
3: True.
2: Spell the famous Australian hat brand Akubra.
3: Akubra?
2: Quick!
3: Pass.
2: Who is currently the only Australian driver in the F1? I'll keep moving. Who stars alongside Will Ferrell in the movie The Other Guys? Think Burger Joint. Mark?
3: Mark Henry? No, Mark Wahlberg.
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3: My brain was foggily loading. I don't know.
2: Ashley was literally buffering.
3: That is my brain 24/7. Buffering.
2: Hey, buffering. Hey, you were doing all right, okay? But then when it came to a Akubra, you just tapped out. A-K-U-B-R-A. Oscar Piastri from the Formula One. Halsey has that brand About Face. No $1,000. But $1 million on the line could be yours.
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3: 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Just imagine a pirate when you're hobbling across the ground.
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3: 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Should get her a bird too,
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2: 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At least you get the good parking spots. All right.
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0: We are Kiss 102.3, home of Ben and Liam in the morning, straight after the boys, all day long. You're getting all the hits and all the variety. So it means we go... Oh, wait, sorry. Kid Laroi, Bieber, into Survive. Eye of the Tiger. On the way on the Kiss playlist and the Kiss Million Dollar Pop Quiz. It is on, baby. It's 10 questions, 60 seconds. 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Liliana in Meadows, what would you do with $1 million?
1: That would be incredible. Well, we're trying to look for a house at the moment, so $1 million would be honestly setting us so far forward, it's not even funny.
0: And would you change the area of Adelaide or South Australia that you're looking in and go to maybe like a little bit of a bougier area, or would you keep it where you want to look?
1: Well, I feel like having that money to play with, it could be extra bougie and it could be in the area that we're looking still, so that would be very, very nice.
0: Yeah, you go from a sort of standard house to maybe let's get a pool as well, and let's have a double garage instead of a single garage.
1: That would be fantastic.
0: I'm dropping answers to help you win at least that $1,000, okay? Answer number one to question number one is Apple Pay. And I'll give you the answer to question number two in minutes. On Kiss 102.3, the home of the Kiss Million Dollar Pop Quiz.
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1: It's a beautiful day.
0: Okay, so a bit of a domestic dispute going on at the moment with Ben and his wife Sam over a robo vacuum, you know, those robotic vacuums. So Ben needed a little bit of help from you, Adelaide, to tell him if they're worth it or not. And you came through. You got thoughts.
2: 100% yay. Vacuums, mops, and she has a name. Her name is Rosie, like the cleaner from the Jetsons.
3: Oh, wow. And so how much did Rosie set you back?
2: Oh, look, I was pretty lucky. My daughter brought it for a Christmas present.
4: Tamara in Ranella, tell us, robo vacuums, what's your take?
5: Absolutely not.
3: Oh,
2: I have got one of those Roomba. I don't even know how to pronounce it.
3: Yeah, but the Roomba.
2: Really high bounce one. The Roomba.
3: Okay. Yeah, no, it is. And I said that
2: at the start. It is so bad. Well, it does not even map your house properly because it runs out of bloody battery before it even can do it.
3: Yeah, but you're running off like a Nokia 64 and we're on the iPhone 17 Max here, you know?
0: I tell you what isn't up for debate. The fact that you want $10,000. Ben and Liam's secret stain. Oh, on the Kiss 102.3 Instagram and Facebook. Figure out what it is. Get your guess in when the lines open again. 8 o'clock tomorrow morning. 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

3, Homer, Ben and Liam in the morning, all day long. We play you all the hits, all the variety, and give you the chance to win big cash. 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We're playing in about 10 minutes' time. I want to help you with an answer to question number 2. The OC. The OC is the answer to question number 2. Kiss.com.au. Register right now to play. Hey, this is a brand new song doing huge things from a Queensland-born producer from the Gold Coast called Josh Fawaz. I think you might know the song that it's recreating. It's called Like a Prayer. Any guesses? Kiss 102.3.

0: All the hits, all the variety, and the home of Ben and Liam in the morning. This is Kiss 102.3. From Adam Lambert to Guy Sebastian. He's playing alongside Sixpence and the Richer in minutes on Kiss.
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0: The Kiss Million Dollar Pop Quiz is on. Quizmaster Gordy has the juicy, juicy cash.
2: So much juice. There is so much juicy cash around here. I could pour you a fresh glass of it. Let's do the Kiss Million Dollar Pop Quiz.
0: No pop.
2: Oh, yes, the green room door is open. Phoebe stepping up to the Kiss Million Dollar stage. Oh, my love, you look bloody exhausted. You're right.
3: Oh, my gosh, I'm exhausted. I've had a massive week. So I've been on clinical placement, no pay. So as you can imagine, it's been pretty grim.
2: Oh, my Lord. She needs $1 million right now, I'm guessing.
3: I definitely do. I need more than $1 million.
2: Oh, all right, Greedy. Guts is $1 million. Calm it down. 10 questions, 60 seconds.
3: Ready, let's go.
2: Well, I'm not ready. Can you give me a sec? 10 questions.
3: I'm ready. Let's go.
2: 60 seconds. Get them all right. Instant grand in the hand, plus win or lose, man. $1 million could be yours.
3: Okay. Okay, let's go.
2: Let's go. She's just stinging for this. What is Apple's tap-to-pay service called?
3: Apple Pay.
2: Marissa Cooper was a character in which TV show in the 2000s? Marissa Cooper.
3: O.C.
2: Idina Menzel voiced the character in Disney's Frozen. Was it Elsa or Prince Hans?
3: Elsa.
2: Camila Cabello was a member of which girl group?
3: Fifth Harmony.
2: What does the term latte mean in Italian when ordering coffee? Latte.
3: Coffee with milk.
2: What app can identify a song playing nearby?
3: Shazam.
2: In Breaking Bad, what nickname does Walter White go by? Quick!
3: I don't know!
2: Which movie star attended J-Lo's world premiere red carpet of Office Romance in a hoodie?
3: Billie Eilish, I don't know.
2: Hey, what was Dwayne The Rock Johnson's first movie lead role?
3: Oh my gosh. Oh, Central Intelligence, I don't know.
2: Scorpion King, man.
3: Oh my gosh, I'm so silly.
2: He had hair back then. Hey, which luxury brand is represented by Keira Knightley? We didn't get to that question. It was Chanel. You did okay, right? Camila Cabello was in Fifth Harmony. I'll take the coffee with milk. Shazam is the app. Hallensberg is the name Walter White goes by in Breaking Bad. Adam Sandler was at the prem of J-Lo's movie. Listen.
3: Oh, of course he was.
2: I get it. The pressure of that ticking clock is a bummer, but you're still up for your million-dollar moment. That is the big one. Good luck.
3: Okay. Thank you so much.
2: Are you like me listening to these going, that was easy, I could have done that? What do we play? 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

0: 1D on Kiss 102.3, Homer, Ben and Liam in the morning and all day long. 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
0: So, every day at midday, we're doing Kistry. It's the biggest songs from the 80s and 90s, back to back to back. And I want you to guess the year that this song came out. I'll tell you in about 6 minutes' time when we kick off Kistry. George Harrison. I'll try and help you. This TV show also came out the same year. Does that help? Full House, the birth, well, not the actual birth, but, you know, the acting birth of the Olsen twins. What was the year? I will reveal all in Kistry. That's 6 minutes away from now when we throw it back for your lunch break at Kiss 102.3.
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17: Hi Adelaide, Fiona Ellis-Jones here from Your News Now. It's a chilly 14 degrees this afternoon. 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
6: Now.
1: Afternoon, I'm Maria Gabban. The Adelaide Hills have copped five times more rain than the city over the past 24 hours. Mount Lofty recorded 53.6 millimetres of rain between 9am yesterday and 6 this morning. That's a third of the average rainfall total for June. The SES has responded to more than 180 calls during that time. SA Health is promising to overhaul the health system after ramping deaths. 18 recommendations have been made by the coroner after an investigation into the deaths of three patients who were ramped at SA Hospital between 2019 and 2022. Penny Wong says AUKUS is necessary for Australia's security. The Foreign Minister has told the ABC we need to close our submarine capability gap.
19: AUKUS is an extremely important project for the country. We need submarine capability. We have an ageing submarine fleet. We know we have a capability gap that was bequeathed to us by the previous governments.
1: Optus has been crowned the most distrusted brand in Australia, overtaking Woolworths, according to the latest Roy Morgan rankings. And in Kiss Celebrity News, which high-profile romance is going global? More on that next.
21: 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Just head to the RAA website to find your local repairer. You know you can trust them because RAA do.
1: Jacob Elordi and Kendall Jenner's romance is going global. The pair have been spotted in Japan just weeks after holidaying in Hawaii. Your spot check next.
20: Over 140 years, the Largs Pier Hotel could tell a million stories. Perhaps it's time to add yours. The Largs Pier Hotel, a haven by the shore.
1: The Crows have had a captain's run at Adelaide Oval earlier in preparation for tomorrow night's clash with the Cats. Taylor Walker will return for the match after booting five goals in the sample. And the Power also trained earlier ahead of Saturday night's clash with the Eagles in Perth. The Kiss cast is next.
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1: 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Showers easing, 15 tomorrow. Right now it's 14 degrees. And Ben and Liam's secret stain is worth $10,000. 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
0: All right. Hello. Good afternoon. Virgo with you, Adelaide. We play the biggest songs from the 80s and 90s back to back to back every day at this time for your lunch break. And there's one sort of common theme that comes through when we talk about the 80s and the 90s. And it is what, Kirsty?
25: Best time ever. I remember just playing with my friends and having a good time and nothing being a big obsession like internet or anything like that. 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
0: 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It's George Harrison. 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
1: Oh, what, 90s for sure. 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I love a good 90s song.
0: They do hit very differently, don't they? 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Kiss.

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0: 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It's worth $10,000. When you can eventually figure out what it is, another wrong guess to get you closer.
2: I reckon it's just good old egg.
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2: Yes.
3: Wow, imagine if it was egg.
4: I don't know if she'd think someone has just said egg, just plain egg. So what, I mean, obviously, Humpty Dumpty, that's an egg. Chicken, egg. Cheryl.
2: Come on.
4: Secret Stain 2.0 is... Not an egg.
0: Oh, all right. 8 a.m. tomorrow, phone lines open again. 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

Kiss 102.3, home of all the hits, all the variety in Adelaide. This might be the first time we're playing Tame Impala on this radio station. I don't think we played it when we were mixed. They're from Perth, bit of a psychedelic pop group. Been around for a long time. And if you haven't heard of the song Dracula, you'll know it when you hear it because it's all over your social media at the moment. 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
2: 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More variety of music, yeah.
3: 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I have it on all the time.
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0: I just love the fact that we go from Rihanna to Jimmy Barnes on Kiss 102.3. Yeah, that's what we say. All the hits, all the variety, and
1: the Kiss $1 million pop quiz.
0: That's a lot of bloody money, isn't it? 13.1065 in Kim and Park. Joe, what's happening?
2: Nothing. I'm just trying to get onto the pop quiz. That's what I'm trying to do.
0: Have you registered at kiss.com.au?
2: I have. Yeah, I have. Just today, though.
0: You've got to be a bit patient, Joanne.
2: Okay. All right. I'll try.
0: Just go make yourself a cup of tea.
2: Oh, I don't drink tea. Coffee,
0: coffee,
2: yeah,
0: whatever. We'll I don't care what the beverage is. You just chill. You put your feet up. You wait. We'll do the hard work. We'll call you.
2: Okay. All right. So I don't have to call you, you'll call me.
0: Yep.
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0: 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The answer to question number one is Holden. The answer to question number two is Miley Cyrus. We're playing inside the next 15 minutes, and it could be you if you registered now at Kiss 102.3.
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0: Kiss 102.3 with Ben and Liam in the morning, and all the hits, all the variety, all day long. From Coldplay to Heart Alone, I love this song. 80s power ballad. Just be singing this one at work or in the car, whatever. Flex those vocal cords today, hey?
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0: The Kiss $1 million pop quiz is on. Quizmaster Gordy, all I want is money for my heating bill this winter.
2: You know what? Why don't we just escape this crappy Adelaide weather we got going on? We'll do a boys' trip, Hawaii. We can tan together. It'll be cute. Let's go.
0: I'm already on the plane.
2: Ryan, step up to the Kiss $1 million stage, brother. How you doing?
3: Yeah, doing great. How are you?
2: Are you at work right now?
3: Absolutely, yeah. Never
2: so.
3: Stop.
2: I can hear everyone in the background busily working. Guys, can we cut the noise? Cut the noise. Hang on. Oh, God, can you tell that bloke to just shut up? Tell him you're on the $1 million stage about to play the Kiss $1 million pop quiz. You need your A-game on, bro.
3: I'm on the pop quiz, Tom. Can you just settle down?
2: I bet he's the kind of guy who wears, like, chinos and R.N. William boots and never been on a farm in his life. $1 million, man. Change the game for you right now.
3: Oh, absolutely. Wedding coming up. That'd just be a great help to start the life.
2: Ooh, yeah. Let's go. 60 seconds on the clock. 10 questions. Get them all right. Grand in the hand plus $1 million to flip your life. Pay for the wedding. Do everything. Time starting after question one. Here we go. You ready?
3: Yep.
2: Go time, baby. Who made the Commodore?
3: Holden.
2: Hey, which pop star did the Kid Laroi collaborate on with the remix of Without You? Was it Miley Cyrus or Taylor Swift?
3: Miley Cyrus.
2: What type of cheese is traditionally used on a margherita pizza?
3: Mozzarella.
2: In The Devil Wears Prada, what magazine does Andy work for?
3: Oh, I'm not sure.
2: Beyonce's stage alter ego was called what?
3: Pass.
2: The famous annual LGBTQ+ parade held in Sydney is known as what?
3: Mardi Gras.
2: Nice and loud, bro. In The Simpsons, what is the name of the Quickie Mart owner?
3: Apu.
2: Robert Downey Jr. and Zach Galifianakis starred together in which 2010 comedy?
3: Full Metal Jacket?
2: Quick. All right, let's start. The film trilogy based on J.R.R. Tolkien's novels is set in Middle Earth. What's the movie? Run out of time. It was bloody Lord of the Rings and old Nathan in the background chattering away.
3: Never watched it.
2: We didn't even get up to who holds the current world record for the most gold medals in the Olympics. That's Michael Phelps. Runway is the magazine Andy works for in The Devil Wears Prada. Beyonce is also known as Sasha Fierce. Due date is the movie Zach Galifianakis and Robert Downey Jr. are in together, and the J.R.R. Tolkien's novels, Lord of the Rings. $9,000. However, $1 million, man. Good luck with the wedding, all right?
3: Awesome. Thank you very much.
2: Can we please get some winning going? Please. Come on. Kiss.com.au. Register to play the Kiss $1 million pop quiz. It could put $1 million in your back pocket too, right? Burjo's actually giving you answers at one. 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
1: It's a beautiful day.
0: It's not really a beautiful day at all. 13 degrees, showers, yucky. Anyway, that doesn't matter because Ben and Liam this morning using Adelaide to settle a bit of a domestic dispute between Ben and his wife, Sam. Now, she's super keen for one of those robo vacuums. He's not so sure. So we wanted your thoughts and opinions, Adelaide.
2: 100% yay. Vacuums, mops, and she has a name. Her name is Rosie, like the cleaner from the Jetsons.
3: Oh, wow. And so how much did Rosie set you back?
2: Oh, look, I was pretty lucky. My daughter brought it for a Christmas present.
4: Tamara in Ranella, tell us, robo vacuums, what's your take?
5: Absolutely not.
3: Oh,
2: I have got one of those Roomba, I don't know how to pronounce
3: it. Yeah, but the Roomba.
2: Really high bunk one.
3: Okay. Yeah, no, it is, and I'd said that
2: at the start. It is so bad. Well, it does not even map your house properly because it runs out of bloody battery before it even can do it.
3: Yeah, but you're running off like a Nokia 64 and we're on the iPhone 17 Max here, you know?
0: All right, there's another thing dividing Adelaide, Ben and Liam's secret stain. $10,000. People just can't agree on what it actually is. 8 o'clock tomorrow, phone lines open again. Get your guesses in. In the meantime, I'd be going on the Kiss 102.3 Instagram and Facebook right now. Screenshot, zoom in, try and figure out what it is with all the clues the boys have given away so far. And tomorrow morning, it could be you, $10,000 richer on the other end of the phone. The Secret Stain with Ben and Liam on their new home in Adelaide. It's Kiss 102.3.

Kiss 102.3, all the hits, all the variety. The Kiss Million Dollar Pop Quiz. It's 10 questions in 60 seconds. You get those right, it's an instant $1,000. There you go. Thank you for coming. If you don't get them right, if you get none right, if you get them all wrong, you're still in with your shot at $1 million moment. 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In two songs time, we are playing. Let me give you some answers. Samsung is the answer to question number one. And Sausage Sizzle is the answer to question number two. All right, it's on the way. I reckon this is the first time in a long time, the very first time I've ever heard a song, I've loved it straight away. That was the case for this one from Alex Warren. It's called Fever Dream. My kids' favourite song. Everyone loving it. Playing now. Kiss 102.3.

0: We are blessing your ears with all the hits and all the variety here at Kiss 102.3. Ben and Liam in the morning from Roxette to Bieber. Daisy's playing in seconds. Think I'm better, you in my
1: bed. The Kiss $1 million pop quiz.
0: The Kiss Million Dollar Pop Quiz. It's Wednesday afternoon, which means it's essentially the long weekend in Adelaide already. Quizmaster Gordy, we good?
2: Yeah, we're so good. Hey, $1 million, crazy amount of money. We've got one of Adelaide's finest waiting in our green room right now, and I think they are set.
0: And she's a little ray of sunshine, you say?
2: Welcome to this beautiful ball of sunshine. Get up onto the Kiss Million Dollar stage. Come on up. Hi, ladies and gentlemen. Demi, hi.
3: Hi, how are you?
2: Tell us about you, Demi. What do we need to know? I think I spotted a bit.

0: An accent there.
1: Yes, I moved out to Australia about 15 years ago with my family, and we haven't been back since, so I would really love to go back.
0: Where is back?
1: And maybe back to Wales.
0: Oh, you're from Wales, are you?
2: I don't know why I burst out into Mrs. Doubtfire then.
0: Oh, hello, dear. Anyway, let's move on. Let's talk about you. It's a million bucks. It's game-changing. 10 questions. 60 seconds on the clock. You get them all right, I'll give you a grand in your hand. Plus,
1: oh my God,
2: you're also up for your own million-dollar moment, win or lose. Time's going to start after I ask question one. Are you ready for this?
1: Yeah, I'm ready.
2: Oh. Hey, what company makes the Galaxy range of smartphones?
1: Samsung.
2: What food is Bunnings famous for on weekends?
1: Sausage sandwiches.
2: In Legally Blonde, what breed is Ali Woods' dog Bruiser?
1: Chihuahua.
2: True or false, the Mona Lisa is displayed in the Louvre?
1: True.
2: Hey, which lotto happens to draw every Tuesday?
1: Circle All-Star.
2: Let's keep moving. In Bridesmaid, who plays character Annie?
1: Pass.
2: The second part of the explosive reunion that drops today is what reality TV show?
1: Yeah, I'm
2: going to
1: pass that one as well.
2: Summer. Okay, which artist was famously on stage with Justin Timberlake at the 2004 Super Bowl halftime show? Let's keep moving. Jane. Niall Horan was born in what country?
1: Ireland.
2: In the 1991 movie Thelma and Louise was a breakthrough film for what actor?
1: I wouldn't know that one either.
2: Brad Pitt. Jesus, doll, give over.
1: I don't follow Brad Pitt. He's not my kind of guy.
2: The dog in Legally Blonde is a Chihuahua. Oz Lotto happens on a Tuesday. Kirsten Wiig is in Bridesmaids. Summer House. Oh, my God, you're not on Summer House? The explosive reunion is on today. Janet Jackson was at the Super Bowl. Niall Horan was from Ireland. Didn't follow Brad Pitt. No thousand, but a million. A million is still in play. Good luck.
1: Thank you. Have a good day.
2: I didn't want to tell her, but I'm slightly disappointed. I wanted a win there. I reckon you could do better. Honestly, kiss.com.au. Chuck in a quick rego takes you 10 seconds. And that way you can play the Kiss Million Dollar Pop Quiz. 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
0: Hi.
1: Hi. Are you doing the pop quiz yet?
0: It's coming up. Have you registered?
1: No, I didn't. I will. Bye.
0: Yeah. Okay, bye. KISS.com.au, and then we'll call you. Okay, good luck. Bye.
1: Okay, bye.
0: See you. Bye. Very awkward conversation, but I love it. 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But every player, win or lose, in with their shot at $1 million moment. We've got another round of KISS Million Dollar Pop Quiz coming up after 2 this afternoon. The answer to question number 1, Home Alone. I'll drop the answer to question number 2 for you in minutes at KISS 102.3.
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0: So Kiss is the new home of Ben and Liam in Adelaide, and Ben and Liam are the home of the $10,000 secret stain. 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You go there, you see the photo, you figure out what it is. You win yourself $10,000. There's a lot of incorrect guesses coming through so far. Here's one of the latest ones.
2: I reckon it's just good old egg.
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4: 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Chicken, egg. Cheryl.
2: Come on.
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Kiss.com.au is what you need to do to be a part of it. It takes 20 seconds. Drop your details there and we could be calling you. We're playing again in 10 minutes' time. The answer to question number two is Central Perk. Central Perk, the answer to question number two, okay? Kiss.com.au. You got time between now and when we play next to register for you to be on the receiving end of our next phone call. 10 questions, 60 seconds. You get those all right? It's an instant $1,000. But every single player, regardless of outcome, in the running for their shot at their own $1 million moment. It's the KISS $1 million Pop Quiz, KISS 102.3.

0: summer. Bring it back. Yeah. 14 degrees in Adelaide right now. Kiss 102.3. Very wet day. Even though there's a little bit of sunshine poking through, it's such a wet, cold day in Adelaide. Bring on those 38 degree days, hey?
1: The Kiss $1 million pop quiz.
0: All right, time to top up those long weekend funds. Quizmaster Gordy in the Kiss $1 million pop quiz studio.
2: I mean, $1 million, this isn't escaping for a long weekend to a winery. This could be you buying the winery. Kiss $1 million pop quiz, we're ready.
0: Oh, tenfolds, we're coming for you.
2: Yeah, I'm excited for this one. I'm excited for this $1 million pop quiz coming up to the stage right now. Bring her up. Chelsea, hello.
3: Hello.
2: Tell us about yourself, Chelsea. What do we need to know before you hopefully win $1 million?
3: All right, so I'm a pharmacist just grinding after my career.
2: Cool.
3: And, you know, waiting to get a big break so I can go straight to Europe on a massive holiday by the beach. Give me a cocktail.
2: This could be your big break. 60 seconds, 10 questions. Get them all right. It's an easy $1,000. Grand in the hand. You could be up for your own $1 million moment. Your time is going to start after I ask question one. Are you ready?
3: I am ready. Okay.
2: Macaulay Culkin is most known for what movie series?
3: Home Alone.
2: What is the name of the coffee shop the Friends hang out in?
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2: True or false, the Great Wall of China is one of the seven wonders of the world.
3: True.
2: Which rapper is BFF with Martha Stewart?
3: Pass.
2: The Bombers are playing the Pies in what sport?
3: AFL.
2: Taylor Swift wrote Bad Blood as a diss track against what pop star?
3: Pass.
2: Didn't even get up to question 10, which was the 2012 Batman trilogy film was called The Dark Knight. Mate. Jerry Maguire was the Tom Cruise, Renee Zellweger movie. Snoop Dogg is BFF with Martha Stewart. Taylor Swift wrote Bad Blood about Katy Perry.
3: There we go.
2: Keep grinding away. That's being right. A pharmacist, my love. Thank you for being a part of the Kiss $1 million pop quiz. You're still up for this $1 million, can I say, all right?
3: Okay.
2: So
3: amazing.
2: Hold on to that. Thank you for playing.
3: Thank you.
2: So, Willem, what are you playing this at 5 o'clock this afternoon? Get registering to play kiss.com.au.
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0: 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Your chances to get to the iHeart Live with John Edward and cross over. And the Million Dollar Pop Quiz rolls again with Will and Woody this afternoon at 5. 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Bye-bye.
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18: Afternoon, roads looking pretty good for the run home today. Accidents and breakdown free in the parklands. Urgent council works, Greenhill Road near Peacock Road at the moment. Got a few works in Mount Barker to look out for today. Electrical works there, Flaxley Road near May Road. And we are slow for activity at Virginia, Fort Wakefield Road just near the off-ramp there. 40 weeks end of financial year sale is on now with up to 50% off mattresses and up to 30% off furniture, plus an extra 10% off selected products. T's and C's and exclusions apply. Low tonight at 10, tomorrow 15, right now at 14. That's Kiss Traffic and Weather together. 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
31: Oh, it does. Hello, everybody. Welcome to your Wednesday afternoon. Welcome to the Smallsy Show. And may I say, do I sound lighter today?
2: No, you sound anxious.
31: Okay. I have to make a confession. I have, today's not my day. I left home to come here. I've left my phone at home. So,
2: you're feeling naked.
31: I'm totally feeling naked. I'm unintentionally doing a digital detox. So, I'm phone free, currently approaching the third hour of the day without my phone. I have a slight headache coming on. I also realized I don't have a wallet on me either. So, you guys are going to have to buy me food.
2: Oh, my God.
31: Yeah, well, who carries a wallet anymore? Producer G, hello, you can afford to just bump me a bit of cash today, yeah?
32: Zach?
2: I'll shout you both something.
31: Oh, good man he is. Actually, can I tell you, though, I'm enjoying not having a phone. Have you noticed I brought my laptop in here? Because I haven't been on the internet all day.
32: I actually think you're not going to make it to the night show tonight.
31: No, it's gonna be tough. Mind you, though, when I get home tonight. Well, also, too, everyone who needs me, you're right here. Everyone who doesn't know where I am, I'm on the radio. It's pretty, you know, you can pick me. When I get home tonight after the evening show, the dopamine hit I'm going to get when I see all my notifications, they're going to be like, damn, who's a busy boy? Mr. Popular's here. Coming up this afternoon on the show, we have had an insane, out-of-this-world reaction to the next iHeart Live that we are doing. Psychic medium John Edward is going to take the stage in one very special night. If you've ever wanted to connect with someone who's passed over, maybe wanted to find out about your own life, your love life, your future, your finances, this afternoon, more invites are up for grabs for you to join us with John Edward. 131065 is the number, by the way. If you want to start calling for that, you can. Coming up in a second, though, we'll get you across the big celeb stories of the day, including Blake Lively's dragged Justin Baldoni back to court. Tell me she hasn't. She'll never learn her lesson. We'll get you across it next. Kato John kicks us off. This is Turn the Lights Off.

0: And that is Riptide. It is the Small C Show on for a Wednesday. Thanks to Chemist Warehouse. This is Kiss. I'm going phone free this afternoon. Can someone check Instagram? Will anything happen on Instagram since I last...
1: Should we make this a weekly thing, like phone free Wednesday? Not for me. No. Someone needs to stay in touch with what's going on.
0: Yeah, not, you know what? And not for me either, please. Because strangely enough, you don't realise how much you rely on your phone when you don't have it.
1: Can't be Googling, can't be ChatGPTing.
0: Well, I can't be seen on Instagram. What's anyone sliding into the DMs this afternoon? Coming up, John Edward, iHeartLive, you could be there. Should we get you across the Celebrity Hot Minute right now?
2: Smallsies, Hot Minute. I got
0: breaking news. Yeah, it's all thanks to Fetch TV. 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We're going to start with these two. They're back in court. They really do, these two, deserve each other.
3: Hit me with the gossip. The big news was the settlement of the case brought by Blake Lively against Justin Baldoni.
0: Well, yeah, we thought it was the big news that they had agreed to settle. We thought it was all over, but now they are back in court. Blake Lively is dragging Justin back to court weeks after they settled their explosive legal battle. This time she is demanding that Justin covers her legal fees. Is that not how a settlement works? Not as someone, I've never sued nor been sued, touching wood. You know what? The year is young and I'm new here. Kiss. I've never sued. I thought if you made a settlement, though,
1: something like this should have been included.
0: Yeah. The judge ordered them back in to a Manhattan court this week to address damages related to Justin's dismissed $400 million defamation lawsuit. We've also learnt since that happened, Blake is basically broke, bankrupt. They can't afford to pay the bills on their house. Maybe that's why she's going after him for money. But I swear, if there's a lawyer listening, I would have thought a settlement included you just like walking away. You had no further claim to make on the other party if you had agreed to settle. Anyway, if there's a lawyer listening who can give us advice, free advice, thank you.
4: Hey, I'm Tom Holland. Please welcome Tom Holland.
0: Okay, Tom Holland, find a man, ladies, who will make you a non-alcoholic drink because you don't like drinking. He and Zendaya, obviously a perfect celebrity couple, married. He's got his non-alcoholic beer brand that he launched called Beero. Now he's revealed that he's made a new shandy just for Zendaya. Here's me also having no idea what a shandy was until literally 2 minutes ago. I thought a shandy was a Chardonnay. And when the girl said, hey, let's pop off for a shandy,

0: Tom Holland explaining the new Shandy that he's designed for Zendaya.
1: The truth behind the Shandies, which we're bringing out this summer, is that Z has never drank. She's never been a drinker.
2: She's incredible.
1: She's the best. Which means she never found the taste for beer. So she's incredibly proud of Beero. It's just there is a missing link of, like, she doesn't enjoy the stuff that I'm trying to sell.
2: Right.
1: And it was a ploy to create something at the company that she could enjoy.
0: Okay, how lovely is that? By the way, the lines are open. If you are a big burly man, big, I want you to call if you love a Shandy. 131065 while we quickly.
3: Hold on.
4: Hey, what's up, guys? This is Justin Bieber.
5: Justin Bieber!
0: All right, Bieber has given a fan the ultimate birthday surprise. The girl's been celebrating her birthday with friends at a restaurant in LA. Would have been an expensive restaurant because Justin Bieber happened to be dining at the same restaurant at the same time. When all of the friends started to sing her happy birthday, well, guess what? Justin Bieber showed up and sang along with them. Here's the moment. That's very cute. That is very cute. Your hot minute is done. You're up to date with the big celeb stories. Any big burly men rang through with Shandies?
2: No, I'm sure they're about to buzz in.
0: You couldn't find it. You're up to date. The hot minute is done. Harry Styles, let's do American Girls. Now playing Smallsy Show. Thanks to Chemist Warehouse is on for a Wednesday here at KISS.

0: Styles, American Girls, here at Kiss. Smallsy show is on. I don't know how this has happened, but we've accidentally delved into Shandy Chat this afternoon. Shandy Chat. Tom Holland has made his wife Zendaya a non-alcoholic shandy brand. To me, I thought that was just slang for Chardonnay. And every time I was like, you girls were ordering a shandy, I was like, oh, look at the girls on the white wines. Turns out, no, shandy's beer and lemonade. Sarah, what's your hot topic here on Shandy Chat?
1: Shandy is the tip of the

0: iceberg, mate. Honestly.
1: Oh, what else? What about?
0: I'm from the UK. Used to work in a pub there. Shandy's half and half. A lager top is 3/4 beer, 1/4 lemonade, okay. And then you've got a lager and lime, which is lager with lime cordial, and yeah. A lager and black, which is lager with blackcurrant cordial, which is what all my big burly security guards who looked after the pub with me used to drink.
1: Okay, well, there you go. The things you learn. Brett, you a big Shandy man?
2: I told you.
1: Big burly men don't drink Shandies. Keep going.
2: So one of the things that's also known as a Shandy is when a fuel tanker driver misdelivers fuel and he can put diesel on top of petrol. So he would actually spoil what's in the tank. So okay. He could put 7,000 litres of diesel on top of 20,000 litres of petrol, which becomes a very expensive exercise when you've got to suck it out.
1: I can only imagine. That was the why are we talking about petrol now? What a there you go.
3: That's where the name comes from.
1: Shandy chat. Love that. Let's check your traffic. Stand by. Back in a second. And on the way, iHeart Live. You could be there with John Edward.
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5: Afternoon, roads looking too bad for the run home today. The Parklands Urgent Council works Greenhill Road near Peacock Road, works at Edwardstown, South Road near Ackland Street, and Virginia, a bit of activity there, Port Wakefield Road just near the off-ramp. Camera, Adams Road, Craigmore. 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Right now is just that 15. That's Kiss Traffic and Weather together. 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
8: 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It's

0: Milky, more grab, just the way you are in the Smallsy Show for a Wednesday arvo here at Kiss. The Smallsy Show, put the speakers up. All right, coming up in a second, I got your invites up for grabs for the iHeart Live for John Edward. Don't call yet, though. Don't call yet, though, because right now, I apologise if you have a dog in the vicinity of this speaker because it's now barking. The classic Ring doorbell camera. I don't know. If you've got a dog, you'll know that whenever the dog hears, my dog thinks she is just like a warrior. She's this a 6 kilo spoodle, a fluff ball. That doorbell rings, and then she thinks suddenly she's, you know, a knight in shining armor running to the door. The reason why I played that was I want to ask the question this afternoon. What did the doorbell camera catch? 13-1065, what did you catch video-wise on your doorbell camera? Because yesterday here on the show, I was telling you about Sabrina Carpenter's being granted a temporary restraining order against a man who was stalking her, and she was using the Ring doorbell footage with this creepy man who'd been, like, stalking her house, showing up, and then ended up taking that Ring doorbell video to the police, and then that's how she got the restraining order.
1: Yeah.
0: And then, didn't you yesterday, check this one out, I don't know if G in the phone room knows this story, but yesterday you had a run-in with the police, didn't you, producer Zach?
1: I wouldn't say that.
0: Well, you handed in Ring doorbell footage to the police because, I'll tell the story because you're so embarrassing, these beautiful, kind, suburban kids knocked on the door asking...
1: Hey, they weren't kids, number one.
0: Well, they were asking for a donation to the local food bank. And then you were like, smell suspicious. I'm going to take this Ring doorbell footage. I'm going to submit to Crime Stoppers. And I'm going to write a strongly worded email.
1: I was concerned that they were posing as charity workers.
0: Right.
1: As volunteers.
0: Yeah, to scope,
1: and scamming people for
0: money
1: or donations.
0: Or to scope the house out.
1: Yes.
0: Okay. Well, and that's a fair, by the way, they were actually real charity workers. Food bank wrote back to him and said, what did they say? Oh, we did have people door knocking. You've now put these photos to the police and now they have these poor kids up on a whiteboard going, watch out for them. No. Remember when it happened to me, what, it was a year ago?
1: It was about that, actually.
0: About a year ago. It was all over. It was on the news. I know it was on Channel 9 News. The Daily Mail reported it. Someone tried to break into my house. And I didn't realise that someone had tried to break in until I woke up in the morning and I had the Ring doorbell notification that something had gone, like there was movement overnight. I went and watched the video and then there was like four men in ski masks. Each of them had like a 10-inch hunting knife trying to jimmy open the front door. Slept through the whole thing.
1: So scary.
0: My dog slept through the whole thing, even someone going in the front gate. But I want to ask 13-1065, what did you catch on the doorbell camera? What did you catch on the security cameras? Got anything else you want to add to those food bank donate charity workers that you...
1: No, I apologise.
0: Yes.
1: And then... I was being cautious.
0: Yeah, okay.
1: However, I did look up and find out about 1.4 million Australians lose parcels from their porch every year.
0: 1.4 million parcels are stolen from porches every year.
1: Yeah.
0: Maybe you caught a porch pirate. Ooh. Okay, 13-1065. That's all we're asking this afternoon. What did you catch on the front camera? Call now. Here's Eminem, old school anthem. To lose yourself a kiss.
2: Look, if you had one shot or one opportunity to seize everything you ever wanted in one moment, would you capture it?

0: Eminem, Lose Yourself, Fear a Kiss. It is the Smallsy Show for a Wednesday afternoon. Thanks to Chemist Warehouse. Coming up in a second, you could be off to the iHeart Live. The next to take the stage, world-renowned psychic John Edward is going to be there. If you've got a reason that you want to be there in the room, get ready to call the show. That's coming up in a second. Meantime, coming through your radio, it's Marcy. What got caught on the security camera is what we're asking this afternoon. God bless the Ring doorbell and that sets every dog off within a half a mile radius whenever it hears that sound. Sabrina Carpenter caught a creepy stalker, got a restraining order because of the Ring doorbell. I, about a year ago, had the crazy attempted home invasion. I have to tell you, that probably still goes down as one of the scariest things that's ever happened to me. I still sleep with a baseball bat underneath the bed.
1: Just in case.
0: Well, because you just never know. It feels so violating of your space when you find out that someone tried to break into your house. Anyway, what'd you catch on the security camera? Nat, hello.
2: Hello, how are we?
0: We're good. What did you catch?
2: Well, I had the female delivery driver, delivery person, rings the doorbell, puts the parcel on the ground, starts to walk away, takes off her bra, sticks it in her back pocket, and then proceeds to walk off the deck. It's like, what the heck? Something was annoying her, and I think it was the bra.
0: The underwire. Does the front porch have privacy from the street, or was she do that in full view of the neighbourhood?
2: Yeah, no, it does. Down the side, it does have privacy, but hello.
0: Hello, you got a little show, a parcel and a show, Nat. Hello, Blake. Your dad, what did he catch on the Ring doorbell?
3: So he showed me a video of about four or five guys running across the road, one of them with a shotgun and the other one with, it looked like a jerry can. And he goes a couple of houses up, about 5 minutes later, they lit this guy's trailer on fire and ran back past my dad's house.
0: No. Your dad sounds like he lives in my suburb. It's the wild, wild west out there. It is insane.
3: It's crazy.
0: I don't want to come across like a boomer because I feel like the older I get, the more I turn to say things that my parents used to say, but it wasn't like that when I was a kid. You know, people were not running across streets with jerry cans of fuel and shotguns, just setting houses on fire. At least that's, I don't remember it. I don't remember it. Jerry, hello.
4: Hey.
0: Now, apparently, apparently you also dobbed in some innocent charity workers like Fair Producer Zach here.
4: Well, I thought that somebody posted on our community page that there was somebody breaking into cars. So I thought I was finally going to solve a case. And I checked my Ring doorbell and it was just some poor bugger with his head torch on going through the bins to collect cans to recycle them.
0: There you go, Jerry. Do you have the recycle bin collector man in your street as well, do you?
4: Yeah.
0: Every Tuesday night, Jerry, I'm laying in bed, minding my own business, watching a little true crime on YouTube. And then I hear a jiggle of a can, a jiggle. And then I'm like, what's going on? I pipe my head out and I'm like, well, you know, return and earn. You know, better that 10 cents goes into someone's pocket than into landfill. Thank you. And Anonymous, quickly. Hello, Anonymous.
5: Hello. This is a confession, not a capture.
0: Okay. Confess away.
5: My friend's doorbell caught me doing some adult activities on a deck late at night.
0: Did it? With a man that you were meant to be having adult activities with?
5: It wasn't totally against the rules, no.
0: Yeah, no, okay. And Anonymous, is that video has it been saved to the camera roll? Is it shared shared amongst the friends?
5: He's shown me and he swears that the actual part that was relevant is not there, but we were also covered in a blanket, so okay. I'm not stupid.
0: You know, what happens under a blanket stays under a blanket. Let's give you tickets to go check out the new Obsession movie. It's in cinemas now, all right?
5: Thank you so much.
0: Bless you.
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10: Afternoon at Mitchell Park, Carvey Truck, Marion Road near Sturt Road, Darlington a breakdown, the Southern Express went near Seacombe Road, and the Parklands, urgent council works on Green Hill Road near Peacock Road. Canberra, Horsey Road, Elizabeth East. 300,000 Australians homeless, 7.8 million Australians one meal a day. 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The Giscard's low tonight of 10, tomorrow 15, right now it is 15. That's Kiss traffic and weather together. Ben and Liam are back in breakfast weekdays from 6 on Kiss 102.3.
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0: Amy Shark and the biggest dick in the Smallsy Show this afternoon here at Kiss. Well, the next iHeart Live that we have got coming up is going to give you chills. World-renowned psychic medium is taking to the iHeart Live stage. This, I don't know, if you know anything about me by now, and I've only been on the show here at Kiss for a couple of months, you know I love psychics. I also think I'm a little bit psychic myself.
1: You do. Which we'll test out when John's here.
0: Let's not do that. He's a professional. But you know what? I think if you are a believer, then this is one of the great psychic mediums in the world. If you would like to be there in the room, we have limited spots. So tell me your story.
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0: Yeah, we want to get people in the room who will fully immerse themselves in the John Edwards experience. I don't want, you know, is there a phrase called tie kickers? You know, those people that come along just to look?
1: Yeah.
0: I don't want lookers. We want people in there that are going to truly have the chance to connect with one of the greats. Hello, Alana. Welcome to the show.
5: Hi, Smalls. How are you?
0: I'm great. Tell me, why do you want to be there on the iHeart at the iHeart Live seeing psychic medium John Edward?
5: My dad passed away when I was a little girl. Mm. So my dad passed away on the 18th of February, 1 month exactly before my 10th birthday. And I never got to say goodbye. I never got to say anything to him. Mm. And I'm at a point in my life where I really could just really use with hearing from him at the moment. My mum's sick as well, so I think I'm about to have the same issue with my mum. And I've listened to Kiss all my life, and I've heard John Edwards, and yeah, he is a miracle. He makes every hair on my body stand up when he reads people.
0: Yeah. Well, you know what? I'm putting you straight in.
5: Oh my God, thank you so much!
0: Oh, Alana.
5: I love you so much. You don't understand. I so need this. I'm in a point in my life where I need some guidance. I just need to hear him.
0: I hope he comes through for you. I hope there on the night that John is able to give you a message that you will be able to walk away and be able to know that your dad is still with you, okay?
5: Thank you so much, you guys. Honestly, oh my God, I'm shaking. Oh my God.
0: Okay, well, you got to get through the night, okay? So I'm barely getting through this segment right now, but we're going to get you there, and you know what? You're going to have an incredible experience. Thank you. Hold on, Alana.
5: Thank you.
0: Hold on. Are we going to do another one, or do we? Ooh. Yeah, okay. Ooh. Oh, it says there's Anonymous here. Hello, Anonymous. You don't want to share your
6: Hello.
0: Name?
6: Hello. Yeah, I don't want to give my name That's up okay. for the story.
0: Tell me, why do you want to be there at the iHeart Live?
6: I would love to be there. Pretty similar to Alana. Lost my father when I was 8.
0: Yeah.
6: I'm now 20. A few years ago, I overheard my mum on a conversation to find out, my father, his life was taken from him. No one really knows the full story, who it was.
0: Okay.
6: Yeah, it's pretty fucked up.
0: Yeah.
6: Sorry, I was full
0: of
6: confidence.
0: Yeah, no, you know what? That's, you know, it's, emotions are high. Apologies for that. And we're going to get you there too. We got to, you know, we're going to get you there into the room.
6: You guys are unreal, man.
0: Anonymous, oh. I hope your dad can come through and provide insight. You said his life was taken.
6: Me too.
0: Maybe he can come through and give you a message through John. We'll see you there on the night, Anonymous. I need to just quickly take a drink and we'll be back in a second at Kiss.

0: is the Smallsy Show. Wednesday arvo right here at Kiss. If you're just tuning in, I apologise for getting emotional a second ago. The air conditioner's blown in my eyes. That's all that was. Is she okay, by the way? Can we just...
1: I just had a chat with her. She's all right. She's very excited to be coming along.
0: Amazing. You might have thought I was getting I wasn't getting emotional. I was just realizing I'm doing that digital detox today. I have just realized I'm very sad not having my phone. So I was like,
2: It's okay.
0: Oh, just the way she's started going, and then I was like, I can't stop this. Anyway, more invites tonight, 7 p.m. right here at Kiss. You could be coming with us to the iHeart Live with John Edward. World-renowned psychic medium. Also coming up tonight, I have tickets to BTS. Their stadium shows are coming to Oz. You could be there. BTS tickets, John Edward iHeart Live. Will and Woody continue the drive home for you next.
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14: Hi Adelaide, Fiona Ellis-Jones here from Your News Now. It's a chilly 15 degrees this afternoon. 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
26: Adelaide traffic. Afternoon, got a crash to look out for Mitchell Park at the moment. Marion Road in the Stoop Road intersection. Pretty busy intersection through there at the moment. Got some urgent council works happening in the parklands. Green Hill Road near Peacock Road. Slow right now, South Road, Edwardstown. Busy Brighton Road, Brighton with a camera, Campbell Road, Elizabeth Downs. 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Kiss car slow tonight at 10, tomorrow 15. Right now it is just that 15. That's Kiss traffic and weather together. Ben and Liam are back in breakfast weekdays from 6 on Kiss 1823.
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29: Now.
28: Hey there, I'm Laura Edison. Well, South Australia has copped a battering over the past 24 hours, with the Adelaide Hills receiving five times more rain than the city. In the past day, Mount Lofty has recorded 54 mils of rain, a third of the average rainfall total for June. 180 calls for assistance have been made to the SES. Police have cleared 500 mines and drained several small dams in Andamooka in the state's far north in the search for missing woman Tricia Gaff. Searching will continue this afternoon before things wrap up tomorrow. Nurses at the Lyle Mac will walk off the job tomorrow as part of a pay campaign. The 24-hour stop work will take place on the same day the state budget is handed down. There'll be a rally outside the hospital from just after 7. Also today, underworld figure Mick Gatto has been arrested by police in Victoria investigating alleged financial offences. And Australia's economy is growing at a snail's pace. Their GDP expanded by 0.3% in the first quarter of the year, taking the annual growth rate to 2.5%. It's Lab Goss at Tom Holland, boyfriend of the year. The details in just a minute.
30: 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NewDeal.au.
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28: Spider-Man star Tom Holland has paid a loving tribute to his partner Zendaya while appearing on an episode of The Good Hang with Amy Poehler. Holland is saying they navigate Hollywood together.
32: And it's a lifeline. It really is. I couldn't imagine doing what I do without her.
28: It's Watch Out in a sec.
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28: The Crows have had a captain's run at Adelaide Oval in preparation for tomorrow night's clash with the Cats. The Cats are fourth for coming off a shock loss to Carlton. The Power also trained earlier ahead of Saturday's clash with the Eagles in Perth. The Kiss Cast is next.
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28: Scattered showers on the Kisscast at the moment. Showers tomorrow hitting a top of 15. Right now, 14 degrees at Glenelg and 12 at Fairview Park. 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

0: Will and Woody, I hope you're having a wonderful drive home. We're here for Yui. Woody is back in the studio.
1: Great to be here.
0: After what sounds like a war of an illness. We won't hear about it now.
1: Are you sure? I've got a lot to say.
0: I know you do.
1: Not enough people are talking about the flu.
0: In 5 minutes, we'll have a little. It's not a sponsored bit, by the way.
1: I've been places and I've seen things.
0: Shut up. Okay. People who are actually sick that are listening, you had the flu.
1: And thoughts with you guys, obviously. Fair enough, I'll put it down.
0: Great. Now, a little shout out just to start the show.
1: Ooh.
0: From me.
1: Okay.
0: Just to Sexy Dust. He's working very hard out there. I love his work. Working so hard. Thanks, Dust.
2: Really appreciate it.
0: No, I love your work at the moment.
3: No, he's not.
0: He's on fire at the moment, Dust. Had a couple of banging social videos. I had a look at them earlier today. He's doing really well.
2: Great work, people.
0: Big shout out to me as well. I was here at 11 o'clock this morning.
1: Hello.
0: I've done a lot recently.
1: Why were you here at 11, mate?
0: Just the boys and the team are working really hard.
3: Producers do that every day.
0: I just want to say, why are you upset about that, Annalise?
3: Because the ladies of this team carry. I mean, have you seen the biceps on us because of how much heavy lifting we do? Mm.
1: Ooh, look at that. Big gun show.
3: Tom. Muscles.
0: He's been grouped with the ladies. He's not. It was meant to be a compliment. And look at him.
4: I'm one of the girls.
0: You are
4: one of the girls. And can I remind everyone? Just under an hour, it's your shot at $1 million.
0: Great work. And that is actually heavy lifting. You're actually doing what I should be doing rather than doing faux shout outs to Sexy Dust. Yes, a shot at $1 million. And Woods, up next. Yes. Hey, 13-1065 Woody. This is crazy, actually, because you're going to love this. You're going to hate it.
1: Awesome. I choose love.
0: Your favourite artist?
1: Hans Zimmer.
0: I've got tickets to go and see Hans.
1: Oh, my.
0: I've got double passes to see Hans.
1: Are you serious?
0: Right up next.
1: Righto.
0: You can compete for them.
1: I will actually win them. That doesn't break codes?
0: Not at all. You will compete for your own tickets against the rest of Australia, though. So 13-1065. I'll tell you what in up next.
1: Sorry.
0: I'll tell you how it works. Up next, 13-1065. If you'd like to go and see the greatest film composer of all time in concert, the guy that did The Lion King.
1: He's in the new Ray album as well. He does more than movie soundtrack.
0: Give us a call, 13-1065. Up next, Will and Woody.

0: home, Will and Woody Woodrow.
1: Yes.
0: Who is your favourite artist?
1: The one and only Hans Zimmer.
0: The one and only Hans Zimmer.
1: If you don't know who Hans Zimmer is, firstly, shame on you. And secondly, have you seen the movie Gladiator? Have you seen the movie Inception? Have you seen the movie Interstellar? He does the scores of all of those films.
0: Yes.
1: F1, that's a new one he's done. This is a banger. This was my most listened to song last year. Terrifying. On my rap.
0: Okay, so Woody's a big fan. Hans Zimmer is going to be in Australia. He was here, I think, last year or earlier this year. He's coming back again. Oscar and Grammy nominated. Hans Zimmer is bringing his incredible tour, Hans Zimmer Live, the next level to Australia this October. Wow. So get your tickets now. Head to frontiertouring.com. Woodsy said it was awesome last time.
1: Extraordinary.
0: Now,
1: it's actually extraordinary.
0: It's extraordinary. It's extraordinary.
1: He gets out there.
0: It's not extraordinary, mate. It's a guy playing guitar.
1: No, but he composes the entire thing as well.
0: He doesn't take you.
1: He does. You feel like you're there.
0: So what we've done right now, we've got a lot of other people who are keen. Maybe not as keen as you. Mm-hmm. We've got Mandy, we've got Emma, and we've got Sophie. Now, I think to give them a shot, because you're going to be very keen, mm-hmm. we might make Mandy, Emma, and Sophie all on air at the same time. So it's a 3-against-1 scenario.
1: Mandy, are you a Hans fan?
2: Yes, I am.
0: Yes. He's Hans. He's German.
1: I was trying to rhyme with fan. Yeah.
2: Oh. Yep.
0: All right, Emma, you're a Hans fan.
2: Yes.
0: Yes, Sophie, you're a Hans fan as well.
2: Yes.
0: Okay.
2: I am.
0: Woody is also a massive fan, as you've just heard. Now I've got double passes to give away. I've only got a couple though.
1: A couple.
0: Sorry. I've only got a couple to give away.
1: What's the game we're playing?
0: I'm going to sing or hum the tune from the score, or do a theatrical interpretation of the score because obviously all the instruments.
1: Yeah.
0: And I'm going to have to, I do a great trumpet. But I'm going to be choosing.
1: You're the best, Will.
0: I am the best. But I'm going to be choosing parts of the score. I'm going to be doing them.
1: He's iconic. It'll be obvious.
0: You guys just need to yell out what movie that I'm doing it from.
2: Cool.
0: Everyone across that?
3: Got it. Yep.
1: Good luck, ladies. Okay. Apologies in advance.
0: Okay, here we go.
1: Names as buzzers? Or just yell it out?
0: I think we'll just yell it out.
1: Okay.
0: I think we'll just yell it out and then I'll.
3: Okay.
1: Hang on.
0: Okay, is everyone ready?

0: what to feel. He tells you how to feel.
1: No one cares, mate. Very good. Okay, so you've got June Woods. You're still in the game though, mate.
0: Yeah.
1: Next one here. It's really tricky. Wow. Cole got that. Who got that one? Who was first there?
2: Maybe me.
1: Who's that? Who's talking?
2: Sophie,
1: you've got it. Well done. Double pass to go and see Hans. You're out of the game now.
2: So
1: well done.
0: Hang on, what?
1: Emma and Mandy still here. They're playing for the last pass.
2: Okay.
0: I got one.
1: Nah, we're not going to give it to you yet.
0: Hang on.
1: That was a warm-up. Yours was a warm-up. All right, here we go.
0: No names. Just go. Yep.
1: Okay, this is a part from a very famous score.
0: Yeah.
3: Pirates of the Caribbean.
1: Just had it. Here we go again.
2: Inception? Interstellar? The Lion King?
1: Yes, bang! Oh, wow. Nice! Who was that?
2: Mandy.
1: Well done, Mandy. Double pass. That was the pan flute from The Lion King. Very good. Well done. Woo-hoo. That's the sort of the intermission there between Circle of Life. Last one.
0: Me and Emma left.
1: You and Emma playing for a double pass to go and see Hans.
0: Only one of us gets it. Can you focus? Because that your last performance there was horrific.
2: No Look, way. I'm just throwing out stuff now. It's hard.
0: Yeah, it's tough, isn't it? I agree.
1: Okay, here we go. Last one, guys. Here we go.
0: I'm better. Don't whistle. Hum.
1: Yeah, well, it's a pan flute. You can't hum a pan flute.
0: I get it.
1: I'm not going to hum the woodwind.
0: Okay.
1: All right? Yeah. I'll do everything else, but not the woodwind.
0: All right, mate. All right,
1: here we go. Emma. Are you ready, Emma?
2: Ready.
1: Okay, here we go.
0: Good luck, Emma.
1: Okay, sorry. This is hard. Oh. Very famous Hans Zimmer score. Shalom.
0: Gladiator. There he is. Sorry, Emma.
2: No, you had that well and true. I've never seen Gladiator.
1: Emma, thank you, Emma. Woods actually can't win the tickets, Emma, so they're yours, mate. Congratulations.
0: Kiss off.
1: Oscar and Grammy nominated Hans Zimmer is bringing his incredible tour. Hans Zimmer Live, The Next Level to Australia this October. Go get your tickets now. Head to frontiertouring.com. They're today. There you go. They're on sale today. Get in quick, Woods.
0: Seriously.
1: Mate, Emma's getting it. I can't get
0: it. You're paying for my tickets.
1: T's and C's.
0: You're paying for my tickets.
1: Just pay for them like a normal person.
0: With our business cards.
1: Go and pay to see your favourite artist.
0: I won the competition.
1: Woody's been sick for a couple of days. We're going to find out why up next. Will and Woody.

0: Hope you're having a wonderful drive home. It is Will and Woody for Yui this afternoon. Woods has been, was sick yesterday. You've had the flu over the weekend, Woods.
1: Oh, mate, awful. Bedridden.
0: Yes, yes. It's been, sounds like it's been intense.
1: Like actually, like horrific.
0: Really?
1: I ordered
0: worst
1: in.
0: Worst flu you've had?
1: I don't think I've ever had the flu. That's the thing.
0: Oh, yeah.
1: I think I've previously thought I've had the flu.
0: Yeah, nah.
1: And then it's like, no.
0: Really
1: no.
0: Knocks you out. Yeah, see, I find that, always find it really funny when people say, oh, I've just got the flu. And I'm like, well, if I was standing here talking to you and you wouldn't have the flu.
1: Except, even that sentence, there's no just had the flu.
0: No.
1: The flu is as bad as it gets.
0: Take a week. You take a week off. It rides you, doesn't it?
1: Wiped
0: me.
1: Yeah,
0: yeah,
1: and there's no joy in the downtime. I've never been to medical school.
0: We know.
1: But yeah. I would think that in medical school there is at some point a moment where lecturers are teaching these young and promising future doctors that you can never, ever laugh at a patient. I would imagine it's like cardinal sin number one.
0: You're very sensitive about this, though.
1: I'm just a sensitive boy.
0: No, you're very sensitive about the health thing,
1: but you are getting vulnerable people, vulnerable sick people coming to see you, and it should be known.
0: What
1: and
0: did
1: I
0: you
1: would,
0: ask?
1: And I would,
0: what did
1: okay,
0: you ask?
1: Okay, let me run it through. At the back end of my illness, I was getting to the point where I could start watching a little bit of TV. So I'd watch the Kylie documentary.
0: Yeah.
1: Now, part of the Kylie documentary is obviously her talking about getting really ill, which was really quite moving when she got diagnosed with breast cancer.
0: Mm.
1: I go to a video FaceTime with a doctor.
0: Yeah.
1: Okay. Because I was like, I think I've got the flu, but it's more the night before. I actually left the bed because I got so hot to try and cool myself down.
0: Mm.
1: I'm laying down on my lawn in my boxer shorts.
0: Mm.
1: And I just said, why?
0: Wow.
1: Sorry, I can laugh now, but that was sad.
0: I don't think you've ever been like properly sick before.
1: No.
0: Did you have COVID? Did you ever get COVID?
1: I did. Yeah, I did in
0: Darwin. I don't think you did.
1: No, I did because I had to lock down.
0: I don't think you did, mate.
1: No, I was in a quarantine.
0: That's just precautionary. That doesn't mean you got the virus.
1: Oh, yeah. Okay, maybe I didn't have it.
0: I don't think you did.
1: Maybe I've never been sick. Being sick sucks. I'm having this telehealth with this guy. And because Mim's saying to me, I don't know if you need to because it sounds like you've got the flu.
0: Yeah. They're all going to say the same thing. Just go to bed.
1: Rest,
0: stay in bed.
1: Hydrate. All of that, right? And I'm like, it's more. It's something else going on. So I'm having this telehealth with the guy. And he's going, it sounds like you've got influenza A. And he said, you can go and get a test if you want, but it's too late for me to give you this antiviral, which you can do in the first three days. That's great for everyone to know, by the way. PSA, if you think you've got the flu, get the antiviral quick, and then it won't be as intense.
0: Mate, this is crazy that you're so animated about this.
1: People need to be talking about the flu more. All right, I need to raise some awareness for the flu. Okay, we get to the end of the telehealth and he's rapping. And I go, wait. I watched the Kylie documentary yesterday and she mentioned that before she got diagnosed with cancer that she was feeling really tired and run down.
0: Oh, God.
1: I think I've got cancer.
0: No, you didn't.
1: And he laughed at my face. He laughed, like audibly laughed, and then said, I'm really sorry about that. And he goes, but that is completely outrageous and you don't have cancer. He said, go and lie down. Doctor was also looking at a man that was covered in a compression bandage over his head, like he'd just come out of heart surgery.
0: You had a bandage over your head.
1: I had a bandage over my head to take away from the pain of the headache.
0: Oh, my God.
2: Just so clinical of men when they get sick. Like, you have no tolerance for any type of pain.
1: I know.
2: You haven't gone through any your entire life.
1: I know. Mim was laughing at me.
0: It's really embarrassing. You've come back today like almost like you've had 40 years in the desert. Like, I don't know what
1: I've got a lot of things to say. I've got a lot of thoughts. That'll change the world.
0: You had a couple of days off with the flu.
1: No, mate. I'm changing my life.
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8: 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Right now it is 15. That's Kiss Traffic and Weather together. 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
16: Good afternoon, everyone. It is Will and Woody for Yui. Hope you're having a wonderful drive home. Woods has been away for the last couple of days.
17: It's been tough. I'm not going to talk about it anymore.
16: Okay.
17: What I do want to talk about is I think something that we all suffer from, and that's menu anxiety. The stress of not knowing which item to choose on a menu.
16: No, I don't have that.
17: Yeah, okay. You're a very good orderer. You're one of the rare beasts.
16: I like it.
17: You like it and you nail it.
16: I feel good about it.
17: Because you've just got this confidence and
16: you know
17: this
16: what
17: certainty.
16: They're gonna do well.
17: For us mere mortals, we stress and we agonize and we worry about what other people are ordering. I've got some great news. I'm gonna solve it for you up next.
16: Okay.
17: This isn't me. Mathematicians have done this. They've figured out how to get rid of menu anxiety. And I wanna show you this in practice. So 131065 is our number. Give us a call if you're going out for dinner tonight.
16: On a Wednesday?
17: Do people go out for dinner on Wednesday?
16: Bloody hell.
17: I certainly don't.
16: In the middle of winter.
17: Yeah, but it doesn't have to be elaborate, just at the pub. What, like, if you're going out for dinner tonight,
16: bloody-da.
17: Call us on 131065.
16: Nice for some. It's up next, Bill and Woody. Just when I-

0: Woody for Yui. Hope you're having a brilliant drive home, Woods.
1: Right now, we are solving menu anxiety. No one, I mean, going to dinner, lovely. But no one likes that feeling of when you sit at the table, the menu comes out, the anxiety kicks in when you're looking at an overwhelming menu and you don't know what to choose. You start eavesdropping on what other people are ordering. You ask them, oh, what are you going to get? Which one are you going to get? And you just stress. The sweat comes. I hate it.
0: Mm.
1: And then you go to order, and then as the waitress or waiter walks away, you're like, did I make the right decision? It's the worst.
0: Mm.
1: Because this is such an endemic problem in society, some mathematicians actually sat down. I'm going to show you their workings. That's a pretty small picture, but like they fully...
0: Because no way I can say that.
1: But I just want to like show
0: you. It's like the size of a stamp.
1: But I'm sorry.
0: Only 3 meters away from me.
1: But I'm saying these guys like drew graphs.
0: You think I'm Superman or something?
1: Sorry about that. Sorry, I do, mate. I do.
0: Oh, thanks.
1: They drew graphs. They filled a whiteboard of mathematical workings, trying to figure out a mathematical formula as to how you can nail the right order every single time.
0: What are the variables?
1: What do you mean?
0: Well, like what makes up the equation? How do you figure that out?
1: Well, the way that I want to do it actually, Wilbur, before revealing the formula,
0: oh, yeah.
1: I just want to use it, okay?
0: Oh.
1: So I've got a whole bunch of people to call who are going out for dinner tonight.
0: Great.
1: On 13-1065.
0: Yep.
1: I'm going to use this formula on you. Excuse me. Had the flu yesterday. And Wilbur, I think... The role that you play, which is great, you are actually an exceptional orderer.
0: Thank you.
1: It pains me to give you that compliment.
0: No, I know that. So it means a lot more.
1: But it's like watching poetry in motion. It's like watching a baby walk for the first time.
0: Is that right?
1: Like, it's magic.
0: Thank you.
1: And I like you just.
0: But I'm not walking for the first time. I've done it hundreds of times in a row.
1: Yeah, it's almost the opposite of that. but You go. I'm just saying it's special. I'm saying it's beautiful to watch because you lean back and you tap your chin, and you don't talk for a while. And it's and everyone who knows you're a good orderer, they start watching. They go, he's doing it. He's doing it.
0: They don't.
1: They do, mate. We do. No, you don't realize because you're focusing. And we go, he's doing it. He's doing it. And then you go, I'm going to have the ratatouille. And everyone goes, four of the ratatouille. We do. We wait for you. Okay, so it'll be interesting to see if the formula matches up with what you think. So we've got Talia here, who's called on 13-1065.
0: Yeah.
1: Hi, Talia.
2: Hey, Will and Woody. How you doing?
1: We're good. Pumped for you going out for dinner tonight. So you're going to Korean barbecue.
2: Yep.
1: Okay. How many times have you been to this restaurant?
2: About 20.
1: Okay, so it's been many, many times. Okay.
2: Yeah.
1: Do you have a favourite?
2: Well, it's an all-you-can-eat, so, yeah, there's a lot of favourites that I have.
1: Bloody hell. I think all-you-can-eat, I'm going to be honest, I don't think you can fit this current test because all-you-can-eat gets rid of menu anxiety by eat everything.
2: Yeah.
1: Just do that, Talia. Solved. Happy customer.
0: Dang.
1: Let's move on to Miami.
0: One just from one.
1: Quick note to the prods. If it's a buffet, this doesn't work.
3: The Korean barbecue's not normally buffet.
1: This doesn't work.
3: Where Talia's eating, but it's good.
1: It's a good follow-up question to say, is it a buffet? All right, let's go to a song. Let's regather.
0: Are you gonna go?
1: Let's regather. We're going to regather. No buffets, guys. No. Obviously no buffets.
0: Okay, the perfect guide to ordering up next.
1: Yeah.
0: At 20 minutes time, you're shot at $1 million. Hope you're having a wonderful drive home. It is Will and Woody. We will get it together. We'll get it together.
1: I'll reveal the formula
0: as well.
1: The
0: girls have been a bit slow today on the phones. There's no doubt about that. Note it down. It's Will and Woody. Kiss.

0: Will and Woody for Yui, driving you home. 20 minutes time, your shot at $1 million with the $1 million pop quiz, Woods.
1: Okay, if you get menu anxiety, if you get stressed about which item to choose on a menu, we're about to solve that for you. Mathematicians have put together a formula. Without telling you the formula, I just want to show you. So we've got Miami here, who's called on 131065. Hi, Miami.
2: Hi.
1: Hello. Where are you going to dinner tonight?
2: I'm going to Sporting Globe.
1: You little ripper. Am I
0: You're going to the Sporting Globe for dinner. Great. Oh, it's your 21st birthday.
2: Yeah.
0: Oh, cute. Yeah,
1: happy birthday.
0: Nice.
1: Awesome stuff.
0: Nice.
1: Mate.
0: And you're having your 21st at the Sporting Globe.
2: Yeah, for the dessert.
0: In Richmond?
2: Nah, in Churnside Park.
0: Oh, nice.
1: Oh, mate, it's everywhere. Sporting Globe. If you want to watch the footy, go to the Sporting Globe.
0: Sporting Globe, Churnside Park sounds good. Sporting Globe in Richmond for your 21st. I would have been asking a few questions. But let's...
1: sorry, I'm having my 40th. Now, Miami. Sorry, let's get down to business. I want to do the formula on you. So, have you been to the Sporting Globe before? Have you been many times?
2: Yes, lots of times.
1: Lots of times. Okay. Do you have a favourite meal that you go to at the Sporting Globe?
2: Yeah, I've got three that I normally like switch between.
1: You've been switching between three for the entire time. You've got three that you've tried.
2: Yeah,
1: and you don't have a favorite out of the three of them.
2: Probably the burger is my favorite.
1: The burger is your favorite, and you've tried multiple times.
2: Yeah.
1: Get the burger.
2: Yeah.
1: Done.
2: Oh.
1: Thanks, Miami.
0: Sorry, that feels really obvious.
1: Happy
0: birthday. Tell me that's not the bit.
1: Happy
0: Otherwise,
1: birthday.
0: I'll go to the song.
1: There's more going on there.
0: There's more going on there. You just asked someone, have they been to a place a lot? What's their favourite? And then said, get your favourite. Sorry.
1: Hang on.
0: That's it.
1: If I get a sniff of the fact that that's the bit. Miami,
0: it's
1: happy
0: over.
1: Birthday.
0: It's over right now.
1: Have a good birthday,
0: tell
1: Burger.
0: Tell me right now that you're not going to ask Anthony what's his favourite and just tell him to get his favourite, because otherwise we are done.
1: I will reveal.
0: Stop holding your sleeves.
1: There's nothing
0: Stop
1: under
0: holding
1: there.
0: Your sleeves.
1: There's nothing under here.
0: I know there's nothing under there. There's nothing under there. There's nothing in this bit. There's nothing in it.
1: Mate, there's a mathematician.
0: I regret the last fight. We've
1: Did
0: got this, lots
1: there?
0: Of people currently
1: hang
0: listening.
1: On.
0: Everyone wants a rewind. Everyone wants a redraw.
1: I get your anger. And you stop laughing, Annalise. It's serious. It's
0: Annalise, this is the shittest thing you've ever heard. Annalise, what do you think? It's awful, isn't it?
1: Hang on. When I explain it, maybe it'll make sense.
3: Okay. You came at us for the buffet.
0: Yeah, that's fair. You've come
1: hey,
0: out.
1: Guys, let's all just put our knives down.
0: Well,
1: we're a team.
0: You'd better find something.
1: I'm trying to solve
0: it. Mate, I'm on your team, but you better find something.
1: Mate, Liv, you with me?
0: Don't pick me.
1: Anthony, Tony, my man. where are you going to dinner, Tony?
4: I'm going to a pub, but like it's a fancy kind of pub.
0: Gastro pub.
1: Okay. Gastro pub. Have you been to this particular pub before, Anthony?
4: Only three times.
1: Okay.
4: Yeah.
1: Did you order different things on those three times?
4: I couldn't do it. I only went with the same original. I was too scared to venture out, but I really want to go tonight and I really want to try something different, but it's so hard to pick. There's so many good stuff on the menu.
1: Hang on, but you were too scared to venture out three times in a row. So what did you go for every single time?
4: I went for the 300-gram steak.
1: You went 300-gram steak every single time?
4: That's my safe house, yeah.
1: What was one of the other things that you were thinking of doing?
4: There was a chicken carbonara with mushroom.
1: Yeah.
4: And there was also a seafood platter, but I don't know how I feel, how good it'd be, if it'd be bad, you know what I mean? It's like one of those things, you go get it, you
1: Anthony,
4: eat it, and it's like, oh,
1: Anthony,
4: yeah?
1: Anthony, stop it. Get the chicken carbonara with mushroom.
4: Chicken carbonara, that does sound good, doesn't it?
1: Get it. Okay.
4: Thank you.
1: No, you're so All welcome, right, Anthony. You are so welcome. I've saved your anxiety. Okay,
0: I'm going to be honest. I'm going to stop listening. It's been going for too long. Did you guys tap out as well there? Everyone's tapped out. Let's go to the traffic. Final lines up next. Hope you're having a great drive, huh?
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1: At Blakeview, a crash to look out for, Main North Road of Medlow Road. Now, there'll be another collision getting sorted, Fullerton Road near French Street, and a smash getting cleaned up at the moment, Mitchell Park, between a car and a truck at that very busy intersection of Marion Road and Sturt Road. Canberra, Adams Road, Craigmore. 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KISS cars load tonight at 10, tomorrow 15. Right now it is just that 15. That's KISS traffic and weather together. Ben and Liam are back in breakfast weekdays from 6 on KISS 1023.
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8: Hey, your chance at $1 million in the pop quiz, which is going to be happening in less than 15 minutes' time. Right now, though, Woods, it is phone alone. So 131065, give us a call if you think you can convince us that you're in the car with somebody else.
1: We decide, is someone else actually there, or are you just putting on a very good voice? Trick us, fool us. We only want the best players.
8: 13. Yes, we only want the best players. I've got some movie tickets to give away, actually, for best players, because we need some good ones.
1: 131065 is the number.
8: It's up next on Will and Woody.
18: To give the satisfaction asking how you're doing now. How's the castle built of people you pretend to care about? Just what you wanted. Look at you, cool guy, you got it. I see the parties and diamonds. Sometimes when I close my eyes, 6 months of torture, you sold to some forbidden paradise. I loved you truly.

0: dry like a goddamn vampire.
1: Will and Woody. Hey, the $1 million pop quiz is in 10 minutes. Your shot at the $1 million. Right now, though.
2: Will and Woody's phone alarm.
3: All right, you're trying to convince us that you're in the car with somebody else. We decide is someone there or you're putting on a voice. We've got Jer here.
1: I think it's Jer. I like to think of it as Jer. Is it like in Seinfeld? Do you know where they say Jer?
3: Is it? How do you pronounce your name, buddy?
4: Jer.
1: Jer.
3: Jer. Jer.
4: Jer.
1: Jer. Jer.
4: Yes, that's correct.
1: Is it short for something?
4: Geraldine, but... I have Jer on my passport now. I've changed it over.
3: Oh, there you go. Legally changed it. Nice. Okay, so Jer.
4: That's right.
3: Who are you in the car with, Jer?
4: My friend Sarah.
3: Sarah. Sarah. All right. Can we talk to Sarah, please, Jer?
4: Yeah, sure. One moment. Sarah. Hello, how's it going?
3: G'day, Sarah.
1: Do I an accent.
3: Yeah.
4: How are you, lads?
3: Pretty good. You're from Scotland.
4: No, Ireland.
3: Oh, my apologies.
1: Annalise doesn't go to Irish accent.
4: Not too far off.
3: Too far.
1: Well, actually, Annalise, you do. I mean, you do a great Irish accent. Do you think she's putting on an accent? Or...
5: Go again. Give me some more.
3: Sarah, tell us where you're from in Ireland.
4: Clonakilty. Do you know Clonakilty? It's in down south Cork.
5: No.
1: You reckon it's an accent? She's putting on a voice, do you? Wow, you've called that. Annalise is the Irish expert. Expert. So,
3: can we just hear from Jer again? Sarah, lovely to chat to you. Can I hear from Jer again?
4: Thanks, guys. Thanks, lads. Jer. Hello. How are you?
1: Hello, you Jer.
3: Jer, you've got an accent now.
4: Oh, no, Jer. It's still Jer.
3: It sounded like you got caught in a bit of an accent purgatory there. So, Jer, unfortunately, I'm going to say
4: I have an accent too.
1: Where are you from?
4: I'm actually from Ireland.
1: So there's a little bit. How long have you been in Australia for?
4: 30 years.
1: So that's why you just got a little bit. There's just the remnants of an accent. Whereas your friend, she's still got the wow. I mean, you've either covered with a great story.
3: I didn't pick up on the accent at all before.
4: She's only new.
3: She's only new, okay. And what's she doing here? What's she doing here?
4: She's touring.
1: Touring?
3: Is she a singer?
4: Touring.
1: As what?
4: Touring.
1: What's she
4: touring? Looking around the countryside.
1: Oh, she's travelling. She's not touring.
4: Touring.
1: She's not touring. No, she's travelling. If she's touring, she's got to have something to show. She's traveling.
4: We're touring.
3: Let's talk to Sarah again. Let's talk to Sarah again.
1: You're traveling.
3: Can you hand the phone to Sarah, please?
1: Touring.
4: Sarah, your turn. There you are. Hello?
3: Sarah, if you were
4: Sarah here again.
3: If you were touring something.
1: Oh, God, I don't know.
3: What skill would you be touring?
4: I'm sorry, lads?
3: If you were to tour something, if you were to go on a tour and do shows, what would you do in that show?
4: I'd probably do Irish dancing. If I had to, but I'm touring the country now, though.
3: No, we get that. We're covering that.
1: We're not going back there.
3: I am used to, Annalise, you're as Will said, the Irish accent specialist.
5: Yeah.
3: Do you think it's put on?
5: I think it could be real, but I think there's only one person.
1: I'm starting to smell a rat, because I reckon, got to be careful here, because if there are two people and I smell a rat, then...
4: Smelling a rat there.
1: All right, Sarah. I detected a little bit of a glitch maybe in Sarah's accent at some stage.
3: Okay, yeah.
1: But I'm not confident.
3: I'm going to be honest. I don't think Jer had an accent at the start. I think she developed it.
1: I'll give you... Jer. Oh, see, geez, it could be two of them now. Jer, either way, you're going to get yourself a double pass to go and see Disclosure Day from director Steven Spielberg. Comes Disclosure Day only in cinemas June 11. This has been great. This has been very good so far. So I'm going to give you the tickets just for the sport. If you're going to tour, you could tour as doing two separate voices, because I think there's only one of you in the car.
4: You are correct. It's only one. Well done,
3: Jer. Now, Jer, be honest. Do you actually have an accent, or did you just weirdly develop it halfway?
4: No,
6: just bang it on.
7: Covered your tracks. Well done. Very good. Phone alone. Great work. Double pass for you. Disclosure day. Your shot at $1 million. Right up next, Tom, Will and Woody.
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0: Afternoon, Crasher Blake for you, getting cleaned up at the moment. Main North Road at Medlow Road. Netherby, another collision. Fullerton Road near French Street. 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Look out from the drive home, Greenhill Road near Peacock Road. But good news, no great dramas through there or delays. Camera tonight, Fletcher Road, Elizabeth East. 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Kiskar slow tonight at 10, tomorrow 15, right now 14. That's Kiss traffic and weather together. Ben and Lamb are back in breakfast weekdays from 6 on Kiss 1823.
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4: Adelaide's latest info.
25: Now.
4: Hey there, I'm Laura Edison. Well, the SA government is still fighting the release of paedophile Peter Liddy due to get out of jail from tomorrow, with his 25-year prison sentence coming to an end. The Attorney General telling Seven they still have options to keep him locked up.
26: There will be medical reports tendered to the court, and if they show he's unwilling and unable to control his sexual instincts, he will be locked up and never released until he can do that.
4: The Adelaide Hills has copped 5 times more rain than the city over the past 24 hours. Mount Lofty recorded 54 mils of rain between 9 yesterday morning and 6 this morning, a third of the average rainfall total for June. The SES has responded to more than 180 calls during this time. Adelaide diver Josh Richards has left Laos after spending several days trying to help in the rescue mission of miners in a cave. It's understood he's no longer needed. A man who booed at a welcome to country at Sydney's Anzac Day dawn service has pleaded guilty but stopped short of apologising in court. And Optus has been named Australia's most distrusted brand, topping the latest Roy Morgan rankings. It's Lab Goss who watched shocked a Stranger Things star about motherhood. The details in just a minute.
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4: Well, Millie Bobby Brown says no one could have prepared her for the love that she'd feel for her daughter. The actress says she just doesn't understand how that much happens in her heart, describing the feeling as overwhelming. Millie and her husband welcomed an adopted daughter last year. It's more tech in a sec.
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4: Port Adelaide is confident it can make an impact in the back half of the AFL season. Coach Josh Carr telling Seven, while they're not where they wanted to be, there are some positives.
28: But I'd like to think that the identity of the football team's starting to take shape and people can see, you know, what we're trying to do and the way we're trying to play.
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4: Scattered showers on the Kiss Cast. Tomorrow showers. Tomorrow hitting top of 15. Right now, 12 degrees at Dudley Park. And the Kiss $1 million pop quiz will flip your life. 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

0: Alrighty, your shot at $1 million. Right now, you're going to go in with a shot. Loretta, congratulations. Yes, you're in with a shot to win $1 million.
1: Thank you.
0: No worries at all. Right. We'll do that later this month. Right now, though, we'll seal the shot at $1,000.
2: Bloody oath it is. Loretta, 60 seconds on the clock. Excuse me, Loretta flew yesterday. You're going to get 10 questions right. Can pass. Have to take your first answer. Loretta, best of luck. No worries.
0: Okay, here we go, Loretta. Thanks to Deal or No Deal and Millionaire Hot Seat weeknights from 6:30 on Channel 10. Are you ready to go?
1: Yes.
0: How many days in this month?
1: 30.
0: What famous turkey-eating American holiday falls on the fourth Thursday of November? What continent was K.D. Heron homeschooled in the movie Mean Girls?
1: USA.
0: Tinky Winky, Dipsy, La La, and Poe are collectively known as the what?
1: Pass.
0: Which actor plays the character Cassie Howard in Euphoria?
1: Pass.
0: What social media icon features a white alien named Snoo inside an orange chat bubble?
1: Oh, pass. Sorry.
0: What fruit is said to make your body sing, according to the ads?
1: Oh. Oranges.
0: What does the V stand for in DVD?
1: Pass.
0: Who is the Taskmaster in Australian Taskmaster?
1: Pass.
0: What artist is releasing an album called Confessions 2 on July 3?
1: I'm sorry, pass.
0: That's all right.
2: I don't apologise, Loretta.
0: Loretta, you're okay. In with a shot to win $1 million. I mean, I hope you're not the one going for it. There's probably a few that we should go through here. In which continent was... No, it's all right.
2: Don't apologise.
0: Mate, don't apologise.
2: It's all right, Loretta,
0: it's fine.
2: Don't
0: We're
2: worry.
0: All having a laugh, mate. It's just a bit of fun. I'm going to go through the answers. Look, you, Loretta, you go home, mate. Make yourself a cup of tea. Get whatever you need to do. There's a few here. I don't know how long we've got. But... K.D. Heron was homeschooled in. She was homeschooled in Africa for the movie Mean Girls.
2: A deep cut there.
0: That was a very,
2: very
0: deep cut. I didn't know
2: that's
0: that.
2: That's a deep cut. That's a deep cut.
3: That was obvious.
0: Tinky Winky, Dipsy, Lala, and Poe were obviously all Teletubbies. Sydney Sweeney plays Cassie Howard in the movie TV show Euphoria. The social media icon featuring a white alien named Snoo inside an orange chat bubble is Reddit. I'll talk more about Reddit up next, actually. What fruit is said to make your body sing? Bananas, obviously. The V is for video in DVD. Tom Gleason is the Taskmaster, an Australian Taskmaster, and the artist releasing an album called Confessions 2 on July 3. Annalise just mouthed it at me. I know, mate. I've got the answers in front of me. Madonna. Yes. Yes. Madonna. Good. Top of the class, AB. Well done. Right up next, if you got an answer for this, I've got some spicy ones. People who caught their partner cheating, how'd you find out about it? Because they've got the best of the best from some Reddit stories. There's some wild stories to tell you guys up next. It's really funny. Hope you're having a great Wednesday. It's Kiss.

0: Will and Woody for your drive home. 13-1065 if you'd like to join the boys and producer Annalise in here. How did you catch them cheating? We'd love to know from you guys on 13-1065. Now, Woods, you've got a way to make this topical, you were saying.
1: Mate, I thought this was off a topical story. I won't reveal too much, but yes, I do.
0: What happened?
1: Oh, you want me to tell you? Okay, yeah. So I was watching the Kylie documentary, binged it, been very sick, right?
0: Yes.
1: They were talking about, so Jason Donovan and Kylie Minogue are together, right? Neighbours.
0: Jason Donovan from Neighbours, yes.
1: Yeah. Okay, they go and watch together an In Excess concert with Michael Hutchence on stage.
0: Right.
1: And he's just sex on stage, right?
0: Yeah.
1: They then, Kylie and Jason, go to an after party, the In Excess after party, where Michael Hutchence is. Now, I want to make it very clear. It isn't confirmed that any cheating happened here or anything, okay? But Jason Donovan is at the party and he watches Michael Hutchence take Kylie Minogue into the bathroom of the party.
0: You're kidding.
1: And poor little Donovan, the little guy,
0: wow,
1: just sitting there going, my partner is in the toilets right now.
0: Wow, with the biggest rock star in the world.
1: With Michael Hutchence.
0: And he just led her there by the hand. Yep. Oh, gee whiz. And that was a lot.
1: Just sitting there with your beer. And you've just
0: you're there with your midstream.
1: And you're at their after party. And you've been in the car with Kylie, being like, oh, how good were In Excess, my God.
0: Oh, wow. God, Michael Hutchence is sexy.
1: They probably said
0: that. Oh, God, right? That's wild.
1: Unconfirmed if they ever they hooked up.
0: Are you turning Michael Hutchence down there, Annalise, though?
2: Never.
0: Oh, no. Wow, you're probably not, are you?
2: He is like in my top three.
1: Yeah.
0: Oh, we don't need to know the others. Yeah. So not safe for on air, I reckon. We'd have to dump. But like, yeah, married and four kids, you'd probably be going in there with Michael. I'd go in there with him. There's a couple coming through on the text line that Tommy would like to read. 0429 13 1065. How did you catch them cheating, Tommy?
3: A couple of Apple Watch ones, actually. So people finding out.
0: People get done
3: with
0: it. People get done on the cloud, don't they?
3: Yeah. Kimberlyn said, ex-partner cheated on me 2 weeks before our son was due and I only found out because he left his Apple Watch at home when he went to the work Christmas party.
0: Oh, God.
3: And another person, number ending in 6, said, I found out he cheated the first time through a mutual friend who was at the same bar as him and the second time by looking at his Apple Watch.
0: The Apple Watch, guys. Hang on, you're going to cheat, ditch your watch.
1: Hang on, why is the watch giving it away?
3: You can get your text messages on your watch.
0: It's the old the one that a number of footballers in the past have been done for.
1: The shared iCloud.
0: Is they go away on the football trip and their iCloud's linked to the family iPad.
1: No footballer understands the iCloud. And they can't figure out the iCloud.
0: Their poor wife is on there trying to play tic-tac-toe with their kid and the text messages come through from the girl there. It's just... You had a story, Joe?
2: Yeah, my cousin, the exact same thing. Her partner was working up north, like FIFO at the time, and through the cloud she saw all these messages from like a colleague that he was up north with, and so she printed out all their texts, littered the kitchen with all the texts, and then he came home and they never spoke again.
0: Never spoke again.
2: They're engaged.
0: Oh, God. It's a nasty business, cheating. Now, there's some really good stuff here from Reddit, which I'd love to get to.
1: Yeah, do it.
0: So this person, I'll read out some of their users' names because I think they're pretty funny. Hellhound1881 said, the dog kept on catching a trail and leading me to the main door of a building in my neighbourhood.
1: No way.
0: Yeah, so the dog would smell the owner and be like, he's gone in here. I'm telling you, he's gone in here. And they didn't know why. They went, why is my dog so obsessed with that building?
1: That's extraordinary. So did she knock on the door and confront the person?
0: I don't know. That's all they said. Alleycat907 said, which time? A memorable one was when I found a bubblegum pink sequined thong with ribbons under my bed. I was cleaning before my ex-husband got home from work. I demanded to know who she was. Turns out it wasn't she. But he.
1: There you go.
0: Yeah.
1: There you go.
0: Should have known by that. I mean, I'm not in that game, Button Pusher Tommy, but a bubblegum pink sequin thong.
3: I do not have one of them.
0: Stinks of a man?
3: No, not.
0: Doesn't really, does it? Nope. You wouldn't think so. There you go. Prestigious fruit.

0: 2195, said he was stupid to put her username on his Reddit bio because I follow him on Reddit. It's a bad one. This is my favorite, though. By the way, 131065, if you've got one, how you found out they cheated. I think it's worth a laugh because all these people are having a laugh. I think it's therapeutic. I can't read out this person's username, but they said she was very particular in the morning about putting talcum powder on her feet.
1: Okay.
0: One morning, I saw two footprints on the dashboard of the car outlined in talcum powder. She had obviously done the horizontal tango in the passenger seat, reclined it, and put her legs up with the feet on the dashboard.
1: I just don't know if I'm jumping to that conclusion. That's a crazy conclusion. It's extraordinary that he figured
0: it out.
1: It's
0: like it's a real Hansel and Gretel number, isn't it? The breadcrumbs. But rather than breadcrumbs, it's talcum powder. You're right, though. I'd just be like, and more importantly, I'd go... Yeah, I just why'd you take your socks off and put the feet on the dashboard? I'm putting myself in there. I'm trimming my nails.
1: Of course.
0: But you're at this point when they're asking you, it's probably the gig's probably up. It's probably good to be honest, isn't it?
1: The partner's probably sus, and this was the nail in the coffin. The talcum powder, I reckon. Do you know what I mean?
0: Yeah, sure.
1: I've heard of one back pimples being popped. So a person,
0: their back pimples are already popped.
1: And they were like, wow, who's doing it? Well, if I didn't pop those pimples, who did? And found out they cheated. They were cheating. Yeah. Crazy, right?
0: 131065, you've got a story. We'll hear them up next on Will and Woody. Hope you're having a wonderful drive home. We're talking ways you found out they cheated.
2: Someone just texted in saying, I've decided I won't be getting an Apple Watch.
1: We don't get cheating.
0: Well, that's ridiculous because then you're obviously cheating. You can get a watch. Just don't cheat.
1: Read out their number. Read out their number. They're a cheater.
0: Very funny. It's up next. Will and Woody kiss.
3: Let's get the party started. See you at the bar. You was hardly talking. That's when I knew that your heart was scarring. Friends to lovers need a part to star in. Like, wait, babe, let me.

0: Rilla Moody.
1: 5'9" brown eyes.
0: For Yui this afternoon, 131065. How'd you find them out cheating? Taking some calls off a hot Reddit post, which we're all very much enjoying. But that's where content is these days. Megan, although topical Woods, topical off the Kylie doco, we found out.
2: Yes. Jason Donovan, in excess after party, after a concert, watched Kylie and Michael Hutchins go into a bathroom. Watched that.
0: In the Kylie doco, do they cover off the Michael Hutchins, Kylie on a plane behind Bob Hawke thing?
2: No.
0: Oh, yeah. Okay.
2: Very much like
0: Do you remember we interviewed Kylie a while ago and I asked her that?
2: It was crazy that I asked her that, in hindsight.
0: The story goes that they were on a private jet with Bob Hawke and they hooked up on the plane while Bob Hawke was in the cabin. That was the story. I asked her whether or not that happened. She said, I'm not going to confirm or deny whether that happened.
2: It was wild. Totally wild.
0: Pretty crazy.
2: Yeah, it's totally wild.
0: Anyway, yeah, allegedly. Yeah. Yeah. Only one D and allegedly. Megan on 131065. Megan.
3: Yes. How are you boys?
0: Megan, how'd you find out about your husband cheating?
3: Well, I worked as a medical receptionist and a patient came in and said, my God, you deserve Wife of the Year award. There's no way I'd let my husband go anywhere near that woman.
0: Whoa.
3: And I went, oh. I said, yes, I am the perfect wife. I said, but anyway, are you sure it's my husband? Here's my number. Ring me next time you think it's him. So a couple of days later, she rings. And I went, oh, yes, he's cheating. He told me he was doing overtime. Okay, thank you. Oh. I'll be at your house early in the morning. So I did. I went to her house. I parked my car out the back.
0: Yeah.
3: And I stood out the front beside the tree, watched him and his woman friend do their rituals, and then I had the text message ready. As soon as he drove off, I sent the text, don't come home.
2: Bloody hell.
0: Wow.
3: Hope she's worth it.
0: Did you hear back from him?
3: Pardon?
0: Did you hear back from him?
3: Yes, he tried.
0: He tried, yeah, right. So when you say, Megan, I can't think of much worse. I mean, people are different like this, but I can't think of much worse than going and watching that happen. But you wanted...
3: It was hard, but I didn't want to believe it.
0: Yeah.
2: But so once you saw the start, though, Megan, is it a bit like driving past a car crash where you're just like, I'm going to have to watch the whole thing?
3: Very much so.
0: Where were they doing it for you to watch it?
3: At the front of her house, they did their ritual of kiss goodbye. He hopped in, went to the garage, she opened the doors, he reversed out very fast and drove off while she shut the doors and went back inside.
0: So you watched
2: a kiss, Megan.
0: Yes,
2: you didn't watch the full tango.
0: I thought it was the whole nine yards.
3: Oh, no.
0: We're all a bit rattled there.
2: Doing it in the gardenias at the front. I was like, that's the ritual.
0: She said on the front porch. I was like, bloody hell. Wow, I suppose that would have been 30 or 40 years ago, judging on Megan's voice. But my God, who knows what it was like for times light back then, Woods.
2: No doubt. It was a different time.
0: Cheryl's called on 131065. G'day, Cheryl.
4: Hey, boys. How are you this afternoon?
0: Yeah, hello, good. Cheryl, how'd you find out they were cheating?
4: So I sort of had an intuition and I should have always followed it, but I thought, no, what time would he have? And then I borrowed his car. Actually, I didn't borrow his car. I went to take his car to put fuel in it.
2: Yeah.
4: And I saw his footprints on the windscreen inside.
0: Oh, no, this is the same as the story we heard before, which was saw the footprints on... Cheryl got excited. And fair enough, she was talking about her husband cheating, but...
2: Bit of colourful language. Okay, let's put you in that. What we're discussing here is the merits of if you saw your partner's footprints on the inside of a windscreen or dashboard, that feels like a big jump to they're obviously cheating.
0: I'm just starting to run it through my head,
2: What else are you doing with your feet on the inside of a windscreen?
0: Not a lot. Not your barefoot.
2: Checking for a pimple on your bum?
0: In the car.
2: Yeah.
0: Why are your shoes off? Now I think about it more.
2: Yeah.
0: I don't think I'd walk in and be like, let's never talk again, but I would definitely go, hey, why is your footprint, bare footprint on the inside? Like, it's enough to make you ask the question,
2: and
0: you
2: would watch their reaction and you'd know immediately if they'd done something, don't
0: you? You'd have to, if you saw like a bare footprint inside the car, mm-hmm. and it's a human footprint.
5: Mm.
0: Actually, no, I would probably say I think someone's broken into the car and their foot, right? Yeah. I would assume it's somebody else's footprint. Because why are you taking your shoes and socks off and printing your feet? It doesn't make any sense. It's a line of inquiry, 100%.
2: I think in summer, we can't talk
0: to Cheryl again. She was too colourful. So
2: I think in summer, if you go for a swim or something, you go into the car, you might try and put your board shorts on in the car. Your foot could hit a windscreen.
0: Yeah, no, you're right, actually.
2: I think with all these stories, though, it's like you kind of thought they were cheating.
0: You thought something was going on beforehand.
2: This was the nail in the coffin of like, okay, now I think I've got a little bit of evidence to suggest that you're doing it in the car and you're in some sort of outrageous position where your feet.
0: There's a lot going on there, isn't he? Like, he must have long legs, that guy.
2: Bloody oath.
0: And what's he doing? Yeah.
2: Well, sorry, as Cheryl said, his big effing feet.
0: Yeah, she did. She did.
6: 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Woody went to a really dark, dark, dark place yesterday. He had the man flu. Find out how dark it got right up next.
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15: At Darlington, a breakdown on the Southern Expressway near Seacombe Road. Enfield, another breakdown getting sorted. North-South Muddawa near the Northern Expressway. Crash to look after at Salisbury East Main North Road at Smith Road. And busy in the park lanes with Legion Council Works there, Greenhill Road near Peacock Road. Camera, Aussie Road, Elizabeth East. 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That's KISS Traffic and Weather together. 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
20: Choo choo choo!
21: Yeah. It's Will and Woody for your drive home. It's a Wednesday. Going to get into the choo-choo tune. You've been missing for a few days, though, Woods.
29: Very
21: You've
29: sick.
21: You've been sick.
29: Oh, mate, the flu.
21: Still got a significant frog in the throat.
29: I do. But on the topic of doctors,
21: yes.
29: Wilbur,
21: yes.
29: There are two doctors in your family.
21: Yes, I've got two.
29: Yeah?
21: Yep.
29: Do you think part of medical school is to be taught that you should never laugh at a patient?
21: Yeah, I think bedside manner is a big part of being a doctor, 100%.
29: It's specifically asked, like, surely there is like
21: you
29: a...
21: You bring some outrageous stuff, though.
29: But as a doctor, you...
21: It would be very hard not to laugh at some points.
29: Borderline malpractice to laugh at a patient. And that happened to me.
21: Oh.
29: And I'm hurt. And we're going to go to the great song.
21: Black and Gold. And on the other side,
29: Black and Gold.
21: Bit of Radio Gold.
29: Uh-oh.

0: Hope you're having a wonderful drive home. It is Will and Woody for Yui this afternoon. Woods has been, was sick yesterday. You've had the flu over the weekend, Woods.
1: Yeah, mate, awful. Bedridden.
0: Yes, yes. It's been, sounds like it's been intense.
1: Like actually, like horrific.
0: Really?
1: I ordered
0: worst in. Worst flu you've had?
1: I don't think I've ever had the flu. That's the thing.
0: Oh, yeah.
1: I think I've previously thought I've had the flu.
0: Yeah, nah.
1: And then it's like, no.
0: Really
1: no.
0: Knocks you out. Yeah, see, mate, I find that, always find it really funny when people say, oh, I've just got the flu. And I'm like, well, if I was standing here talking to you and you wouldn't have the flu.
1: Even that sentence, there's no just had the flu.
0: No.
1: The flu is as bad as it gets.
0: Take a week. You take a week off. It rides you, doesn't it?
1: Wiped
0: me.
1: And there's no joy in the downtime. I've never been to medical school.
0: We know.
1: But yeah. I would think that in medical school, there is at some point a moment where lecturers are teaching these young and promising future doctors that you can never, ever laugh at a patient. I would imagine it's like cardinal sin number one.
0: You're very sensitive about this, though.
1: Well, I'm just a sensitive boy.
0: No, I'm very sensitive about the health thing, though.
1: But you are getting vulnerable people, vulnerable sick people coming to see you, and it should be known.
0: What did you ask?
1: Let me run it through. At the back end of my illness, I was getting to the point where I could start watching a little bit of TV. So I'd watch the Kylie documentary.
0: Yeah.
1: Now, part of the Kylie documentary is obviously her talking about getting really ill, which was really quite moving when she got diagnosed with breast cancer.
0: Mm.
1: I go to a video FaceTime with a doctor.
0: Yeah.
1: Okay, because I was like, I think I've got the flu, but it's more the night before. I actually left the bed because I got so hot to try and cool myself down.
0: Mm.
1: I'm laying down on my lawn in my boxer shorts.
0: Mm.
1: And I just said, why?
0: Wow.
1: Sorry, I can laugh now, but that was sad.
0: I don't think you've ever been like properly sick before.
1: No.
0: Did you have COVID? Did you ever get COVID?
1: I did. Yeah, I did in
0: Darwin.
1: I don't
0: think you did.
1: No, I did because I had to lock down.
0: I don't think you did, mate.
1: No, I was in a quarantine.
0: That's just precautionary. That doesn't mean you got the virus.
1: Oh, yeah. Okay, maybe I didn't have it.
0: I don't think you did.
1: Maybe I've never been sick. Being sick sucked. I'm having this telehealth with this guy. And because Mim's saying to me, I don't know if you need to because it sounds like you've got the flu.
0: Yeah. They're all going to say the same thing. Just go to bed.
1: Rest,
0: stay in bed.
1: Hydrate. Oh, all of that, right? And I'm like, it's more. It's something else going on. So I'm having this telehealth with the guy. And he's going, it sounds like you've got influenza A. And he said, you can go and get a test if you want, but it's too late for me to give you this antiviral, which you can do in the first 3 days. That's great for everyone to know, by the way. PSA, if you think you've got the flu, get the antiviral quick, and then it won't be as intense.
0: Mate, this is crazy that you're so animated about this.
1: People need to be talking about the flu more. All right, I need to raise some awareness for the flu. Okay, we get to the end of the telehealth and he's rapping. And I go, wait, mate. I watched the Kylie documentary yesterday and she mentioned that before she got diagnosed with cancer that she was feeling really tired and run down.
0: Oh, God.
1: I think I've got cancer.
0: No, you didn't.
1: And he laughed at my face. He laughed, like audibly laughed, and then said, I'm really sorry about that. And he goes, but that is completely outrageous and you don't have cancer. He said, go and lie down. Doctor was also looking at a man that was covered in a compression bandage over his head, like he'd just come out of heart surgery.
0: You had a bandage over your head.
1: I had a bandage over my head to take away from the pain of the headache.
0: Oh, my God.
2: Just so clinical of men when they get sick. Like, you have no tolerance for any type of pain.
1: I know.
2: You don't go through any your entire life.
1: I know. Mim was laughing at me.
0: It's really embarrassing. You've come back today like almost like you've had 40 years in the desert. Like, I don't know what
1: I've got a lot of things to say. I've written down a lot of things. I've got a lot of thoughts. That'll change the world.
0: You had a couple of days off with the flu.
1: No, mate. I'm changing my life.
3: 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Will and Woody? And the answer is yes. Drive home with Will and Woody. Yes.
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7: 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Pinfield, another breakdown getting sorted. North-South Muttowa near the Northern Expressway. Crash to look out for at Salisbury East Main North Road at Smith Road. 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Camera, Halsey Road, Elizabeth East. 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Low tonight of 10, tomorrow 15, right now 14. That's Kiss Traffic and Weather together. Ben and Liam are back in breakfast weekdays from 6 on Kiss 1823.
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2: I'm Rana Hussein, NRLW stalwart Ali Brigginshaw is handing over the reins as Brisbane Broncos captain. The 36-year-old has led the club to four premierships since the competition's inaugural season in 2018. Quarterfinals action continues tonight at the French Open. Anna Kalinskaya meets Maya Shrelinska before world number one Aryna Sabalenka takes on Diana Schneider. Marta Kostyuk and Mira Andreeva have already booked in the semis. And Dutch cyclist Anna van der Breggen is the race leader heading into stage five of the Giro d'Italia.
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0: All right, guys, we are going to get out of here. Before we do that, as always, we're putting our post-show meeting, our feedback, onto the air in the post-show notes. You guys get to hear any notes for today. I think we'll probably start off with you, Eric and Woods.
1: Go on.
0: Well, I think everyone would like the time between 4:30 and 4:45 back.
1: 4:30 and 4:40. Oh, no,
0: because we all agree on that.
2: I know, I want it back.
0: And then we all want that back.
1: Well, no, hang on.
0: And you guys can get this on the podcast if you'd like to listen.
1: Annalise, well,
3: can
1: want
3: I
1: time
3: just
1: back?
3: Say, I do want my time back, but I am still incredibly curious on the algorithm because you never
0: revealed it. I've asked him off air, Annalise, and he can't actually explain.
1: I don't actually know the maths. I just know how to execute the formula.
0: And I think...
1: Wait, just wait.
0: You've had your chance.
1: One more thing. I told Anthony to get a carbonara with mushroom tonight at his pub, right? We're getting him on the show tomorrow. We're finding out if
0: we're
1: you
0: not. You've,
1: we,
0: you, here we you've are, had, mate. You've had your chance.
1: I'm going to have another half hour tomorrow.
0: No, you've had your
1: gonna,
0: chance,
1: I'm going to talk to Anthony.
0: But I think people are going to have to listen to the podcast to find out what that is about.
1: And you'll never have menu anxiety again.
0: You thought you'd figured out menu anxiety based on some maths, science.
1: Not me.
0: Turns out you were wrong.
1: I can't claim
0: you
1: it.
0: You just asked someone what their favourite meal was. They told you what their favourite meal was and you said, get that.
1: That is so reductive.
0: And you built to that for 7 minutes.
1: That is so
3: and it was
1: reductive.
3: Just a burger, too.
0: It was just a burger.
1: That is so reductive.
0: She said, I get the burger. And you said, get the burger.
1: Didn't you hear me ask questions of, like, when? How many times have you been to the restaurant?
0: No.
1: How many items have you
0: tried? Turns out you were nowhere. So we'll take that's my show note.
1: I'm going to ask her and him tomorrow if they enjoyed their burger and their carbonara.
0: Another show note.
1: Okay. Moving on. Fair enough.
0: Another show note for you, Woods.
1: For me?
0: Yeah.
1: Oh, man, I've had the flu. Oh,
0: this is what I'm my just, show note
3: that
0: was.
3: That was so nice show note.
0: Yeah,
3: yeah. Oh,
0: no.
3: Oh, my God. You poor thing. Yeah. You've had the flu.
1: No, well, hang on. You guys don't get it. I don't think either of you have had the flu.
0: Oh, shut up.
1: No, because I had never had the flu until this.
0: We can tell.
1: The absolute tornado that has ripped me from the core.
3: The tornado.
1: I can't even talk anymore, Will. The flu's taken it from me. It's taken my voice. It's taken my brain. I'm a changed man.
3: You also didn't use the cough button when you needed to cough today, which I think
0: coughing.
3: Is giving performative male, if I'm...
0: Oh, yeah, a lot of that.
1: That's the second time someone's called me a performative male. Joe called me a performative male last week.
0: You are a bit.
1: Am I? Yeah. That.
0: Well, you just came in here and spoke... You did a spot today. You spoke for 5 minutes, two spots, actually, about how you just spoke to the doctor about the flu.
1: So what is that? That's performative.
0: You recounted your doctor consultation about the flu.
1: In a self-deprecating manner. The whole bit was about a doctor laughing in my face. I could have lied there.
0: You spent the first 4 minutes, though, talking about how bad the flu was.
1: Yeah, it was a trick. It was a Jedi mind trick. Yeah, self-deprecating, but also, look at the journey Woody's been on. Look at the pain that he has endured.
0: Yeah, so a couple
1: I
0: of
1: have
0: notes,
1: endured. A
0: couple of notes from me there.
1: That's fine.
3: I have one more relating to Woody's sickness.
1: Oh, shoot. Yeah, go on.
3: You also said off air you just kept chewing everyone's ear about how you can't work out.
1: I couldn't
3: find you. You just wanted to do 10 push-ups.
1: I couldn't find you all. You were all disappearing. I was going, where's everyone gone? I was searching the office for everyone.
0: What do you mean?
1: I was just trying to find them to tell them. I was like, no one wants to listen to me.
0: About what?
1: I was just wanting to talk about my endurance and like how much I've struggled over the last couple of days.
0: Oh, is this the heart rate, Jack? I caught the back end of that. Is that yeah? All I heard you say was heart rate under 100, and I was like, God, get me out. All right. Really? It's great to have you back. Great to have you back, Woods.
1: Thanks, good to be back. I feel welcome.
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24: Adelaide traffic.
25: Afternoon, a few crashes look after on the drive home. Got big delays. We've got a Blakefield at the moment, Main North Road at Medlow Road. The crash at Salisbury East, Main North Road at Smith Road. And a crash at Netherby to look out for tonight, Fullerton Road near French Street. Camera, Fairfield Road, Elizabeth Grove. Zero immigration, pensions up by 30%, abolish student debt, double the health budget. 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KISSCAR's low tonight at 10, tomorrow 15, right now 13. That's KISS traffic and weather together. Ben and Liam are back in breakfast weekdays from 6 on KISS 102.3.
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0: Adelaide's latest in fog.
1: Now.
0: Hi there, I'm Laura Edison. Well, the cleanup is underway after South Australia copped a battery. There's been minor flooding along parts of the coast too, thanks to abnormally high tides. Well, the hills has had five times more rain than the metro area. Notorious pedophile and former magistrate Sir Peter Liddy will be released from prison tomorrow. The 82-year-old was jailed in 2001 for sexually offending against four children in the 80s. It's understood a report is still pending about if he can control his sexual urges. Police have cleared 500 mines and drained several small dams in Endomooka in the state's far north in the search for missing woman Trisha Gaff. Searching to continue tomorrow morning before things wrap up in the afternoon. Underworld figure Mick Gatto has been arrested by police in Victoria today, investigating alleged financial offences. And Australia's economy is growing at a snail's pace. GDP expanded by 0.3% in the first quarter of the year, taking the annual growth rate to 2.5%. And the latest on celebs from Small C's Hot Minute, the massive flick that could be coming back for a third instalment. Details in just a minute.
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0: We had to wait 20 years for a Devil Wears Prada sequel, but we might not need to wait that long for a third. Anne Hathaway has responded to a question over whether a third flick is in the works. The actress says she hopes so, and Emily Blunt is keen as well. Your sport check in a sec.
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0: The Crows have had a captain's run in Adelaide Oval in preparation for tomorrow night's clash with the Cats. The Cats are sitting on fourth, but coming off a shock loss to Carlton. The Power also trained earlier ahead of Saturday's clash with the Eagles in Perth. The Kiss Cast is next.
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0: Down to 10 degrees in Adelaide tonight. Showers tomorrow hitting a top at 15. Right now, 13 degrees at Christie's Beach and at 12 in the city. 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

0: red, like a red light. It's okay. Giving brothel vibes. Features, obviously, P. Diddy. And 50 Cent's ex and the mother of his son, Daphne Joy. 50 Cent spoken out about his ex being on this leak on Instagram, saying that she's not a victim, that their son's sire is. Can you imagine going to eighth grade to find out that your mum has made this video? He's also added in a follow-up post, free Diddy, the guy's gone through enough being born with no penis, lol. So apparently Diddy has a micro.
1: It's the lol for me. It's the fact he's added lol.
0: You're missing the point. Diddy has a micro.
2: Can I ask?
0: Have you seen a micro? You have.
2: Are you kidding? No.
0: Okay. No. What's it? So it was pinky. Is it? Have you seen one smaller than a pinky?
2: No, I haven't.
0: Okay.
2: But if you're saying you've watched it, couldn't you have seen?
0: You can't see it.
2: Oh.
0: Yeah.
2: Because it's that small.
0: Because he's in the corner.
2: He's in the corner.
0: He's in the corner, and there's another person involved in the tape doing some heavy lifting.
2: Oh, okay.
0: He's got, the rumor is he's got the micro. You good?
1: Wow, that's a story.
0: You seen a micro?
1: I think what we're doing right now is moving on to the next story.
3: Hey, I'm Tom Holland. Please welcome Tom Holland.
0: Let's do Tom. This is a beautiful story with Tom Holland. You know he's got that non-alcoholic beer brand. He was obviously, he loves a beer, Tom, but also doesn't enjoy drinking alcohol or alcoholic beverages. So he started this range called Beero. Well, now, turns out Zendaya, his beautiful wife, also not a big fan of actual alcoholic drinks, but likes the idea of alcohol. Likes the idea of alcoholic tasting beverages.
1: Yeah, because like when you're out and about with people, I guess they want to have a drink as well without actually drinking alcohol.
0: So this is what he explained he's done. He did Amy Poehler's podcast.
4: The truth behind the Shandies, which we're bringing out this summer, is that Z has never drank. She's never been a drinker.
5: She's incredible.
4: She's the best. Which means she never found the taste for beer. So she's incredibly proud of Beero. It's just there is a missing link of like she doesn't enjoy the stuff that I'm trying to sell. And it was a ploy to create something at the company that she could enjoy.
0: That's so lovely, isn't it? Shandies, though. We talked about that this afternoon. I thought a shandy was a Chardonnay.
1: No.
0: Turns out shandy is a beer mixed with, is it lemonade?
1: Lemonade, yeah.
0: Sprite. Zesty zing, I suppose.
6: Hey, what's up? This is Delta Goodrum.
0: And from Diddy's micro to Delta Goodrum having a sign next to her that says, see you next Tuesday. It's been a wild day in all things celebrity. So Delta Goodrum is going viral at the moment. I'm sure you would have seen this. If you've even spent a minute on TikTok today, you would have seen this. She's going viral after her latest TV interview where they showed footage of her performing on stage at the Mighty Hoopla Festival in London. The problem is there's Delta on the right-hand side of the screen. There's footage of her on the stage on the left-hand side. And then right in the bottom corner, there is a... You know those fans that people use to cool that down with?
1: Like, yeah, like a fold-up fan.
0: Yeah.
1: Folds out and...
0: Well, it said see you next Tuesday on it. It didn't say the word see you next Tuesday, but it's, you know... You get it?
1: We get it.
0: And it was right there on TV, right next to Delta. And she's anything
1: accordion
0: but...
1: Accordion fan. That's and the official
0: she's
1: name
0: She's anything
1: it.
0: But, just so everyone knows, she's anything but a see you next Tuesday. And so people are memeing that right now. Anyway, you're up to date. That's the Hot Minute done. You're listening out, BTS Army, before 8 o'clock, your cue to call to get yourself on the standby list to see the BTS World Tour Army, the wait is over. And it is so close, your chance to win is coming up. Right now, let's do Samba 12 to 12, Wednesday night, Smallsy Show on This Is Kiss.

0: Miley, old school anthem, that is See You Again. This is The Smallsy Show right here on KISS. Coming up 8 o'clock tonight, John Edward taking over the iHeart Live stage. This is going to be so special. We have had so many people want to come to this. Coming up tonight, your money cannot buy invites are up for grabs. Meantime, coming through your radio, it's Smallsy. Hey, meantime, right now on the show, 131065, I'm asking the question, what did the food delivery driver do to your food? Did they eat it? Did they say they delivered it, but they never did? Remember that time we had that Team KFC and then we ordered it and then we waited like an hour and then we watched the guy on the bike come close to the office and then he said he was here and then just he disappeared off the map and then we never got our
1: KFC. That was a crime.
0: I was so hangry that night. I was so hangry. The reason why we're asking this question is that an Uber Eats driver crashed his car into a fountain in Sydney. This is from the news.
2: If you're in Sydney and you ordered a Macca's delivery early this morning that never arrived, well, this might be what happened. A delivery driver taking a wrong turn in the city, ending up inside Hyde Park, trying to fix his mistake by reversing out and then ending up with two wheels submerged inside the Archibald Fountain.
0: Apparently, the police found him just eating the Macca's delivery in the front seat, waiting for someone to come and rescue him.
1: Well, why let good food go off?
0: That's right. 131065, that's the question I'm asking right now. What did the Uber Eats or the delivery driver do to your food? Did they eat the chips? Did you open up the bag and you were like, this bastard's eating the tomato off my burger? Did they take just one patty? Because I truly believe there'll be people who'll be like, the Uber Eats or the delivery driver stole like a bizarre item out of the order.
1: Like you, one slice of pizza's missing from the pizza.
0: Yes, or, you know, you got a six-pack of nuggets, but there was only three and then the dipping sauce had been opened. 131065, what did the delivery driver do to your food? That's what we're asking right now. Let's go tickets to Masters of the Universe or Scary Movie 6 for the best stories. Get calling right now while we play the Kid Laroi. Brand new tune is Pieces here at KISS.

0: Rosé and Bruno. That is Apatah. It is the Smallsy Show tonight right here at KISS. Hey, BTS Army, you're standing by with 131065 in your phone because I'm going to do that blitz for the tickets to see the BTS boys when they're here in just seconds. The Smallsy Show, put the speakers up. All right, now on the show, 131065. Question of the night is, what did the delivery driver do to your food? In Sydney, Uber Eats driver, man, delivering a Macca's run at 4 a.m. in the morning. Tell me that is not a hung order. That is someone who's had a big night. He accidentally drove his car through Hyde Park in the city into the fountain. Police found him eating the Uber Eats order at the, just sitting in the driver's seat, just having a munch. Gabby, welcome to the show. Gabby.
1: Hi.
0: Hi. What did the delivery? What did the delivery driver do to the food?
1: So about 3 months ago, I ordered a pepperoni pizza. Ooh. And I got it delivered. Mm. And I found out the half of the pepperoni had been eaten, and I could see finger marks in the pizza.
0: Wait,
1: and I never got a refund.
0: Wait,
1: and
0: took the topping.
1: Contacted the driver.
0: Took the topping Sorry. Off, or ate half of the actual pizza?
1: Ate half of the actual pepperoni.
0: On top, he'd picked them off. He'd fingered your pizza. That's what he did. Yeah. He fingered your pizza. And you don't finger anyone's pizza without permission, is what I've always told people. Hello, Kate. Hello, Kate.
2: Hello.
0: What did the delivery driver do to your food?
2: We ordered like one of those weekly meal kits.
0: Sure.
2: And when the delivery driver dropped it off, they take a screenshot of it and send it to say your box has been delivered.
0: Sure.
2: And the next morning we got up because it's in the middle of the night and the box was gone and asked our neighbours nothing. And then my husband thought, I'll have a look on the video. And what happened was he delivered it, took a photo, walked back to his car, then came back again and took the box and went home and obviously fed his family.
0: He did not, Kate. He did not.
2: He full on.
0: That
2: seriously did.
0: This is what I hate is that not only, like if you're going to steal it, hey, steal it. But he went to the effort to pretend he had delivered it.
2: Yeah.
0: Then went and stole it. Let's give you a double pass to go check out Masters of the Universe. The movie's in cinemas tomorrow. And Anna, quickly, bring this home for me. What did the delivery driver do to your food?
3: So we ordered Subway and he rang me and he said, the police have just pulled me over. I'll call you back.
0: Okay.
3: He quickly rang me and said, look, I can't deliver the order because I've just been arrested.
0: Did you have a cookie? What did you order? What did you go to Subway?
3: Yeah, we got the whole deal, you know, the footlong, the cookies, the drink,
0: everything. So do you think he ate it before he went to jail, or?
3: Oh, definitely, definitely, or shared it as a bribe. I don't know.
0: Maybe he did. Hey, Anna, have you got kids?
3: Yeah.
0: Do you want to go to the Disney on Ice family pass to Disney on Ice?
3: My grandkids would love that.
0: Perfect. You can have that. Disney on Ice.
3: Thank you so much.
0: Magic in the Stars. 55 of your favourite Disney characters coming to a city near you this June and July. Tickets at tickettech.com.au. Thank you, Anna. Back in a second.
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0: Rachel Fahim, and that is Deep End. It is the Smallsy Show, Wednesday night, right here at KISS. Coming up at 8 o'clock, John Edward, psychic medium to the stars, world famous for connecting with people who've passed over. 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I have your Money Can't Buy invites to see John Edward coming up 8 o'clock tonight. 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
4: Okay, let's go.
0: All right, let's go to the phone, shall we? BTS tickets happening. They're on sale officially this week. We're going to give away. Are we doing the double pass? Is it going to be tomorrow or is it going to be Friday?
5: Friday night.
0: We're going to do that. Okay, so we're getting you on the standby list right now. I said 10 people. Joy, hello.
6: Hello.
0: You're person number one. You're on the standby. Congratulations. Thank you. Hello, Chloe. Chloe, person number two, standby. Your name is on it. Hello, Ella.
7: Hi, what the heck?
0: Hello, what the heck? You are on standby for BTS tickets. Congratulations.
7: Thank you.
0: Hello, Nick.
8: Hey, Smallsy, how you going?
0: Very good. You're on standby as well, King.
8: Awesome, thank you.
0: You the BTS fan, or I hear it's your wife?
8: No, it's my wife.
0: Would you have to? Who has she got the hots for? Do you know all of them? All seven together?
8: I'm gonna say 4 out of 7 of them.
0: Oh, wow!
8: I couldn't tell you their
0: name. She's not picky. Hello, and Caitlin. Hello. What happened there, Caitlin? Are you there?
9: Yeah.
0: Who was that in the background?
9: That was me.
0: Oh, well, you're on the standby list for the BTS tickets. Oh, cute. It sounded like someone shitting themselves in the hallway out the back of the house. I don't know if that was you or not, Caitlin, but hey, Friday night, tickets to BTS could be yours. Best of luck, all right?
9: Thank you.
0: All right, so that's 5 down. I said 10, didn't I?
5: Yes.
0: Okay, we're gonna play one more song. While this song plays, we're going to keep going to the phones. If you want to get on standby for BTS, 131065 is the number. Call right now. We'll get you on while Milky More Grab is playing. Hey, just the way you are is happening. Smallsy Show is live Wednesday night right here at KISS.

0: DNCE, Cake by the Ocean in the Smallsy Show tonight here at Kiss. Hey, tonight's guest, Jack Gray, he's standing by, ready to go on the air. When we come back, are we going to do John Edward and the iHeart Live?
1: Yes.
0: Okay, stand by. Your invite's up for grabs after this.
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32: All right, let's go, shall we? This is going to be special. 131065 is the number if you would like to be at our next iHeart Live with John Edwards. If you were listening this afternoon, didn't I cry this afternoon?
33: You did.
32: Someone rang. I was very emotional this afternoon. Why would you like to be there? He is a world-renowned psychic medium. He connects with people who have passed over. And I would like to know. I want to put the right people in the room. You know what I mean? Like, I just don't want to put someone in there who maybe, oh, will I win the lotto? When am I going to win the lotto? That's not the questions we want.
33: It's a once-in-a-lifetime experience.
32: Totally. Is there anything you'd ask a psychic? Well, I mean, John Edwards is going to be here, but, you know, is there anything you would want to know?
33: Such a tough question.
32: No, there is. Just be honest. Be vulnerable. What do you
33: want? I feel like if you know, you know.
32: Yeah.
33: And well, I'm happy to watch other people have the experience.
32: You've had loved ones pass over. Would you want to get a message from, like, any of your grandparents?
33: It would be nice.
32: What would you want them to say? What? Like they were proud doing. Remember when the Georgina Walker was in here and said, "Oh, there's a man behind you. He wasn't proud of you when he was alive. He's proud of you now." Do you want that sort of message?
33: Maybe not that one.
32: No, okay. 131065 is the number if you would like to be on at our next iHeart Live. Money cannot buy these invites. World renowned psychic John Edward will be there. Let's get you on the list right now. Why would you like to be there? We will get names on the list after Olivia Rodrigo. Drop Dead is playing the Smallsy Show live tonight at KISS.

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1: Let's get the party started. See you at the bar, you was hardly talking. That's when I knew that your heart was scarring. Friends to lovers need a part to star in. Like, wait, babe, let

Dave and Tim's Rain Dance Smallsy Show here at Kiss. Hey, tonight's guest, Aussie music superstar. His name is Jack Gray. You might not have heard him before, but you're going to hear a lot about him in the future. He's like our version of Benson Boone. He's going to be dropping by the show for the very first time. We're going to get to meet him in the next 10, 15 minutes. We've got a song of his that we've been playing here on the show. Jack Gray, tonight's guest, very

0: his live solo shows that he's doing in the country from October through to December. However, in the next 2 weeks, he's going to be doing a quick visit here to Australia because he's been so ever kind to give us his time to do an iHeart Live, take to the iHeart Live stage where he doesn't do this very often, do an intimate group reading for a whole bunch of lucky money can't buy invite winners on the iHeart Live stage. Should we go to the phones?
1: Yeah.
0: Hello, Angela. Welcome.
2: Hi, how are you?
0: Now.
2: I can't believe I got through.
0: I would love you to tell me why you would like to be there seeing John Edward. Who would you like to connect with?
2: I'd like to connect with my mother and also a dear friend of mine that passed away in the Bali bombings.
0: Oh. You had a friend
2: Yes.
0: who... That's terrible.
2: Yes, a very good friend.
0: That was a long time ago now.
2: Was a long time ago, yes.
0: Do you feel the friend or your mum's presence around you? Because, you know...
2: Absolutely.
0: Do you get signs? Because sometimes people who've lost loved ones sometimes can say they see signs, like if it's a feather or sometimes... I've heard stories of, like, spirit.
2: Butterfly.
0: Is it a butterfly for you?
2: A white butterfly.
0: Because sometimes I've heard stories about spirit moving pictures of themselves in photo frames in people's houses.
2: Yeah, sometimes I do a double take thinking that I've seen them in the house. Yeah.
0: Wow. See, yeah. I've known John for a number of years. He would say to me,
2: yes.
0: If you feel like you've seen them, you probably did. They do show up like that. Would you like to be there at our iHeart Live with John Edward and see if your mum and your best friend could come through?
2: I would truly love to.
0: Angela, truly. I have your name on the ticket.
2: Thank you so much.
0: You're going to be there on the night, okay?
2: Wonderful. Thank you. Thank you so much.
0: Thank you. I hope your mum can come through and give you a message and let you know that it's her that you've been seeing. Like you do a double take. Boom.
2: Yes, Mum's just haunting you. Yes, yes. Thank you so much.
0: Thank you, Angela.
2: That's just wonderful news. Thank you.
0: Thank you. If you would like to be, we need to order tissues. KIIS.com.au. If you want to be there with John Edward on our iHeart Live stage, get to the website. You can register your name and your phone number right now. We're going to have more invites to go every single day here at KISS. New Ariana Grande, Hate That I Made You Love Me, now playing.

0: Your husband is coming.
1: Ray, where is my husband? A kiss. Smallsy Show is on Wednesday nights. All right, let's welcome to the show our guest. Very first time he's ever been here. His name is Jack Gray. I'd like to introduce you to him. He's got a brand new track called Look At You, which we are about to play. He's got a debut album coming out in September, and he's just been announced that he's going to be touring the country next week with last night's guest here on the show, Freya Sky. His name is Jack Gray. Let's go.
2: Give it up for...
3: Hey, what's up? This is Jack Gray. I'm hanging out with Smallsy. Kiss.
1: All right, on the show tonight, very first time. I think this is the very first time we've ever done an interview.
4: It is, first time.
1: Jack Gray's in the building again.
4: Dude.
1: Welcome to it, mate.
4: Thank you so much for having me. I'm so pumped to be here.
1: The only time we've ever met each other pre-now was we sat next to each other at the Arias.
4: Behind Troye Sivan.
1: Yeah, we had a great time.
4: We had the best time.
1: We did. Yeah. It was a pleasure to get to know you at
4: Likewise.
1: That time. And then since then... you've been dropping bangers. We've been playing them here on the show.
4: Thank
1: so welcome
4: you so
1: to
4: much.
1: It.
4: Yes, thank you so much for having me. This is very exciting.
1: Now, for people who don't know Jack Gray, what is the Jack Gray story? Give it to us so people know.
4: I grew up in a very musical family, just surrounded by, you know, my dad was in a band, so I just grew up around music. I went to college for about 6 months after school, and then I dropped out because I signed to a label, moved to Sydney for a year, then I moved to LA for a couple of years. Mm. I've been producing for myself and writing and producing for other people too.
1: Yeah.
4: And I'm skipping over a ton of stuff.
1: No, of course.
4: You get the gist.
1: Yeah, no, I get the gist. Yeah, yeah, yeah. And then so LA is home now, right?
4: LA is home now.
1: You do enjoy the sunshine there? Oh. Do you enjoy...
4: The food, the sunshine,
1: yeah.
4: My friends.
1: Oh, yeah, Spencer Pratt's running for mayor in
4: yes.
1: LA at the moment.
4: I've heard.
1: I would vote for him if I could.
4: Yeah, I've heard something about like the film. He's going to make like there's no filming permits you need.
1: Or yeah, something. He wants to do a whole bunch of stuff, including bringing back like lots of movies to LA.
4: Yeah,
1: and cleaning up the human poo.
4: That too.
1: Yeah,
4: which is important.
1: Yeah, because there's a lot of human shit in LA
4: and urine.
1: Why is that?
4: Well, I don't know. I mean, I guess it's one of like the like Hollywood's like one of the biggest attractions in America, and it's crazy that it is not well taken.
1: Do not
4: care.
1: Go to Hollywood. People who are listening right now, Hollywood is all glamour and it's all like bright lights, but do not go to downtown Hollywood.
4: No, not downtown.
1: Do not go down. Go to West Hollywood. That's nice.
4: That's nice.
1: Can be sketchy at times, so be careful, but do not go to Hollywood.
4: Yeah. Santa Monica's nice. Venice,
1: yeah.
4: Nice-ish.
1: But in Hollywood...
4: It's rough as guts.
1: Like the Chinese theater, just human shit out the front. The Dolby theater, human shit out
4: just
1: the front.
4: Just naked guys doing all sorts of things.
1: Yeah.
4: Yeah, it's not...
1: Clean it up.
4: I'm with you on that one.
1: You're here with a brand new song. It's called Look At You.
4: Yeah.
1: Tell me about it.
4: Yeah, I had a good friend of mine who went through something pretty crazy. His partner cheated on him. Yeah, and we were talking about it for, you know, a good length of time afterwards, and he said some very interesting things that inspired this song. And
1: do you take the cheater back? Do you move on for good? Do you forgive and forget? What do you do, Jack?
4: I guess you in some ways you forgive and you forget, but you definitely move on.
1: You don't take the cheater back, do you?
4: You deserve better, right?
1: Yeah.
4: Yeah.
1: Keep the standard.
4: How could you look at someone when they've done that to you, you know?
1: Yeah, and then every time you close your eyes, you just be picturing them with someone else.
4: That's the whole thing.
1: That's it. All right, let's give it a spin. Jack Gray, this is called Look At You. It is playing right now here at Kiss. Somebody.

0: found out.
1: Jack Ray is on the air with us tonight here at Kiss. Now, love the new song.
2: Thank you so much.
1: I love your voice. Stop yourself. You know what I've described you as?
2: Please take
1: this as a compliment.
2: I'm getting ready.
1: The Australian Benson Boone.
2: Oh, wait. That's, you know what? That's really, really nice, but I couldn't wear that crown. He's actually...
1: Can you do backflips? Because I've been telling everybody we might get you to.
2: Well, I'll try, but I'll probably break my neck.
1: Okay.
2: But I also can't sing like him. That guy has got the most crazy voice. I'll take the compliment.
1: Take the compliment. Yeah. Roll with it. You are about to, in the next week or so, next week actually, you're going to be supporting Freya Sky.
2: How lucky am I?
1: She was here on the show last night.
2: I know. How cool is that? She's incredible, and I'm so grateful.
1: Dude, at 16.
2: It's actually not fair. It shouldn't be, like, allowed to be, like, that talented and successful at that age. Life's not fair, man.
1: Can I share this part of a conversation that we had when we were at the Arias? About you living in LA, and do you play basketball with Will Ferrell's son? is that what you told me?
2: I do.
1: Yeah.
2: Yes. They're the most normal people in the world, and Magnus, he is such a legend and such an incredible artist. You should go listen to his music.
1: Yeah. Is he good at basketball, though?
2: He's incredible. He's constantly dunking on me. So, okay. Just so much love for them and that family.
1: Have you found yourself at any weird Hollywood parties? Have you ever rocked up and just gone, oh, here we go?
2: I have been to some weird ones. There was one a long time ago, BB Rex's Grammy party, and I actually ended up wearing her Grammy dress by the end of the night.
1: What do you mean?
2: It was like I don't know. I actually don't even remember how I found myself in that dress. It's not shady, by the way. You're looking at me like it's shady.
1: It sounds shady. But that's a fun story.
2: That is a fun story. That was a while ago, though.
1: The album is coming out in September.
2: Yeah.
1: Swimming in Jeans.
2: Yeah.
1: Tell me about it.
2: It's an album that I have. It's my debut album, and I've been writing it over the past couple of years, and I'm super proud of it. It's kind of just about my experiences over the last few years and some things that I've been through, and yeah, I'm really proud of it.
1: And you got some soul. You got to do some headline shows too around the album release.
2: Exactly, early September in Australia, New Zealand. So get your tickets
1: at your website.
2: My website, anywhere on all of my socials, will have it
1: all
2: printed
1: details.
2: All over there.
1: Yeah. Well, let's catch up next time in LA.
2: Please, let's
1: take me to Air One. No, I don't want to do a beer. We can go shopping at Air One and you can buy me that really expensive strawberry.
2: Have you seen
1: the big expensive strawberry?
2: I have. Yeah. Let's do it. It's a date.
1: Yeah, great. Let's go eat big expensive strawberries at Air One.
2: Love it.
1: Watch out for the human shit and the piss in the street.
2: Yes, exactly. Very vigilant.
1: Yeah, that's right. The song is called Look At You. It is out now, and we'll see you on the tour.
2: That's it. Thank you so much, man.

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1: Hey, it's Mel Smith.
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0: Miles Smith and Niall Horan in the Small C Show. All right, that is me done. Lowy is going live for you in just a second. We're back tomorrow. We got tickets to go to BTS tomorrow night. We're going to give them away. Are we also launching our brand new game tomorrow night called Suck It Up Thursday?
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0: It's funny. And as unpredictable as a storm rolling over the open plains.

0: get it. Hello, my name is Craig Lowe. Welcome to Lowey Live around Australia on Kiss and iHeart. Now, this is usually where I say, hey, guys, we're live streaming Facebook, TikTok, Instagram, YouTube, and Twitch. Any of the Lowey Live pages, or, of course, any of the Kiss FM pages. But we have an absolute problem in the studio right now. Guys, no, I can't get the sound to work on any of the live streams. So the sound is currently down on the live streams. I've tried calling every tech I can. No one's answering their phones. So if anyone works at Kiss or ARN and you're a tech, now would be a dope time to call into Lowey Live. Really appreciate it. I know everyone in Australia goes to bed at 4 p.m., but if we could have some help in that radio thing that we're making, that'd be pretty sweet. Well, see, we're going to have a great show, maybe. Up for grabs, we've got the BTS tickets, of course, when we play BTS with BTS, and now would be a hilarious time to log on and watch me crash out behind the scenes. Facebook, TikTok, Instagram, YouTube, and Twitch at Lowey Live. We're also doing a bunch of fun stuff tonight. Of course, we've got the Hootenanny coming up in 5 songs time. Now, guys, everyone knows Brad Pitt and Angelina Jolie were married, but we all know Brad Pitt and Angelina Jolie also really hate each other now. So much so, Brad Pitt's kids are dropping the word Pitt from their last name.
1: Angelina Jolie and Brad Pitt's son Maddox is setting himself apart from his father. The former couple's eldest child, who was born Maddox Siobhan Jolie Pitt, has filed to legally drop Pitt from his surname.
0: Damn, they also own a vineyard together that they're fighting over currently.
2: Pitt launched the War of the Rosé back in 2022 over their Chateau Miraval, where they famously got married. He claimed she sold her share without his permission. She fired back, claiming he's waging a vindictive war against her.
0: Yeah, so in 5 hit songs time, I'm going to play you the brand new commercial from Brad and Angelina's wine, which is just as bitter as their divorce. This wine is called The Pits. We're going to be launching it exclusively on Lowey Live tonight. And as we all know, our very favorite Miss Taylor Swift is getting married. Oh, yeah. Oh, yeah. But we also know a lot of celebrities aren't making the list. She hates a lot of them. A lot of them are getting this action when it comes to putting down who's coming to the wedding.
3: This girl is the nastiest skank bitch I've ever met.
0: So later on tonight, we're going to be talking about times you or someone you know has been uninvited from a wedding. And boy, do I got a story to share with you. We're going to be doing campfire confessions, all that and so much more right now. Let's get into it.
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0: Breaking down the biggest pop culture stories of the day with just a couple of cheeky laughs, a couple of lols just for you. I love writing and performing them. You can watch these on our socials. Let's get into it. While crawling on her bathroom floor in front of her vintage pink clam toilet, Madonna has had a nip slip on Instagram Live. Same. Although I'm just happy we were only forced to see one antique clam on that video. Guys, that's just good joke writing. It's also gross as hell. A surgeon has been jailed after he amputated his own legs for sexual gratification. That's a real thing. You can Google that. His lawyer apparently has his work cut out for him, as the man legally doesn't have a leg to stand on. That one's great. And finally, podcaster Joe Rogan has claimed vitamin A may be the cure for the historic measles outbreak in America that's happening due to parents believing conspiracy theorists. The irony. You know, for a man that looks like a tiny penis, he really is a massive dickhead. Guys, let's just get into the music and let me see if I can get these live stream working. Again, if you're a tech and you work for Kiss, now would be a great time to call into Lowey Live. I will give you a double pass to He-Man for doing your job. Hey, let's get into the music. Kato, John, turn the lights off. Lowey Live.

0: Running on the live streams, Facebook, TikTok, Instagram, YouTube, and Twitch. You can hear us again. Hooray! You can get one of these.
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0: Shout out to our tech, Damien Exton, for logging in proxy and figuring out the sound. I was going to do another option where I just sort of burnt everything down and started again tomorrow. Hey, you know how Angelina Jolie and Brad Pitt hate each other?
2: Pitt launched the War of the Rosé back in 2022 over their Chateau Miraval, where they famously got married. He claimed she sold her share without his permission. She fired back, claiming he's waging a vindictive war against her.
0: Oh, you're not going to believe we actually have the exclusive audio from a brand new commercial from their brand new wine. And I promise you, it is just as bitter as their divorce. Going to be doing it in two hits as we do.
3: Hootenanny.
0: Right now, back into the music. Miss Selena Gomez, Wolves. Lowy live on Kiss.

0: That's an Australian artist. I don't mean to say it's surprised, like, well, it's a good song, and they're Australian. I'm not saying Australian music shit. I'm just saying that's an incredibly good song. As gentlemen, this is Lowy Live. This show is shit. But look, I'm giving it 110, and hopefully you can hear that coming out the speakers. By the way, you know how everyone has a podcast? You know how everyone you know has a podcast? And if they don't, they're saying to their best friend, we should do a podcast. Well, guess what? I have a podcast. Surprise, surprise. No! Lowy Live is a daily podcast. You can download it, the Lowdown Daily download, on the free iHeart app. iHeart, they pay me and I love them. Yeah, holy hootenanny. Again, if I sound off tonight and you have a complaint, my name is Kent Smalls. This is 100% The Smallsy Show featuring Will and Woody. Guys, the hootenanny is my favourite thing to do on this show because it's when I get to say this is exclusive audio and then I play a sketch and people get very mad. But tonight, I mean it. Tonight, this is actual exclusive audio, and you are not going to hear this anywhere else. Now, everyone knows Brad Pitt and Angelina Jolie have been going through a very bitter war with one another now for what seems like the better half of 144 years. So much so, Brad Pitt's kids are now removing his last name from their name.
1: Angelina Jolie and Brad Pitt's son Maddox is setting himself apart from his father. The former couple's eldest child, who was born Maddox Siobhan Jolie Pitt, has filed to legally drop Pitt from his surname.
0: Oof! And is that not enough? Brad and Angelina are still at war over their French vineyard.
2: Pitt launched the War of the Rosé back in 2022 over their Chateau Miraval, where they famously got married. He claimed she sold her share without his permission. She fired back, claiming he's waging a vindictive war against her.
0: So, guys, you know how I used to live over in America. I was a writer, producer, director, exotic dancer, and an OnlyFans model. Thank you. One of those went well. Well, I called up a friend of mine and I'm like, yo, Brad and Angelina, what's going on with their vineyard? And he goes, actually, Low Train Express all stops to Chucklesville. I have the audio from their brand new wine. They're collabing on. No one knows about it. And I'm like, really? Can I play that commercial? He goes, yeah, the wine's called The Pits and you can play it on Lowy Live. So here it is for you right now. World exclusive, the Hootenanny on Lowy Live.
3: Tired of having sex with Brad Pitt? 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
3: Angelina Jolie's It's the Pits Wine is inspired to taste just like her toxic split from Brad Pitt. 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High in acidity, just like their divorce. 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And guaranteed to leave a bad taste in everyone's mouth for years to come.
4: That sounds awful.
3: Oh, it's not awful. It's the Pits.
5: Angelina Jolie's It's the Pits Wine.
3: And tell Brad Pitt to put a cork in it.
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0: 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Facebook, TikTok, Instagram, YouTube and Twitch at Lowy Live. Right now, back into a song about Chanel.

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0: That's also the place you want to be to get early access to this BTS game if you want to win those tickets. We're about to get into it right now. Hello to Pinky Fan coming to us all the way from Paris. Shout out my boy Limerick MB, and shout out to Mags Curran. Oh, Karen and the Kiss 106.5 stream, who said, why do you look like you don't want to be there?
2: Excuse me?
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0: I know a lot of you right now, like, if you've got the flu, then why are you at work? Hey, I show up every night for my tens of listeners and viewers across the country, okay? It's the sort of dedication you get from Lowy when you pay him a lot of money. Right now, I've got a bunch of BTS tickets, and I want to give them to you, people, as we play BTS for BTS. It's a pretty easy game. I play to you a very kick-ass song by BTS. I've seen them live. They are incredible. And then we beep out a word from that song. You just got to tell me what that missing word is. This game's really for the big BTS fans. But, of course, if you don't know what the lyric is and you still want those tickets, jump on into the live stream. Facebook, TikTok, Instagram, YouTube, and Twitch, at Lowy Live. Behind me is one of the members of BTS. I am currently cuddling him, and he is holding up all of the lyrics, including the one you need to know right here. So jump on in if you need to know the lyrics. That's how we operate. That's where you need to be in the live stream. But without further ado, here is tonight's BTS banger. Ooh, okay, because we don't need permission to beep. So if you think you know what that missing lyric is, the number is 131065. I'll do it to you one more time. Okay, 131065. If you think you know what it is that BTS doesn't need permission to do. This game could go real south real quick, but you got to be cool if you want to win them, as we do.
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0: 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Anything you missed from tonight, you can be checking out tomorrow on the Lowdown Daily Download. 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
0: Hell yeah, right now I've got double passes all this week for you to be checking out one of the greatest boy bands of all time that have just finished their military duties, I guess. Is that what it's called? I don't know. I turned around like I'm talking to someone here. I'm alone in a building. Right now, I want to send you away as we play BTS for BTS. Again, if you need early bird access to this game or you need help with this game, you can get that on the live stream. Facebook, TikTok, Instagram, YouTube, and Twitch at Lowy Live, any of the KISS pages. Behind me all this week is a member from BTS holding up the answer that you need. And the number to call is 131065, just like my homie Jill. Hi, Jill. Hey, Jill, fun fact, I didn't press all the buttons on the panel before I picked up your phone call, and then me talking to you went all around Australia, and it wasn't meant to, so that's pretty cool.
4: Amazing. You're having so many tech difficulties today.
0: It's just classic Lowy Live. You know what I'm saying, Jill? That's why you got to be in the live stream. You got to watch me crash out every night. But right now, I do want to send you away to BTS. You got to tell me what the missing lyric is that you are about to hear beeped out, hence BTS beep the song. You good to go?
4: I'm ready.
0: They don't need permission to beep. Do tell me. What is it, Jill?
4: Dance.
0: Oh, I hope it is. Let's have a look. Jill, you are off to see BTS.
4: Oh, my God. Thank you so much.
0: You are very, very welcome. Are you excited to see him?
4: I'm so, so, so excited. Thank you so, so much. This is honestly a dream come true. Thank you.
0: Anything to see you smile. Jill, congratulations.
4: Thank you, thank you, thank you.
0: Ah, Jill, you're the best. Hey, guys, the wait is over. Army BTS World Tour Ararang in Australia is coming February 2027. General on sale begins this Thursday. That's tomorrow. Head to livenation.com.au for all ticketing info. We are playing again tomorrow night and then Friday. So, again, if you missed out on your tickets tonight for BTS, we are doing it again tomorrow. Make sure you're in that live stream for early access. Now, we all know that Taylor Swift is getting married. That's right, but she's also shit-canning a lot of famous people from that wedding invite list. Tonight, we're going to be talking about times you've been uninvited from a wedding or were deliberately left out of that bad boy. Boy, do I got a story for you right now.

0: I just went to talk and realized I didn't have the mic on. Oh, man, it is a bad night, but it's a fun night to be in the live stream and watching all this unfold. I can tell you that. That was the weekend on Lowy Live. My name is Craig Lowy. Thank you for kicking it with us. Jump in those live streams, man. Facebook, TikTok, Instagram, YouTube, and Twitch at Lowy Live. You can get yourself one of these.
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0: Live stream shout outs is when I usually say three people in a row, but there's a guy on our TikTok right now who's asked me, can I shout out his YouTube channel name? And I said, what is it? And he goes, you guys ready for it? His name's Matt, by the way. I'm like, what's your YouTube channel, Matt? And he goes, Matt's YouTube videos. So that's pretty, it's pretty original, brother. So guys, everyone go and check out Matt YouTube videos. Hey, by the way, Taylor Swift's getting married. And a lot of her famous friends aren't making the list.
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0: So up next on Lowy Live, we're going to be talking about times you were uninvited or not invited to a wedding deliberately. And then I'm going to share a story with you. Of course, after I check out, and I quote, Matt's YouTube videos. It's going to be riveting. Lowy Live, next on Kiss.
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14: 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Kiss 183.

0: 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Oh, what a 6'7" dreamboat ripping out the hits. 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
2: Yeah, that's what I call a campfire.
0: But right now we are doing campfire confessions all across Australia. That's how we like to do it here at Lowy Live. So thank you so much for joining the show tonight. I promise you it's about to get weird up in here because this is when we throw it over to you to call in with your opinions on something weird, wacky and wonderful. You can also do it in the live stream tonight. I've got double passes for y'all to be checking out. He-Man and the Masters of the Universe. Brand new reboot they've made. It looks incredible. It's getting fantastic reviews. But I do want to talk about this. Everyone knows Taylor Swift is incredible. So it's gonna be forever. Oh, yeah! So it's gonna go down. And we all know that Taylor Swift is about to get married to one Mr. Travis Kelce. But you may have read reports a lot of people aren't making the cut. I've got the list here. I've been following it on TMZ because every day they're just like, Taylor Swift's not inviting this person. And I'm just like, all right, here's the list I've concocted so far of people who have been uninvited or definitely not getting an invite to T-Swizz's wedding. Carly Kloss, who was her previous best friend. Blake Lively, obviously. Ryan Reynolds. Kaylee Sperry Teller, that's Miles Teller's wife. Apparently those two were like BFFs. Not no more. Camille Bell, she can come to my house for sure though. Demi Lovato, oh, Lord's not on there. Brittany Mahomes, that's the quarterback of Travis's football team. Obviously, Patrick Mahomes' wife, apparently something about Trump. They're just not gelling. Kanye West and Kim, definitely not getting the invite. Scooter Braun, who now owns her music, definitely not getting an invite. Katy Perry, and then every one of her ex-boyfriends, including Harry Styles, Calvin Harris, John Mayer, Jake Gyllenhaal, Joe Jonas, and Tom Hiddleston, not getting an invite. And maybe rightfully so, because tonight on Lowy Live, we're going to be talking about times people have effed up a wedding you've been at. They get too drunk, they cause a scene. So tonight I want to know, have you ever been at a wedding? What was the drama that happened? What did you see and you were like, no way, this is going to ruin the wedding for sure. I'm going to tell you a story because my fiance definitely isn't on the live stream. She's asleep over in LA. We were at this really fancy wedding. Now, this wedding was one of those weddings that easily cost $1 million. We were at a huge estate in the Hollywood Hills, right? And it was a huge Latino family. My

0: fiance Latino. So we were at this huge wedding, and this is back when I was sober. So everyone was doing canopies by just doing shots of tequila. They were doing shots and such and shots of tequila, right? And I'm like, damn, y'all are holding that tequila. Wrong again. So about 3 hours into the wedding, one of the cousins does a speech, and he starts slurring, starts leaning back and forth. I'm like, yeah, it is what it is. Cool. People at a wedding, they're getting messed up, having a good time. About 20 minutes pass, right? And then from the estate, from inside the kitchen at this estate. Now, I say estate because this is something that looks like it would be in like a music video, okay? You just hear yelling and screaming and smashing, and everyone's like, what's going on? This cousin had taken his clothes off, had bitten the chef, had pulled a knife on another person, and was now destroying the art that was on the walls of this mansion. Then every one of his family members trying to tackle him, just be like, oh, calm down, calm down. Dude jumps a fence that's like, not jumping it, but he climbed a 12-foot fence, got tackled by the police that someone called because he had bit the chef, and then he got taken to jail. Rest of the night, though, pretty awesome. Not going to lie, they had a taco station. So that's my weird story, and I want to know yours right now. Give us a call, 131065. I want to know a wedding you've been at that just absolutely fell to shit. What was the drama that happened? Or jump in the live stream, Facebook, TikTok, Instagram, YouTube, and Twitch. Taking your calls right now as we get back into the music. Oh, phone lines are lighting up. It's going to be a good night.
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0: Dua Lipa. Levitate.

0: Thank you so much for kicking it with us tonight. You big old Wednesday? Thursday? Look, it's tonight, and we're spending it together right now. If you miss anything on the show, I understand. A lot of people got work tomorrow. A lot of people...
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0: The live stream has just confirmed for me it is, in fact, Wednesday. Wednesday, that's right. Thanks for spelling that prophetically. Guys, you can jump on the live stream, Facebook, TikTok, Instagram, YouTube, and Twitch at Lowy Live. And you can also give me a call right now as we do Campfire Confessions. That's what it is, a way for you and me to connect on weird topics. Tonight, we're talking about times you've been at a wedding and someone has effed that bad boy up. Of course, Taylor Swift's wedding is coming up very soon. And, of course, Dua Lipa's was like last week. And now a lot of famous people are kind of pissed because they're being left off the wedding invite list. A lot of people just being left at the door.
4: You're doorman, doorman, doorman, doorman, doorman!
0: And right now I've got a bunch of double passes for y'all to be checking out He-Man, Master of the Universe, the brand new film that's about to drop tomorrow. You just got to tell me your time when you were at a wedding. And someone got a little out of hand. Someone shouldn't have been invited. 131065 on the phone is Amy. Hi, Amy.
5: Hi.
0: Amy, thank you for calling in to Lowy Live. Do tell me about a time you were at a wedding and the drama unfolded. What happened?
5: Yes, this is back in 2009 with my ex-boyfriend. And kissing the bride, he actually kissed me instead.
0: Wait, stay right there for me, Amy. Stay right there. The groom kissed you in front of everyone instead of his wife?
5: Yes.
0: Aaron, were hands thrown at this wedding? Were stilettos taken off? Were hoops taken out of the ears?
5: When the bride saw that, she literally, like, came at me with, like, cutlery, everything. I'm like, whoa, thank after me, go after him.
0: Yeah, you damn right, Amy. Stay there for me, guys. Taking more of your calls right now. 131065 if you want to win a double to check out Masters of the Universe. Tell me about a time a wedding got a little bit out of hand. Someone shouldn't have been invited, as we do.
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2: Yeah, that's what I call a campfire.
0: Again, my name is Craig Lowe. Thank you so much for kicking it with us here at Lowy Live. Big fans of you guys. Big fans of you guys listening and keeping me employed. Hell yeah, dog. You keep doing that. Tonight, we open up the phone lines and the live stream to your comments and your interaction as we talk about weddings. Of course, Taylor Swift's about to get married. Dua Lipa just got married. So tonight we opened up the phone lines in your comment section to let us know about times someone shouldn't have been invited to the wedding. Maybe they ruined the wedding. They threw hands at the wedding. They caused drama at the wedding and shouldn't have gotten past the front door.
3: You're a doorman. Doorman. Doorman. Doorman. Doorman!
0: So right now let's kick it over to the live stream. Again, we're on Facebook, TikTok, Instagram and YouTube at Lowy Live and read out the top three comment sections, comments about people that ruined weddings. Let's check them out. Here we go. Up first, we got Rachel Morris, who wrote, I went to a wedding and the bride's side dude showed up acting like he was a friend, air quotes. Everyone at the wedding knew who he was, and the marriage ended as fast as it started. Damn, girl. Up next, we got Untouched Revenge, a.k.a. Kirsty. She says, when I was getting married to my husband, his brother showed up after busting out of rehab. He was drunk, threw hands with my best friend, and we now have a restraining order against him. So that ended well. And here's the winning for tonight. This goes to Sarah Larisa, who commented, I was at a wedding and the best man got absolutely shit-faced. It happens. And did the best slash worst best man speech I've ever seen, leaving the bride and her family in tears after he called them all a pack of mad C's. Very, very nice. Congratulations, Sarah, Larisa. Thank you so much for joining us here in the live stream. You have picked yourself up a double pass to check out He-Man, Masters of the Universe. Find the power within and see Masters of the Universe in cinemas this Thursday. That is tomorrow. You do not want to miss that film. Up next on Lowy Live, we're doing one of our favorite segments.
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0: Where I get 30 seconds to crash about whatever I want to crash out about. Now, I am going to go see Obsession and Backrooms tomorrow. So I'm going to be crashing out about people I hate in the movie cinemas. We're talking cinema etiquette. I'm talking you on your phone. I'm talking you showing up late. I'm talking you who answer. I'm just going to lose my mind next. Don't miss it. On Kiss.
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16: 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All the hits.
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let's get the party started. 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That's when I knew that your heart was scarring. 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

0: the live stream. Love and appreciate you guys for watching the show in real time. Facebook, TikTok, Instagram, and YouTube at Lowy Live. I just took the TikTok with me on my phone and we went to the kitchen and made chicken nuggets. Hey, you can also get yourself one of these.
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0: Shout out my boy Ong420. Shout out to Tyler Is Weird. Shout out to Mel Mate. And shout out as well to Ken's Cones. Different one for this time of night.
2: Excuse me?
0: The ice cream cones. Ken's Cones in the Wollongong. There you go. I told you I was going to shout out your business. There you go. Right now, let's do this.
1: Crashing Out with Craig.
3: Come on, Grease Monkey! Let's tangle!
0: Thank you so much for kicking it with us. My name is Craig Lowy. This is my show, Lowy Live. Having a lot of fun being back on air and writing this bad boy for you. Now, right now, we're doing Crashing Out with Craig. Just want to give myself 30 seconds on the clock to crash out about whatever I feel like getting mad about. Because if you've read any article about me, you know that I'm a well-tempered and in no way do I have bipolar and constantly lose my mind at weird shit. So right now we're going to be doing it about cinema etiquette. Now, the reason I'm bringing this up is because I'm going to go see a double feature either tomorrow or Monday. Of course, I'm a huge horror fan. I'm so pumped to go and check out The Back Rooms.
4: Look, I know how this sounds, but you got to understand, it's massive in there.
2: I'm not saying I don't believe you.
4: Okay, I'm going to come back here with proof.
0: The number one A24 movie of all time. And, of course, Obsession, which looks incredible.
2: I love you so, so, so, so, so much. A love only the branch of a willow tree could conjure.
0: Yeah, so I'm excited to check out both of those. Curry Barker's an absolute G, the director of that movie. So I've decided to crash out about cinema etiquette because since I've been back in Australia, which is roughly 6 months, I don't know, man. I just feel like Australians have no idea how to watch a movie. I just feel like

0: circumcision. I didn't pay $12 for parking and $25 for a ticket and $40 for snacks to watch you check out your TikTok to see if your views of your latest dumbass dance video, forcing all 150 of us sitting beside you to stare at the glow of your phone like you're holding a handheld x-ray machine. If you can't shut up and shut up your phone for 2 hours, don't go to the movies. Go to the park, pop passion pop, and take fake pills like the rest of us did. You absolute losers! Well, I had a good time. I felt like that went pretty well. That went pretty, pretty well. That, of course, was
1: Crashing Out with Craig.
0: Stick around. We got one of our favorite segments coming up, the LimeWire Burn CD banger of the day. Throwing it back to an old school track you used to illegally burn on your parents' computer. Then you filled that bad boy filled full of a virus. We're going to be playing one of my favorite punk bands of all time tonight that we never play on Kiss. I'm so excited for it right now, Cyril.

0: the legendary Rihanna S&M on Lowy Live. Thank you so much for hanging out with us for your Wednesday. Maybe it's Thursday night. I don't know. I feel like I live in this studio. By the way, Lowy Live is a daily podcast. 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Up next, one of our favorite musical segments on the show.
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0: Throwing it back to a banging old school track you used to illegally download and burn onto a bit of a CD. And of course, this next one is going to be played because I want you. I'll give you a hint as to who it is, okay? This song will leave you with a better self-esteem.
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0: Same.
2: I'm unhappy because I eat.
0: Yeah. I feel you, fat bastard. Hey, we got the LimeWire Burn CD Banger of the Day coming up next with a punk rock classic on Kiss.
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1: I'm not like a regular mom. I'm a cool mom.
0: Nah, it's okay. If you're lame, you can still listen to the show. I'm not going to stop you. Lowy Live. 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
0: Woo!
2: Burn CD.
0: Yes, sir.
2: Banger of the day.
0: Hello, my name is Craig Lowe. Don't know why I said it like that, like I was mad at you when you worked at the DMV. It's not what it's called here. Moving on. Hey, right now we're doing the LimeWire Burn CD Banger of the Day. Throwing it back to a track that you used to burn onto a CD on your parents' computer and get a whole bunch of viruses on that bad boy. I've been promising you all night it's one of my favorite punk bands of all time to get you in the mood. Ladies and gentlemen, without further ado, that's right, it's going to be the Offspring. Self-esteem to help you feel a little better about the person you are.
3: I eat because I'm unhappy.
0: Same.
3: I'm unhappy because I eat.
0: Oh, I know the feeling. Wherever you are across Australia, thank you for listening to Lowy Live as you crank this bad boy up, tear the knob off, throw it out the window.

0: This has been Lowy Live. I'm sorry I was such a little grumpy bitch tonight. I'm feeling well. Congested. Back of my throat's itchy. I'm not 6 foot. Just not having a good one. Thank you so much for jumping in the live stream tonight and making it fun. I'm sorry we didn't have audio at the start. It just wouldn't be a Lowy Live if everything worked correctly and things just happen. It's just not how it is. That's why we live stream, so you guys can be a part of all the mayhem and the calamity. And thank you for doing that. Tomorrow we got more chances for you to win those BTS tickets. We're going to have adult actress and star of the brand new Turned On show on Stan, Annie Knight, is going to be joining us live in the studio. And that's it. That's all I got. So if that's not good enough for you, I'm sorry. But thank you so much. You can listen to Lowy Live whenever you want on the free iHeart app. Grab it. You can check out me there, Smallsy there, Will and Woody. You can also grab Lowy Live wherever you get your podcast. So thank you to everyone in the live stream tonight who has been part of the show. Thank you to everyone who reshares and likes the content that I make. I know. Hey, bring it in. I know I'm not that funny. But if we can convince management here that I'm doing good. Guys, we could keep the show on air for at least another month. What do you say? Yeah, that's right. That's what I thought. Other than that, love you all dearly. Have a fantastic evening. I'm out of here. I'm Craig Lowe. Goodbye.
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6: 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This is their best bits from yesterday's show. Kiss.

0: And they're working. It's Will and Woody keeping you up.
1: Right now we are solving menu anxiety. No one, I mean, going to dinner, lovely. But no one likes that feeling of when you sit at the table, the menu comes out, the anxiety kicks in when you're looking at an overwhelming menu and you don't know what to choose. You start eavesdropping on what other people are ordering. You ask them, oh, what are you going to get? Which one are you going to get? And you just stress. The sweat comes. I hate it.
2: Mm.
1: And then you go to order and then as the waitress or waiter walks away, you're like, did I make the right decision? It's the worst.
2: Mm.
1: Because this is such an endemic problem in society, some mathematicians actually sat down. I'm going to show you their workings. That's a pretty small picture, but like they fully...
2: Because no way I can say that.
1: But I just want to like show
2: you. It's like the size of a stamp.
1: But like an old postage stamp. Sorry.
2: And you're 3 meters away from me.
1: But I'm saying these guys like drew graphs.
2: You think I'm Superman or something?
1: Sorry about that. Sorry. I do, mate. I do.
2: Oh, thanks.
1: They drew graphs. They filled a whiteboard of mathematical workings trying to figure out a mathematical formula as to how you can nail the right order every single time.
2: What are the variables?
1: What do you mean?
2: Well, like what makes up the equation? How do you figure that out?
1: Well, the way that I want to do it actually, Wilbur, before revealing the formula, I just want to use it, okay?
2: Oh.
1: So I've got a whole bunch of people to call who are going out for dinner tonight.
2: Great.
1: On 131065.
2: Yep.
1: I'm going to use this formula on you. Excuse me. Had the flu yesterday. And Wilbur, I think... With the role that you play, which is great, you are actually an exceptional orderer.
2: Thank you.
1: It pains me to give you that compliment.
2: No, I know that. So it means a lot more.
1: But it's like watching poetry in motion. It's like watching a baby walk for the first time.
2: Is that right?
1: Like it's magic.
2: Thank you.
1: And I like you just.
2: But I'm not walking for the first time. I've done it hundreds of times in a row.
1: Yeah, it's almost the opposite of that. but You go. I'm just saying it's special. I'm saying it's beautiful to watch because you lean back and you tap your chin, and you don't talk for a while. And it's all, and everyone who knows you're a good orderer, they start watching. They go, he's doing it. He's doing
2: no,
1: it.
2: They don't.
1: They do, mate. We do.
2: No,
1: you don't realize because you're focusing. And we go, he's doing it. He's doing it. And then you go, I'm going to have the ratatouille. And everyone goes, four of the ratatouille. We do. We wait for you. Okay, so it'll be interesting to see if the formula matches up with what you think. So we've got Talia here who's called on 131065.
2: Yeah.
1: Hi, Talia.
3: Hey, Will and Woody. How you doing?
1: We're good. Pump
3: That's
1: for you
3: good.
1: Going out for dinner tonight. So you're going to Korean barbecue.
3: Yep.
1: Okay. How many times have you been to this restaurant?
3: About 20.
1: Okay, so it's been many, many times. Okay.
3: Yeah.
1: Do you have a favourite?
3: Well, it's an all-you-can-eat, so, yeah, there's a lot of favourites that I have.
1: Bloody hell.
3: I
1: think all-you-can-eat, I'm going to be honest, I don't think you can fit this current test because all-you-can-eat gets rid of menu anxiety by eat everything.
3: Yeah.
1: Just do that, Talia. Solved. Heavy customer.
2: Dang.
1: Let's move on to Miami.
2: One just from one.
1: Quick note to the prods. If it's a buffet, this doesn't work.
4: The Korean barbecue's not normally buffet.
1: This doesn't work.
4: Where Talia's eating, but well, it's good.
1: It's a good follow-up question to say, is it a buffet? All right, let's go to a song. Let's regather.
2: Are you gonna
1: let's regather. We're going to regather. No buffets, guys. Obviously no buffets.
2: Okay, the perfect guide to ordering up next.
1: Yeah.
2: At 20 minutes time, you're shot at $1 million. Hope you're having a wonderful drive home. It is Will and Woody. We will get it together.
1: I'll reveal the formula.
2: The girls
1: as well.
2: Have been a bit slow today on the phones. There's no doubt about that. Note it down. It's Will and Woody. Kiss. It's a beautiful day.
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20: Optus social media manager Faizo here. We've read lots of comments, a bit like this one. I'm so done with scammers. We want you to know, we're on it. Optus's scam technology has blocked over 890 million scam calls and texts since 2020.

0: It's Will and Woody keeping you up.
1: How did you catch them cheating? We'd love to know from you guys on 13 1065. Now, Woods, you've got a way to make this topical, you were saying.
2: Mate, I thought this was off a topical story. I won't reveal too much, but yes, I do.
1: What happened?
2: Oh, you want me to tell you? Okay, yeah. So I was watching the Kylie documentary, binged it, been very sick, right? Yes. They were talking about, so Jason Donovan and Kylie Minogue are together, right? Neighbours.
1: Jason Donovan from Neighbours, yes.
2: Yeah. Okay, they go and watch together an In Excess concert with Michael Hutchence on stage.
1: Right.
2: And he's just sex on stage, right?
1: Yeah.
2: They then, Kylie and Jason, go to an after party, the In Excess after party, where Michael Hutchence is. Now, I want to make it very clear, it isn't confirmed that any cheating happened here or anything, okay? But Jason Donovan is at the party and he watches Michael Hutchence take Kylie Minogue into the bathroom of the party.
1: You're kidding.
2: And poor little Donovan, the little guy,
1: wow,
2: just sitting there going, my partner is in the toilets right now.
1: Wow, with the biggest rock star in the world.
2: With Michael Hutchence.
1: And he just led her there by the hand. Yep. Oh, gee whiz. And that was a lot.
2: Just sitting there with your beer. And you're just
1: With your midstream.
2: And you're at their after party. And you've been in the car with Kylie, being like, oh, how good we're In Excess, my God.
1: Oh, wow. God, Michael Hutchence is sexy.
2: They probably said
1: that. Oh, God, right? That's wild.
2: Unconfirmed if they ever, they hooked up.
1: Are you turning Michael Hutchence down there, Annalise, though?
3: Never.
1: Oh, wow. Wow, you're probably not, are you?
3: He is, like,
1: you
3: in my top three.
2: Yeah.
1: Oh, we don't need to know the others. Yeah. So, not safe for on air, I reckon. We'd have to dump. But, like, yeah, married and four kids, you'd probably be going in there with Michael. I'd go in there with him. There's a couple coming through on the text line that Tommy would like to read. 0429 13 1065. How did you catch them cheating, Tommy?
4: A couple of Apple Watch ones, actually. So, people finding out
1: people get
4: the
1: done
4: Apple Watch.
1: With it. People get done on the cloud, don't they?
4: Yeah. Kimberlyn said, ex-partner cheated on me 2 weeks before our son was due and I only found out because he left his Apple Watch at home when he went to the work Christmas party.
1: Oh, God.
4: And another person, number ending in 6, said, I found out he cheated the first time through a mutual friend who was at the same bar as him and the second time by looking at his Apple Watch.
1: The Apple Watch, guys. Hang on, you're going to cheat, ditch your watch.
2: Hang on, why is the watch giving it away?
4: You can get your text messages on your watch.
1: It's the old, the one that a number of footballers in the past have been done for.
2: The shared iCloud.
1: Is they go away on the football trip and their iCloud's linked to the family iPad.
2: No footballer understands the iCloud. can't figure out the iCloud.
1: Their poor wife is on there trying to play tic-tac-toe with their kid and the text messages come through from the girl there. It's just... You had a story, Jo?
3: Yeah, my cousin, the exact same thing. Her partner was working up north, like FIFO at the time, and through the cloud she saw all these messages from like a colleague that he was up north with, and so she printed out all their texts, littered the kitchen with all the texts, and then he came home and they never spoke again.
1: Never spoke again.
3: They're engaged.
1: Oh, God. It's a nasty business, cheating. Now, there's some really good stuff here from Reddit, which I'd love to get to.
2: Yeah, do it.
1: So this person, I'll read out some of their users' names because I think they're pretty funny. Hellhound1881 said, the dog kept on catching a trail and leading me to the main door of a building in my neighbourhood.
2: No way.
1: Yeah, so the dog would smell the owner and be like, he's gone in here. I'm telling you, he's gone in here. And they didn't know why. They went, why is my dog so obsessed with that building?
2: That's extraordinary. So did she knock on the door and confront the person?
1: I don't know that. That's all they said. Alleycat907 said, which time? A memorable one was when I found a bubblegum pink sequined thong with ribbons under my bed. I was cleaning before my ex-husband got home from work. I demanded to know who she was. Turns out it wasn't she. But he.
2: There you go.
1: Yeah.
2: There you go.
1: Should have known by that. I mean, I'm not in that game, Button Pusher Tommy, but a bubblegum pink sequin thong.
4: I do not have one of them.
1: Stinks of a man?
4: No, not.
1: Doesn't really, does it? Nope. You wouldn't think so. There you go. Prestigious Fruit, 2195, said he was stupid to put her username on his Reddit bio because I follow him on Reddit. It's some bad ones. This is my favourite, though. By the way, 13 1065, if you've got one, how you found out they cheated. I think it's worth a laugh because all these people are having a laugh. I think it's therapeutic. I can't read out this person's username, but they said, she was very particular in the morning about putting talcum powder on her feet.
2: Okay.
1: One morning, I saw two footprints on the dashboard of the car outlined in talcum powder. She had obviously done the horizontal tango in the passenger seat, reclined it, and put her legs up with the feet on the dashboard.
2: I just don't know if I'm jumping to that conclusion. That's a crazy conclusion. It's extraordinary that you figured
1: it out.
2: It's
1: like a real Hansel and Gretel number, isn't it? The breadcrumbs. But rather than breadcrumbs, it's talcum powder. You're right, though. I'd just be like, and more importantly, I'd go... Yeah, I just
2: feel like,
1: why'd you take your socks off and put the feet on the dashboard? I'm trimming my nails.
2: Of course
1: you are. But you're at this point, when they're asking you, the gig's probably up. It's probably good to be honest, isn't it?
2: The partner's probably sus, and this was the nail in the coffin. The talcum powder, I reckon. Do you know what I mean?
1: Yeah, for sure.
2: I've heard of one, back pimples being popped. So a
1: their back pimples are already popped.
2: And they were like, wow, well, if I didn't pop those pimples, who did? And they found out they cheated. They were cheating. Yeah. Crazy, right?
1: 131065, you've got a story. We'll hear them up next on Will and Woody. Hope you're having a wonderful drive home. We're talking ways you found out they cheated.
4: Someone just texted in saying, I've decided I won't be getting an Apple Watch.
2: We don't condone cheating.
1: Well, that's ridiculous, because then you're obviously cheating. You can get a watch. Just don't
2: cheat.
1: Read out their number.
2: They're a cheater.
1: Very funny. It's up next. Will and Woody kiss.
5: 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He's changed lives. And now, John Edward is coming to our iHeart Live stage and crossing over.
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10: 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The mowing banana? 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
7: 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Kiss.

0: replacing snores with laughs. It's Will and Woody keeping you up.
1: Woods was sick yesterday. He had the flu over the weekend, Woods.
2: Oh, mate, awful. Bedridden.
1: Yes, yes. It's been, sounds like it's been intense.
2: Like, actually, like, horrific.
1: Really?
2: I ordered
1: worst in. Worst flu you've had?
2: I don't think I've ever had the flu. That's the thing.
1: Oh, yeah.
2: I think I've previously thought I've had the flu.
1: Yeah, nah.
2: And then it's like, no.
1: Really
2: no.
1: Knocks you out. Yeah, see, I find that, always find it really funny when people say, oh, I've just got the flu. And I'm like, well, if I was standing here talking to you and you wouldn't have the flu.
2: Even that sentence, there's no just had the flu.
1: No.
2: The flu is as bad as it gets.
1: Take a week.
2: You
1: take a week off. It rides you, doesn't it?
2: Wiped me.
1: Yeah, yeah, yeah.
2: And there's no joy in the downtime. I've never been to medical school.
1: We know.
2: But yeah. I would think that in medical school there is at some point a moment where lecturers are teaching these young and promising future doctors that you can never, ever laugh at a patient. I would imagine it's like cardinal sin number one.
1: You're very sensitive about this, though.
2: I'm just a sensitive boy.
1: No, you're very sensitive about the health thing,
2: mate. But you are getting vulnerable sick people coming to see you, and it should be known.
1: What
2: and
1: did
2: I
1: you
2: would,
1: ask?
2: And I would,
1: what did
2: okay,
1: you ask?
2: Okay, let me run it through. At the back end of my illness, I was getting to the point where I could start watching a little bit of TV. So I'd watch the Kylie documentary.
1: Yeah.
2: Now, part of the Kylie documentary is obviously her talking about getting really ill, which was really quite moving when she got diagnosed with breast cancer.
1: Mm.
2: I go to a video FaceTime with a doctor.
1: Yeah.
2: Okay, because I was like, I think I've got the flu, but it's more the night before. I actually left the bed because I got so hot to try and cool myself down.
1: Mm.
2: I'm laying down on my lawn in my boxer shorts.
1: Mm.
2: And I just said, why?
1: Wow.
2: Sorry, I can laugh now, but that was sad.
1: I don't think you've ever been like properly sick before.
2: Oh, no.
1: Did you have COVID? Did you ever get COVID?
2: I did. Yeah, I did in
1: Darwin. I don't think you did.
2: No, I did because I had to lock down.
1: I don't think you did, mate.
2: No, I was in a quarantine.
1: That's just precautionary. That doesn't mean you got the virus.
2: Oh, yeah. Okay, maybe I didn't have it.
1: I don't think you did.
2: Maybe I've never been sick. Being sick sucks. I'm having this telehealth with this guy, and because Mim's saying to me, I don't know if you need to because it sounds like you've got the flu.
1: Yeah. They're all going to say the same thing. Just go to bed,
2: rest,
1: stay in bed.
2: Hydrate, all of that, right? And I'm like, it's more. It's something else going on. So I'm having this telehealth with the guy, and he's going, it sounds like you've got influenza A. And he said, you can go and get a test if you want, but it's too late for me to give you this antiviral, which you can do in the first 3 days. That's great for everyone to know, by the way. PSA, if you think you've got the flu, get the antiviral quick, and then it won't be as intense.
1: Mate, this is crazy that you're so animated about this.
2: People need to be talking about the flu more. All right, I need to raise some awareness for the flu. Okay, we get to the end of the telehealth, and he's rapping, and I go, wait. I watched the Kylie documentary yesterday, and she mentioned that before she got diagnosed with cancer that she was feeling really tired and run down.
1: Oh, God.
2: I think I've got cancer.
1: No, you didn't.
2: And he laughed at my face. He laughed, like audibly laughed, and then said, I'm really sorry about that. And he goes, but that is completely outrageous and you don't have cancer. He said, go and lie down. Doctor was also looking at a man that was covered in a compression bandage over his head, like he'd just come out of heart surgery.
1: You had a bandage over your head.
2: I had a bandage over my head to take away from the pain of the headache.
1: Oh, my God.
3: Just so clinical of men when they get sick. Like, you have no tolerance for any type of pain.
2: I know.
3: You don't go through any your entire life.
2: I know. Mim was laughing at me.
1: It's really embarrassing. You've come back today like almost like you've had 40 years in the desert. Like, I don't know what
2: I've got a lot of things to say. I've written down a lot of things. I've got a lot of thoughts. That'll change the world.
1: You had a couple of days off with the flu.
2: No, mate. I'm changing my life. Yes.
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0: 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Optus's scam technology has blocked over 890 million scam calls and texts since 2020. 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We're on it.
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4: 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Roads are wet at the moment due to passing showers, so drive carefully. First Water Main, Bedford Park on Sturt Road near University Drive. 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The KISScast weather for today's showers are continuing today at a top of 15, and right now it's a cool 110 degrees. That's KISS Traffic and Weather together. Get ready for Ben and Liam. Start 6 a.m. on KISS 102.3.
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7: Morning, I'm Marie Gaban. We're just hours away from hearing of any surprises hidden in the state budget. A partial public service jobs freeze was announced yesterday, much to the disgust of Charlotte Watson from the Public Service Association.
9: These are the people that are making sure frontline workers getting paid, they're making sure families are housed, and it's the backbone of essential services and we can't afford to lose them.
7: The state government says frontline workers such as teachers and nurses will be exempt from the year-long strategy. Strike action from nurses and midwives at the Lyell McEwin Hospital. They'll walk off the job this morning for 24 hours, pushing for a pay rise and better conditions. Staff will gather outside the hospital from 7 a.m. after more than a year of stalled negotiations with the state government. There's no stopping the illegal sale of tobacco in Australia. ABS figures showing it now accounts for 80% of the cigarettes, vapes and nicotine that is consumed in the country. At least 21 people are dead in India and more than 40 others hurt after fire tore through a hotel in Delhi. And actor Shia LaBeouf has pleaded guilty in the States after attacking three men. He's entered guilty pleas to battery offences. Your sport check next. The Crows have made two changes for tonight's clash with the Cats at Adelaide Oval. Taylor Walker returns after booting five goals in the Sandfall, while Hugo Hall-Khan will make his AFL debut a week after being picked up in the mid-season draft. Isaac Rankin is out with a calf injury, while Riley Thilsorp has been suspended. And the Aussie cricketers are in action tonight, taking on Pakistan in the third one-day clash. The KISScast is next.
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7: Showers in 15 today and a shower or two 17 tomorrow. Right now it's 10 degrees. And get ready for Ben and Liam. They're back in breakfast, kicking off from 6 a.m. on Adelaide's KISS 102.3.
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0: He's spoken to thousands. 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And now, John Edward is coming to our iHeart Live stage and crossing over.
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26: Morning there, it's Whitey live from the Qs Traffic Centre. Roads are wet due to passing showers. Take it easy on the drive. Got a burst water main to look out for today at Bedford Park. It's on Sturt Road, just near University Drive. Pretty slow at the moment. South Road through Edwardstown and an early morning camera. Doors Road, Melrose Park. 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That's Kiss Traffic and Weather together. 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
28: Now.
27: Morning, I'm Maria Gaban. A push for better pay and conditions will result in strike action at the Lyle McEwen Hospital today. Nurses and midwives will walk off the job this morning for 24 hours. It follows a year of stalled negotiations with the state government. Staff will gather outside of the hospital from 7 a.m. We'll get an update today on Labor's plans for how it'll spend our taxes here in South Australia. The state budget is being delivered this afternoon and Charlotte Watson from the Public Service Association says there are plenty of sectors needing attention.
29: We would love to see increased funding in the housing space and for Department of Child Protection. Correctional officers in our prisons also need increases in funding. There's also, of course, a lot of needs in health and education.
27: Notorious SA paedophile and former magistrate Peter Liddy will be released from prison today. The 82-year-old was jailed in 2001 for sexual offending against four children between 1983 and 1986. There's growing calls for Australia's under-16 social media ban to include AI chatbots. It comes as more teens are turning to chatbots to help form relationships. And an electric vehicle is top, and the electric vehicle has topped Australia's new car sales chart for the first time. Nearly one in five cars sold across the country last month was electric. Your sport check next.
30: Since 1882, delicious food, beautiful sunsets, and countless memories. The Largs Pier Hotel. For 140 years, a haven by the shore.
27: Port defender Kane Farrell looks set to take on the Eagles in Perth on Saturday. The 27-year-old was listed as a test after experiencing groin soreness, but he got through the Power's main training session okay. Round 13 kicks off tonight with the Crows hosting the Cats at Adelaide Oval. And the NBA Championship Final Series gets underway this morning with the San Antonio Spurs hosting the New York Knicks in Game 1. The Kiss Cast is next.
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27: Showers in 15 today and a shower or two 17 tomorrow. Right now it's 10 degrees. And now it's time for Ben and Liam in the morning, only on Adelaide's Kiss 1023.
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8: It's a beautiful day.
9: Yes, it's Thursday, Liam, and you know what that means.
10: It means we're going to play the hits and the variety.
9: Nope.
10: Huh? What does it mean?
9: Today's bin day for me.
10: Oh, bin day for me too.
9: Whenever I get to Thursdays, I think it's bin day, and I've got to put the bins out because they're starting to get stinky. And that's my job, and I make sure
10: it
9: I do it.
10: It used to be my job, but now because we start work so early, I'm pretty sure... Well, I'm not pretty sure. I know for a fact Sarah will take the bin out on on a Thursday morning. Okay. And I sort of feel like I've lost a job that's been a staple for me for many a year. I suppose I could do it last night. Like that's But, yeah, I don't know.
9: You know what's a great business? I see them often driving around. People do, like, bin cleaning. And I think there's a job because I'd pay someone.
10: You just need a hose. I mean, why would you pay someone? You can do. I've cleaned the bin before. You just hose it out.
9: You just blast it
10: with the hose and then just pour it down the drain.
9: But it's not cleaned properly. There's still like a lot of dog poo stuck to the bottom, you know?
10: You don't bag up your dog nugs? Or are these the ones from the lawn?
9: Yeah, from the lawn.
10: See, I don't have a lawn. So not everyone has a backyard.
9: Don't have a lawn?
10: You know? I don't have a lawn, dude.
9: That's weird.
10: What I got is a little... You've seen it. It's the box. So I've got this little wooden box in the corner. We've got like a little balcony outdoor sort of area. And it fits perfectly two rolls of Bunnings grass. And you put a bit of soil in that. And that's good for Toby. I mean, he's walked an hour a day anyway. He's only a little cavoodle. But that's good if he needs it during the day. And I did my my monthly clip yesterday. I don't have a lawnmower. I get on my hands and knees with scissors and trim the
9: that's
10: top.
9: That's crazy.
10: I like literally trim it and then I like put it in the bin. I'm not kidding. I do that once a month. Like, all right, now I better go do the lawns. If you need me, I'll be outside.
9: I've earned myself a beer or five.
10: Yeah. With my little scissors. It's very me-coded, isn't it?
9: No, I got a pooper scooper.
10: Yeah, I see. Yeah. So, yeah, now I see what's happening. Because if the dog's pooing on the lawn, you just scoop it straight into the bin.
9: Yeah,
10: yeah, I can see why there's turds.
9: Maz,
10: in
9: the newsroom, when's your bin night?
11: We are... Oh, no.
10: Sounds like it's not your job and you don't know.
11: It's Monday night. Well, the bins go out Monday nights, but they get collected Tuesday mornings. Okay. And no, it is not my job. My husband does that.
9: All right, let's start the show. 13-1065. Give us a buzz if you want to play the 6-10 quiz. Five questions, very simple. You get them all right, you're walking away with a prize. That is after Justin Timberlake, Can't Stop the Feeling. Start calling now because Tim already has started calling. We all know Tim from Morfett Vale.
10: Little ticket goblin.
9: He won it 4 days in a row. Someone needs to knock him off his mantle. Justin Timberlake right now on Kiss.
12: I got this

0: JT, Can't Stop the Feeling on KISS 102.3. All the hits and all the variety. It is 9 minutes past six. Today's weather, a top of 15 degrees, another cold one. Currently 10 degrees in the city. We're a smidge early for this.
1: It's 6:10. Hallelujah, it's 6:10.
2: The 6:10 quiz. Now, Tim in Morford Vale, you're starting to make a little bit of a name for yourself around here. Behind the scenes, you're known as the Ticket Goblin. Obviously, we've had the prize bowl, but you won the 6:10 quiz just by being in the right spot like four times last week, which is crazy. So, look, there are some people who called up before you. Are you happy if we go to you at the end?
3: That's fine. I just don't know how they got before me, but that's all good. All right, go for it.
0: So the way it works, mate, is if everyone else gets it wrong, you are, of course, there to gobble up the tickets at the end.
2: Okay. Now, we're going to be going to Nikki in Salisbury first. Am I right in saying you've got a friend with you, Nikki?
4: I have, yes.
2: Yeah, and that's Jade in Manapara?
4: Yes.
2: Oh, wonderful.
0: Yes. Jade, are you there as well?
4: Yes, I am. Okay. Hi, guys.
0: Wow, so we got Nikki and Jade. I believe they both work together and they've both... called up to play the 6:10 quiz. So Liam and I were thinking, we've never done it before, but two brains are smarter than one.
2: Yeah.
0: And you have to obviously share the prize if you do win, but we're going to let you play together.
2: It may be the only way to defeat the Ticket Goblin. Okay, Nikki and Jade. Taylor Swift has reportedly not invited her close friend Miles Teller to her wedding. Can you give us one film Miles Teller has been in?
5: Oh, geez.
6: Oh, no.
0: Oh, no.
2: Miles Teller. You've never heard of him. Well, two giants have fallen already. Two brains have gone down.
0: They got knocked out so easy.
2: Thank you anyway for playing. Let's move to Christy. Miles Teller, can you name a movie he's been in?
5: No, I don't know him either.
2: No, you don't know Miles Teller.
0: In everyone's defence this morning, I was in their boat. I said, Miles Teller, I know the name, but I don't know what he's in.
2: Yeah, it's sort of hard. You got to know the face. Stacey, can you tell us what Miles Teller's been in?
7: Top Gun.
2: Top Gun, yeah, he was in the new Top Gun. Hey, Sam Shaheen has bought the abandoned Gawler Chambers building on North Terrace for $6 million. What's the giant servo company the Shaheens own?
7: On the Run.
2: That's the one. A man has swiped right on Tinder 2 million times and only gotten one date. That's brutal. Can you name a dating app other than Tinder and Bumble?
0: Could be a website.
7: Hinge.
2: That's good. I actually forgot about Hinge. Well done. Hey, an underground tunnel has been discovered from Mexico to the US, coming out in San Diego. Which Hollywood actor plays the San Diego news anchor Ron Burgundy?
7: What's his name? Oh no!
2: Need an answer. Three.
7: Yeah, give me 2 seconds.
2: Two,
7: no.
0: What are you going to do?
7: Just like, yeah, I know his name. Of course,
2: say
7: I do.
2: Say a name. Nah, it's a we're in the Google territory. I'm sorry, Stacey. You know what that means. Tim in Morford Vale. He now has the chance to gobble these tickets. There's only two questions left. First of all, you got to tell us who played Ron Burgundy in Anchorman.
3: It's the legendary Will Ferrell.
2: It is. Last question for you, Ticket Goblin. On this day in 1964, the Beatles embarked on their first world tour. Can you finish these lyrics?
8: Yesterday, all my troubles seem so far away.
2: Oh,
0: yum,
2: it.
0: Yum.
2: He's done it. He's gobbled them down. See, that's the thing. Sometimes, I mean, you would think being first is the best in this game, but honestly, I mean, that means you're going to get all five questions right. But look, you've done it again. It's the fifth time in this fortnight that you've won. I mean, I don't know, you've probably already got this prize.
0: Tim, mate, I'm going to give you a couple of tickets to go see Scary Movie 4. Thank you very much.
3: Killer. Thanks, boys.
0: No
3: Have a good day.
0: See you, Tim. See Ticket you, Goblin strikes again.
9: Oh, my God. Quiz.

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6: Morning there, it's Whitey live from the KISS Traffic Centre. Roads await you to passing showers. Take it easy on the drive. Bit of burst water main to look out for today at Bedford Park, Sturt Road, just near University Drive near Flinders. A little bit slow through there this morning. Getting busy. South Road through Edwardstown with an early morning camera. 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She's a fresh old 10. That's KISS traffic and weather together with Ben and Liam. 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
1: Look, I gotta say, I feel like today's the day it's gonna go off, guys.
0: Yeah.
1: I'm just letting everyone know early. There was a guest we had after 9 o'clock yesterday for our secret stain. It was like 85% there.
0: Yeah.
1: It was just like it was actually painful that we couldn't give it to the person because there was a tiny, tiny little bit missing. It is what the stain is on our car seat. Obviously, we've been doing it for a few weeks. There's a photo of it on the Ben and Liam socials. I mean, I've been told not to rehash what the guy said, but I sort of feel bad for, you know, people. I really appreciate people listening and getting involved with the show this early. So I'm just going to tell you what the guy said that was 85% there. He said, Ned Kelly pie. All right.
0: The sharks are circling the boat.
1: So that's 85%. You just need that last little sliver. Like there's just something else to it. Honestly, you call through 8 o'clock, 131065. You say that with the little extra bit, 10 grand.
0: That is all that stands between you and $10,000. 8 a.m. this morning, Secret Stain with Ben and Liam on KISS 102.3. Be there or be poor.

0: It's Guy Sebastian, Get It Down on Kiss 102.3. The show is brought to you by the Adelaide Symphony Orchestra. Very poor timing. Apologies, but Liam has ducked out of the studio, maybe to get himself some breakfast or go to the bathroom. So it is just me, Ben, holding down the fort. And this is a big moment on the show because this is when we're going to be speaking with the President of the United States of America. His name is Donald Trump, and he's joining us now because a lot of acts are pulling out of Freedom Fest, your big festival, Trump.
1: Crazy, there really is, but it's still fake news. I mean, the event is still going to be tremendous. I can assure you of that. We have one hell of a lineup: Vanilla Ice, Milli Vanilli, and Flo Rida, all the hottest artists in the U.S. right now. They're still tracking on the Billboard charts. Check it yourself.
0: What's the hit that Milli Vanilli does?
1: Milli Vanilli's got lots of songs. You know the one.
0: I don't. Can you sing a bit?
1: Milli Vanilli, Milli Vanilli.
0: That's all right. We can move past that. You don't have to sing any Milli Vanilli if you don't know any Trump.
1: Lots of Milli Vanilli. I'm a very busy man, you know. I don't have time to be singing songs. I've got to rehearse for my big performance at Freedom Fest.
0: Well, yeah, I am fascinated to know. You've said that you're going to perform. What are you going to do?
1: Well, of course, I've been working on my choreography. I'll be dancing to the Village People. People love it when I do that. A lot of people say that. I'm also going to be doing my impression of Sleepy Joe. It goes a little something like this. I'm Sleepy Joe. I don't know anything about freedom or democracy. I'm so old and tired. You know, along those lines.
0: Yeah, I don't know if you want to put a bit more thought into your performance.
1: Why don't you shut your mouth, Piggy?
0: You calling me Piggy?
1: I'm calling you a little Piggy, that's what I'm calling you.
0: Right, I thought we were friends, Trump.
1: Do you remember when I called that other reporter a little Piggy?
0: I do, yes.
1: I said it right to her face. It's what I said. It's what I'm saying to you now.
0: Yeah, that is a thing. Anyone else on the Trump Fest lineup?
1: I'm looking into getting Kid Rock.
0: Yeah, it's surprising you haven't already got Kid Rock on the lineup.
1: He's a very busy man, let me tell you. Kid Rock, tremendous artist. He really is. You know, he has the crowd eating out of the palm of his hand. He could do All Summer Long or Baweedy Ba. That's my favorite.
0: I mean, I know you know some Kid Rock songs. You want to give us a bit of Kid Rock?
1: Okay. It was summertime in northern Michigan, splashing through the sandbar, talking by the campfire. It's the simple things in life, where and when. It really is. We didn't have no internet, but man, I will never forget the way the moonlight shined upon her hair. We were trying different things, and we were smoking funny things, making love out by the lake to our favorite song.
0: Here comes the big bit.
1: Sipping whiskey out the bottle, not thinking about tomorrow, singing Sweet Home Alabama all summer long. It really is. It's so true.
0: Wow.
1: It's a beautiful song, isn't it?
0: Yeah.
1: Way better than anything Lady Gaga or Beyonce could ever come up with. Their terrible artists, they really are.
0: Really quite a beautiful rendition there, Trump. Thank you so much for that.
1: Ben, it's my absolute pleasure. I'm always happy to chat and sing a bit of Kid Rock on your show. Do you play Kid Rock on Kiss 102.3?
0: I mean, we don't, but I could play some now if you would like, Mr. President.
1: I think that'd be tremendous. It really would.
0: All right, Trump, well, wrap it up for us.
1: This is Kid Rock, All Summer Long, a tremendous song on Kiss 102.3. You're here with Donald Trump and Ben and Liam.

0: So 102.3 across Adelaide on this wet Thursday morning. You are here with Ben and Liam, and that was Kid Rock.
1: Yeah, as picked by the leader of the free world, Donald Trump. You just missed him. He was on. He'll be on the podcast as well, Ben and Liam, if you want to check that out. We have all our favourite bits from that day, plus probably half an hour to 40 minutes of extra guff either side. Like, the end of the podcast is truly a wild place. I think the hardest I've laughed this month was the end of the podcast yesterday.
0: I had tears in my eyes from our chats yesterday in the podcast. And actually, if you want to be let in on a little secret, we are having a exclusive podcast party.
1: Yeah.
0: It's just for podcast listeners. There'll be prizes given away on the night. If you want to come along to the podcast party, listen to the podcast to get the details.
1: Yeah, that's where you'll find it all. And also, in half an hour's time, your chance to win $1 million with the Kiss Million Dollar Pop Quiz.
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0: Yep, I remember getting down to that one at the school disco. Also, this was a hit.
1: God, I love Straight Lines. It was also the year of threequels at the movies. Spider-Man 3, Shrek the Third, and Pirates of the Caribbean at World's End, the worst one.
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24: Morning. It's Whitey live from the Kiss Traffic Centre. A few passing showers, but not too bad this morning. Got a burst water main to keep an eye on today at Bedford Park. It's on Sturt Road near University Drive, just near Flinders there. It is slow South Road, Edward Sound. Starting to get busy at Marion Road at Marion with the camera today, McHugh Road, McHugh. 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The Kiss car setting for 15. Right now, she's a fresh old 10 as Kiss Traffic and Weather together with Ben and Liam. 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
26: Morning, I'm Maria Gaban. Nurses and midwives will gather outside the Lyle McEwen Hospital this morning, taking strike action for 24 hours in a push for better pay and conditions. It follows stalled negotiations with the state government over the past 12 months. SA paedophile Peter Liddy will walk out of prison today for home detention. The former magistrate was jailed in 2001 for sexual offending against children in the 80s. Liddy's 25-year prison term ends on June 4. He still maintains he's not guilty of any crime. New research shows millions of families are missing out on key developmental playtime. A new study by the Lego Group finding 89% of Aussie parents wish they could play more. Senior Director Justin McKenney says that time pressures are a key factor.
28: Just 5 hours of play each week can boost a family's happiness and well-being. But almost half the families surveyed are falling short of this threshold due to competing priorities of work, play, chores and screens.
26: And actor Harrison Ford is reportedly the top candidate to get an honorary Oscar this year. Your sport check next. Taylor Walker is one of two changes for the Crows in tonight's game against Geelong at Adelaide Oval. He makes his way back after an outstanding performance in the Sandful against the Tigers. Hugo Hall-Khan is the other inclusion. He makes his AFL debut this week after being selected in the mid-season draft. Darcy Fogarty says they're keen to get him out there.
29: His football's really exciting. We've obviously had the one training session with him, but we watched his highlights and he's a pretty smooth mover, so I think everyone's pretty excited to play with him.
26: The Kiss cast is next.
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26: 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Right now it's 10 degrees and Ben and Liam's secret stain is worth $10,000. 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
0: Good morning, Adelaide. Well, winter well and truly upon us. Very wet on the roads this morning.
1: Yeah, the back door was left open accidentally yesterday by my wife. Got home, doors were flapped completely open, and it was like it was raining inside the house.
0: The couch was
1: wet, the walls were wet. I was like, oh my God. Like, yeah.
0: I had a similar situation where we left the bathroom window open and then I came back in later, and it was saturated.
1: When you got those 100K
0: the rain was coming in sideways.
1: Winds, it's raining sideways. Yeah, that's the you end up with situations like that. I had all the towels in the house, just like, and I did like a real man clean up. You know, you put a towel down and you scoot around. I probably could have just got the mop, but I was like, nah.
0: You say man clean up, but I have memories of my mum. She would mop the floors.
1: Yep.
0: And then she'd put the towel down and she'd scoot around the whole house, drying up the
1: she'd
0: floors.
1: She'd moonwalk around the house.
0: Hey, this is Simple Minds right now on Kiss 102.3, giving you all the hits and all the variety. 7 a.m. this morning, don't forget the $1 million pop quiz. When we say call, you call. And if you play the quiz, you go on the running to win $1 million. And if you can manage to get all the questions right, you're walking away with $1,000 on your Thursday morning with Ben Liam. Whoa.

0: Kiss 102.3 across Adelaide with Ben and Liam. It is 6:44. That was Simple Minds, Don't You, a tune from 1985. And maybe that's the year we'll go back to, Liam, in our Kiss time machine at 9 a.m. this morning.
1: Yeah, it's a good segment, the old time machine. We go back, play five songs back to back, no ads in between. Yesterday we went to 1992.
0: Good year.
1: Hell of a year. Summer Olympics were in Barcelona. Nirvana were top of the charts and Cartoon Network started.
0: I used to watch a lot of Cartoon Network. Dexter's Lab was on there.
1: Was that the Powerpuff Girls was on that one as well,
0: yep.
1: Right?
0: Yep.
1: Yeah, some good
0: ones. It was Cartoon Network and Nickelodeon. They were the two juggernauts.
1: What about Fairly Odd Parents?
0: That was Nickelodeon.
1: Are you saying Nickelodeon?
0: Nickelodeon.
1: It's Nickelodeon.
0: Yeah, but no one says Nickelodeon.
1: I'm pretty sure they do. Producer Bell, Nickelodeon?
2: It's a D, so it's Nickelodeon, yeah.
0: No, I'm not arguing that I'm wrong, but I'm saying that...
1: No one says Nickelodeon.
2: No one says Nickelodeon.
0: Oh, mate, all my friends say Nickelodeon.
1: Should we call Ben's friends and ask them...
2: What? A dude named Beefy, of course he does.
0: Yes.
1: Nickelodeon.
0: My friend Beefy would call it Nickelodeon.
1: I think it's nickel, like a, you know, a dime, a nickel, and then Odeon. Like for a cinema, like a, you know...
0: Nickelodeon.
1: Pow.
0: No one said Nickelodeon.
1: No, Nickelodeon.
0: Mate, this has been an absolute slop fest.
1: This has been a slop fest because you're saying Nickelodeon.
0: That's what all my
1: friends call
0: it.
1: That's like me saying, oh, I like Dinny instead of Disney. You know what I mean?
0: We're not going to do it now.
1: I'm a Dinny princess.
0: We're not going to do it now, but we can call all my friends and they'll all say Nickelodeon.
1: All right, we're actually going to do that after the show. Someone confiscate Ben's phone so he can't contact his friends, and we're going to call them and we're going to ask them what's that orange TV network where people get slimed, and they're all going to say Nickelodeon.
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6: Morning, it's Whitey live from the Kiss Traffic Centre. A few passing showers, but not too bad this morning. Got a burst water main to keep an eye on today at Bedford Park. It's on Sturt Road near University Drive, just near Flinders there. It is slow South Road, Edwardstown. Starting to get busy at Marion Road at Marion with the camera today, McGill Road, McGill. 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The Kiss car setting for 15 right now. She's a fresh old 10 as Kiss traffic and weather together with Ben and Liam. 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
4: 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Back in Adelaide.
7: Back in breakfast.
4: Kiss 1023. I love you.

0: I'm not wrong. You're all wrong.
1: This show's taking a turn.
0: I'm not letting it go.
1: This classic Ben. This is classic Ben. Before I said, we're talking about Nickelodeon, and Ben said Nickelonian, and he's claiming that himself and everyone he knows, all his friends, say Nickelonian without a D. He can't just put his hand up and say, okay, no, I've been saying the wrong thing.
0: I watched a lot of cartoons growing up, and me and my mates, we always called it Nickelonian.
1: Right, well, I'm willing to wager that's
0: not the case. I don't even
1: understand.
0: What are you saying? You're saying Nickelodeon.
1: I'm saying Nickelodeon.
0: Nickelodeon.
1: So an Odeon is like a theatre.
0: Right.
1: So there's some cinemas named Odeon, and it's nickel, it's like currency.
0: Mm-hmm.
1: And those two words together are Nickelodeon.
0: What's that got to do with the cartoons?
1: Because you're paying money to watch something.
0: It's free.
1: No, it's not.
0: Yes, it is.
1: Pay TV, Nickelodeon.
0: Mum, Dad paid for it.
1: Anyway, I'm not having another argument with you, pal. We're trying to settle one. We said we were going to do this after the show, and literally Ben has not dropped this the entire song, so like, you know what? Effort. We said, you said if we call any of your friends, they will say Nickelodeon as
0: yes.
1: well. So we have your friend Beefy.
0: Yeah.
1: His number is punched in. We're about to call him. We're going to ask him. We're not going to lead the witness. We're just going to ask yep. him, and we're going to see what he says.
2: Hello, Jake speaking.
0: Hey.
1: Oh, Beef. How you doing? It's your old pals, Ben and Liam.
2: Boys.
1: Always good to get the beef on.
0: You sound busy. Your phone's ringing in the background.
2: We've got heaves going on.
0: Was that a bad time? Or?
2: Yeah, horrible time.
1: Oh, okay. Really? Can we ask you one super, super quick question?
2: Maybe.
1: Yeah, all right.
0: We can't tell you why we're calling because that would ruin the bit, but basically... Growing up, there was a station we watch a lot on TV. It was the one with the cartoons on it, and it had the orange logo.
1: It was like SpongeBob and that yeah. sort of stuff was on it. Fairly Odd Parents.
0: What would you call that channel?
2: The orange logo is Nickelodeon.
0: Yeah. How did you say it?
2: Nickelodeon.
1: Yeah, Nickelodeon with a D, right?
2: Yeah.
1: Yeah, Ben says Nickelodeon, and he says he reckons all his friends and everyone in his life has been calling it Nickelodeon.
2: Get a grip, dude. Come on, mate. You're better than that. Come on, boys.
1: I know. I think he's the only person in the world. I've never, ever, ever heard anyone else say that. And he threw everyone under the bus. You were the first person we called, and you've already debunked it.
0: All right, well, we don't need to speak to you anymore, Beefy. See you, mate.
2: All right, see you, boys.
0: See you, mate. Bye.
1: See you, man.
0: I think we called the wrong friend.
1: Get a grip, dude. That's my favourite quote of the morning. Can we move on to the show now that we know it's Nickelodeon?
0: We can move on, but I'm still grumpy about it.
1: Yeah, I know you are, because you're wrong.
0: All right, well, coming up next, we are doing the Million Dollar Pop Quiz on Kiss.
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28: G'day there, it's Whitey live from the Kiss Traffic Centre. Roads are wet due to passing showers. Take it easy on the drive. Bruce Waterman to look out for today. Bedford Parks, Dirt Road near University Drive, just near Flinders there. Sluggish for works at Plimpton today. Marion Road near Glengyle Terrace and early morning camera Reed Avenue, Tranmere. 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Choose a fresh old 10. That's Kiss Traffic and Weather together with Ben and Liam. 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
29: Morning, I'm Maria Gaban. A man has suffered life-threatening injuries after a serious crash at Campbelltown last night. Two cars collided at the intersection of Newton and Montacute Roads just before 10:30. A 62-year-old man was taken to hospital for treatment. We're just hours away from hearing of any surprises hidden in the state budget. A partial public service jobs freeze was announced yesterday, much to the disgust of Charlotte Watson from the Public Service Association.
31: These are the people that are making sure frontline workers getting paid. They're making sure families are housed. And it's the backbone of essential services and we can't afford to lose them.
29: The state government says frontline workers such as teachers and nurses will be exempt from the year-long strategy. Strike action from nurses and midwives at the Lyell McEwin Hospital. They'll walk off the job this morning for 24 hours, pushing for a pay rise and better conditions. Staff are gathering outside of the hospital now after more than a year of stalled negotiations with the state government. At least 21 people are dead in India and more than 40 others hurt after fire tore through a hotel in Delhi. And actor Shia LaBeouf has pleaded guilty in the States after attacking three men. He's entered guilty pleas to battery offences. Your spot check next.
0: Over 140 years, the Largspear Hotel could tell a million stories. Perhaps it's time to add yours. The Largspear Hotel, a haven by the shore.
29: Port Adelaide are gearing up for Saturday's clash with the Eagles in Perth. Defender Kane Farrell is likely to return for the match after getting through training okay this week. Port are coming off a four-game losing streak and coach Josh Carr says they're keen to get back on the winners list.
1: Winning, ultimately, is a great form to build confidence.
29: Tonight, the Crows host the Cats to kick off round 13. 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
29: 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Right now it's 11 degrees and heading to work for all the hits and all the variety you love. 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
13: 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It is already 7 minutes past seven, so you can start calling right now, 131065, if you want to play the Kiss Million Dollar Pop Quiz. 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

0: The weekend, blinding lights on KISS 102.3 across Adelaide. You are here with Ben and Liam, and on KISS, we've got $1 million to give away.
1: The KISS $1 million pop quiz.
2: Carol in Mount Pleasant, are you having a pleasant morning?
3: I am. It's rather cold, though. How are you guys?
0: It is, isn't it? Freezing.
2: Well, Carol, hey, look, your voice is already on the air, so you are in the running to win that milli. What would you do if you won $1 million?
3: Well, I've just rescued 9 alpacas because the farmer didn't have anywhere for them to go and was going to put them down. So I really need the infrastructure, so I need to build fences and a shelter and everything and obviously get them vaccinated and look after them. So that's what that's for.
2: Nine alpacas.
3: Giving me the opportunity.
2: Man, I really want you to win now.
3: Oh, thank you. Please don't make them too hard.
0: Yeah, well,
2: Ben did the quiz before and he actually nailed it. The only one he didn't get, can I give you the answer to that?
3: Oh, yes, please.
2: The last one is Benedict Bridgerton, okay?
3: Benedict
2: Bridgerton is the last one.
3: Benedict Bridgerton, okay.
2: Yeah, so when I talk about Bridgerton, the 10th question, just say that, Benedict Bridgerton.
3: Thank you.
2: The rest, I think, are very gettable. And if you get all 10 questions right in under a minute, you get 1,000 right now to go towards those 9 alpacas that you've rescued.
3: Thank you.
0: All right,
3: thank
0: you. A minute on the clock. Godspeed, Carol. Here we go.
2: What colour is the M in the McDonald's logo?
3: Yellow.
2: Speaking of yellow, the animated family that lives on Evergreen Terrace since 1989. What's that show?
3: Simpsons.
2: What's the name of the meal you eat first thing in the morning?
3: Breakfast.
2: Which Aussie Hemsworth brother plays Thor?
3: Chris.
2: The iPhone is made by what major tech company?
3: Apple.
2: Prince Diana was mother to which two princes?
3: Harry and William.
2: Robbie Williams once fronted which UK boy band before going solo?
3: Take That.
2: What was the name of the Bruno Mars and Rose collab that became a global mega hit?
3: Oh, my gosh. Pass.
2: Former Canadian Prime Minister Justin Trudeau is dating which mega pop star?
3: Katy Perry.
2: Bridgerton, season 4.
3: That's Benedict Bridgerton.
2: So that hit Bruno Mars, Rosé, it's a big song, starts with an A.
3: Jesus, help me, please.
2: Oh, no. Last round, $1,000.
0: Bruno Mars, Rosé.
2: Carol.
0: You had them all right.
2: So close. You're just
0: missing the one.
2: You're going to hate that now every time we play it. Play it a bit. Oh, that's so annoying, Carol. But you are in the running for $1 million.
3: Oh my God, that'd be incredible. Thank you. I'd have the poshest, set up for the alpacas ever.
2: Oh, yeah. The alpacas would have a nicer home than yours.
3: Yeah, absolutely.
2: Well, thank you for calling. And
3: thank
2: good on you for
3: giving me
2: nice
3: the opportunity.
0: That's
2: no
0: all right. Oh,
2: dang, that's so
0: that's
2: annoying.
0: Such a shame.
2: I really liked
0: it. Hey, you know what you should do? You should try and call at 8 a.m. for $10,000.
2: Yeah, that's true.
0: We have got our secret stain. There's a feeling like it's going to go off this morning.
2: I would say it's more than a feeling. I think it's going to happen. Someone is winning 10 grand today.
0: The sharks are circling. We reckon everybody has figured it out. So make sure it is you who is calling at 8 a.m. this morning for our secret stain.
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8: 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A few passing showers. Take it easy on the drive this morning. Bedford Park got a burst water main to look out for today. Sturt Road and University Drive just at Flinders there. Starting to get busy. Fullerton Road to the Glen Osmond Road intersection. Starting to get slow. South Road through Edwardstown with the camera this morning. Black Road Parramatta, Halloran Hill. 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Kiss Cars heading for 15. She's a cold start 10. That's Kiss Traffic and Weather together with Ben and Liam. 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

0: Kato featuring John. Turn the lights off on Kiss at 102.3. Welcome. Look, if you're new to the show, thanks for listening. Maybe you've listened to the station for a long time, back when it used to be Mix. Now it's called Kiss. If you didn't know our show, though, Liam and I have been doing radio together for 13 years. And we've just realised, Liam, that we've been doing radio wrong our entire careers.
1: I feel like a chump right now, I got to say, Ben, because every morning we're in here before 5 a.m. and we're brainstorming. What are we going to do today? What new ideas can we come up with to fill a four-hour breakfast show, which we do five times a week? And you try and be original and do things that excite you as well as hopefully the people listening. But it turns out this whole time, we could have just been doing other people's ideas.
0: You can just copy other people's ideas and then give them credit and it makes it totally okay.
1: If someone copies your idea, hey, you copy my idea, but if you just give credit, that's fine. You know how we did that thing where we stopped talking because we wanted to see how long it would take for the emergency tape to kick in? Well, Jono, Ben and Megan from The Hut's Breakfast over in New Zealand, they heard that and thought, yeah, sweet, we'll just do that. But they credited us.
2: Saw an Australian radio station do this on social media, Ben and Liam. So what they did in Australia is they stopped talking and then they left the studio. And at a certain point, an emergency song is meant to kick in. Now, you might hear different emergency songs in different locations around the country. No one, without a word of a lie, knows what's going to happen. Or you might not hear anything.
0: Now, they did do the bit.
1: Yep.
0: Their song that came on, the emergency song, was Wet, Wet, Wet.
3: Love is all around.
1: Just funny.
3: And so the feeling grows.
1: I actually prefer that to Shaboozy.
0: Oh, yeah.
1: Which is what we had. But it sort of unlocked this thing in our minds where we're like, frick, what have we been doing this whole time? We should just do other radio shows' ideas.
0: Well, what we're actually doing by doing this idea, Liam, is we are doing another radio station's idea because their idea was to do our idea.
1: So we have taken their idea in return for our idea. And now we want more ideas.
0: Yeah.
1: So if maybe this is your first time listening to Kiss, or if you know, in the past you've listened to another radio show and there's a particular segment or a thing they do that you're like, I actually really like that, you guys should just do that. 131065. We want to steal ideas from other radio stations this morning. If there's anything you want to throw at us, something that you saw online or something that you heard you thought was kind of funny, let us know.
0: We do not care if it's an old bit, if it's a new bit, if it's from a show on this station, a show on another station, overseas, interstate. It doesn't matter.
1: Even a podcast that you like.
0: Even a podcast. If you have heard another show doing a bit of content and you thought, that's a bit of all right, I like that, you call us, 131065. Tell us what it is, tell us how it works, and then we'll just do that.
1: Yeah.
0: We'll get some calls after New Radicals on Kiss 102.3 with Ben and Liam, 131065.

0: 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You are here with Ben and Liam on your Thursday morning. It is 7.25.
1: We're saying how this Kiwi show, Jono, Ben and Megan, the Hut's Breakfast, they actually did our idea, which we don't care, because, to be honest, because they credited us.
0: Yep.
1: They seem cool. So they did that thing we did where we didn't talk until the emergency track kicked in, because if there's enough silence on any radio station, that will happen. And we were saying, like, why are we thinking about ideas when we could just be using other people's, as long as we credit them, of course. 131065, if you've heard something another radio show has done, give Ben and I a buzz. Ethan in Northfield, do you remember what the radio show was?
2: I do. It was on Nova 919 here in Adelaide, Lewis and Lowe back in the day. It used to do Coincidence Wednesdays.
1: So, and but do people call through about coincidences?
2: Just coincidences that they had, yeah.
1: Oh, that does sound eerily similar to Coinky Dinky Tuesday, a segment we already do here.
0: Which I think has a way better name, Coinky Dinky
1: and
0: Tuesday.
1: Stronger intro.
0: Was there a name for it, or did they call it Coincidence Wednesday?
2: Yeah, that was it.
1: Ethan, you should listen on Tuesdays, because we do Coinky Dinky Tuesday already. That's like, to be honest, we do like two segments, and that's one of them.
0: Ethan, have you got a coincidence?
2: I do. I used to be on Fresh. Liam used to be on Fresh, or both of you did. And Liam and I shared the same birthday.
1: Oh, really? You're born on the 13th of June?
2: I am.
1: 1996?
2: Almost.
1: But oh, okay. Yeah, because it's my 30th.
2: Cool.
1: It's my 30th in a couple of weeks. There you go, Ethan. Yeah. How do you know we have the same birthday?
2: Wikipedia.
1: Oh, okay. Yeah. Well, don't believe in everything you say on Wikipedia, because I think bulk of my Wikipedia is about my two penis holes and Kumon, the reading and writing school I went to a little bit out of hours.
0: Good on you, Ethan. Although we do already do that segment, but thank you for the suggestion. Ben in Murray Bridge, what's the show? What's the segment?
3: Used to be on SAFM. It used to be called Magic Mark. Beck and Soda used to pick the make and model of their car.
1: Oh, right.
0: So they would say make a model of a car, and if you drove that car, you would call and win a prize?
3: Yeah, and the colour, yeah.
1: Or would Magic Mark guess what car you drove?
3: Yeah.
0: Oh.
1: So, because I know there's another segment called Mystic Chrissy, and Chrissy

0: Swan would do something similar. So I don't know if there's some sort of... I don't know if you... Can you put someone's phone number in and it comes up with their rego maybe?
1: I think it's all a bunch of guff. Like, they just guess.
0: Yeah, I mean, I don't know. I don't know if we'll do that one. But thanks, Ben. I mean, I'm sorry for poo-pooing people's ideas so far.
1: Well, the thing is, there's so many ideas. We get to cherry-pick the ones we actually like.
0: Yeah, you know, we can be selective. That's true. Yeah.
1: Ben, though, appreciate the call, mate. Thank you very much.
0: Oh, we're joined now by the prize mole herself, Anastasia from Mawson Lakes, who, we sent out to every other radio station in town to win prizes. So, Anastasia, you obviously listen to a lot of radio. You know what you like. You know what you don't like. Is there a segment you've heard somewhere else that you'd like us to try?
2: Yeah, one that I'm really, you know, love and enjoy listening to is off Triple M called The Rumour Mill.
0: Oh, yeah. That is one I have heard of, and that is it.
2: Yes.
0: That's a goodie. I actually think we made The Rumour Mill once when we were moving from Melbourne back to Adelaide.
1: We did.
0: They spoke about it.
1: Yeah.
0: And we were like, how do they know? Because, like, literally people at our work didn't even know.
1: They knew before the people we worked with knew.
0: I don't even know. Yeah, it's a weird one.
1: Yeah.
0: Maybe our mums were informants or something. I don't know.
2: And for a fun fact, I'll give you a rumour myself. I believe LIV Golf is not coming back to Adelaide.
1: Whoa, okay. And what are you basing that source on?
2: I'd like to listen to a bit of the politicians, and I think they're reaching out to try and keep it here, and I don't think it's going to happen.
1: Okay.
2: I think they've lost it.
1: All right. Well, we've got our first rumour. I think is... We've obviously heard it
0: Triple M. And that's
1: I feel dirty calling it the rumour mill.
0: If Roo Dits and Loz are doing the rumour mill 5 times a week, and if we start doing the rumour mill, people be like, hey, you just copied them. They might not have heard this whole setup of like another radio station did our thing. So we're going to, I think we need to change it slightly.
1: What if we put a wrapper on it so that it's the same segment but with a different name?
0: Gossip. The Gossip Factory.
1: Yeah, it's not rumours.
0: It's not rumours. So,
1: it's
0: yeah.
1: not a mill.
0: And if people are like, hey, guys, I got a rumour with it. Sorry, you've called the wrong station. We only do gossip here on The Gossip Factory.
1: Yeah, I like it.
0: All right. Thank you, Anastasia.
1: All right, we
0: might do that. We're going to do our brand new segment, Gossip Factory, next.
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0: Some year that. Ben, you were in year 8. The Veronicas are top of the charts.
5: Yep, I remember getting down to that one at the school disco. 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
0: God, I loved Straight Lines. It was also the year of threequels at the movies. Spider-Man 3, Shrek the Third, and Pirates of the Caribbean at World's End, the worst one.
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20: Adelaide traffic.
21: Morning there, it's Whitey live from the Kiss Traffic Centre. Roads looking pretty good today. We're accident breakdown free. Got a few showers rolling through, so take it easy on damp roads, particularly through the hills. Chris Watermain's look out for Bedford Park. It's just near the uni there on Sturt Road. And got a camera to look out for too this morning. Dawes Road at Melrose Park. Did someone say free donuts? That's right. Donut King is giving away free hot cinnamon donuts this Friday, June 5th, to celebrate National Donut Day. Donut, miss out. 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Kiss car setting for 15. She's a fresh start in 10. That's Kiss Traffic and Weather together with Ben and Liam weekday morning 6 to 10am on Kiss 102.3. The boys with the most famous stain in Adelaide.
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23: Morning, I'm Maria Gabban. A 62-year-old man is fighting for life after a two-car crash at Campbelltown last night. The accident happened at the intersection of Newton and Montacute Roads just before 10:30. Major Crash is investigating the cause of the accident. A push for better paying conditions will result in strike action at the Lyell McEwin Hospital today. Nurses and midwives are walking off the job this morning for 24 hours. It follows a year of stalled negotiations with the state government. Staff are gathering outside of the hospital now. We'll get an update today on Labor's plans for how it'll spend our taxes here in South Australia. The state budget is being delivered this afternoon and Charlotte Watson from the Public Service Association says there are plenty of sectors needing attention.
25: We would love to see increased funding in the housing space and for Department of Child Protection. Correctional officers in our prisons also need increases in funding. There's also, of course, a lot of needs in health and education.
23: And there's growing calls for Australia's under-16 social media ban to include AI chatbots. It comes as more teens are turning to chatbots to help form relationships. Your sport check next. The Crows have made two changes for tonight's clash with the Cats at Adelaide Oval. Taylor Walker returns after booting 5 goals in the sample, while Hugo Hall-Khan will make his AFL debut a week after being picked up in the mid-season draft. Isaac Rankin is out with a calf injury, while Riley Thilsorp has been suspended. And the Aussie cricketers are in action tonight, taking on Pakistan in the third one-day clash. The Kiss cast is next.
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23: Showers in 15 today and a shower or two 17 tomorrow. Right now it's 11 degrees and Ben and Liam's secret stain is worth $10,000. 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
1: Good morning, Adelaide. Thank you very much for joining us this morning. And Liam and I have realised that we've been doing radio wrong our entire careers.
0: Yeah, let's catch up to speed. So John O'Bin and Megan from the Hut's Breakfast in New Zealand, they stole one of our ideas, but they credited us. And we were like, we don't even feel bad about that. We got a little shout out on their show and we're like, we should just do that. Rather than thinking of new ideas, why don't we do other radio shows' ideas? Anastasia, she called us. She said she loves the Rumour Mill on Triple M, which is a good segment, to be fair. Rudits and Loz, there are competitors here in Adelaide. And we said, look, we'll give them a shout-out, but we do feel a little dirty just completely stealing the segment. So we sort of need to mix it up a little bit, you know?
1: Yeah, yeah. So this is their segment.
2: Triple M's Rumour Mill, Adelaide's most listened to segment.
0: Well, not for long. This is our new segment.
2: No rumours here, only gossip.
1: The Gossip Factory.
0: It's the Gossip Factory. It's a factory that produces gossip. If you have any gossip, 131065. Don't call through with rumours.
1: We don't want to hear any rumours.
0: That's all hearsay. This is not the place that you call through with rumours. This is a space for gossip.
2: Ooh, gossip.
0: Gossip Factory. if you want to be the very first caller on for the Gossip Factory, if you've got some gossip, 131065, call us next.
1: Gossip Factory also implies, Liam, because it's a factory, that you could make it up. Like, you make stuff in factories. And all good gossip does start from somewhere.
0: It's gossip. You know what I mean? It's just gossip. It can be entirely manufactured. There could be a little bit of truth to it. That's the fun of gossip. You don't know.
1: We have got tickets to go see Pretty Woman the musical. If you give us some gossip, you can remain anonymous if you want. 131065 is our number on KISS 1023 with Ben and Liam.

0: Kiss 102.3, home of all the hits and the variety across Adelaide. You are here with Ben and Liam. That was Billie Eilish, Birds of a Feather, Liam.
1: Before we said, hey, call us if there's a segment another radio show does, and we'll just do that. And Anastasia said she liked the Rumour Mill on Triple M. Well, you've tuned in right in time for our brand new segment.
2: This is an

0: 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It's the Gossip Factory.
1: Indeed. 131065. If you have some hot gossip for us in our factory, give us a buzz. We'd love to hear it.
2: Elise in West Beach, have you got some gossip for us?
3: I do. Hello.
2: Hello. Welcome to the factory. You've just clocked in for your shift.
1: All right. What is it?
3: Well, I've just recently found out that my best friend is cheating on her partner.
1: Oh.
3: And I'm the only person that knows.
1: Are you going to blow it up or keep the secret?
3: No, I'll keep it a secret. I'll let her bring it out.
2: Very scandalous is the Gossip Factory, Adelaide's hot new segment, Slinky. In Woodside, do you have some gossip for us?
4: I do.
1: Go for it, mate.
4: A certain person that you guys know, one of you will know, has got a foot fetish.
1: Whoa. When you say one of us would know, do you mean personally or everyone listening would know them?
4: Personally.
1: Well, okay.
2: Wow. I mean, that's gossip right there.
0: This isn't a mill. It's a factory for gossip.
1: Now, when we get gossip like that, do we try to get more information or is
2: it gossip?
1: Do we leave it there?
2: It's hearsay.
1: But yeah.
2: Slinky, you've been calling us for years. You used to call us on Fresh, right?
4: Correct.
2: Oh, I love you, Slinky. Thanks for sticking on board, mate, all these years on.
1: Where did you get this gossip?
4: Love you, guys.
1: Slinky, where'd the goss come from?
4: That came straight from the horse's mouth.
1: Wow.
2: Horse gossip. Oh, goodness. All right. What a call. I'm really enjoying the Gossip Factory.
1: Stacey joins us now. Stacey, what's your goss?
5: My goss is that Kiss is looking to incorporate a female voice into the breakfast show, and I think it's been said that it's going to be Belle.
1: Oh.
5: So she's on a lot more. And I have photos of your trash bin in the studio. So I'm a creep. That sounded creepy, didn't it? No,
2: yeah,
5: I'm pretty close to the source.
2: This is not the creep factory.
5: When I said it out loud, I was like, oh, that's creepy. No, yeah. I do, though. I've been in your studio and I've got photos of your trash bin.
2: Why
1: did you take photos of the bin?
5: Because I was being a creep when I was in your studio.
1: Okay, all right.
5: I was taking photos.
1: The gossip probably should be that people listening have access to the studio.
2: That's the real story.
0: It's the Gossip Factory.
1: Okay. Well, look, that's been some good gossip.
2: That's good
1: so
2: goss.
1: Far.
2: Foot fetishes, new people on the show.
1: But...
0: some more.
1: 131065 is our number. This is the new segment on Kiss, The Gossip Factory.
2: It's hot, it's original, it's Ben and Liam's new segment on Kiss, Gossip Factory. 131065 if you'd like to clock in for your shift.
1: I'd love to get some gossip as well about Adelaide. Get some gossip about things everyone knows about.
2: Yeah, these... Now I'm just, my mind's running wild. I'm like, who likes feet in my life or yours?
1: Like, what I would love to get if someone's like, Peter Malinowskis has a foot fetish. Now, obviously, that's not a thing, but if someone said that under the guise of it's gossip, well, we can't stop that. That's not defamatory.
2: Yeah.
1: That's gossip.
2: Yeah. Defamation Factory, the short-lived segment that plays out in court mainly.

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1: G'day, there is Whitey live from the KISS Traffic Centre. Roads away due to passing showers. Take it easy on the drive. Burst water mains look out for at Bedford Park. This one's on Sturt Road near University Drive, just near Flinders there. Getting busy South Road, Edwardstown, slowing up Fullerton Road to the Glen Osmond Road intersection with the Camilla Dunrobin Road at Hove. 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KISS cars heading for 15 right now, 11. That's KISS traffic and weather together with Ben and Liam. Weekday morning, 6 to 10 a.m. on KISS 102.3. 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

0: Dua Lipa, Dance the Night on Kiss 102.3 across Adelaide. 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
1: This isn't a mill, it's a factory for gossip.
2: Ooh, gossip.
1: No rumours here, only gossip.
2: That's gossip, and we want some more.
1: It's the Gossip Factory.
3: Now, we cannot be more specific. This is not a mill, it is a factory. And there are no rumours welcome here. We're only taking gossip. Katie in Regency Park, what's your gossip?
4: My friend works at a Mexican takeaway at Marion and it is infested with rats.
0: Whoa.
1: We don't want rumours. We want gossip.
3: Nibbling at your burrito before you water it. Well, that's a bit of a worry.
0: Rat quesadilla.
3: Ruth in Aberfoyle Park, what's your gossip?
5: Good morning, guys. My gossip is I heard that the big red building on North Terrace that Sam's Inn guy purchased is going to be made into a Specsavers because he wants people to be able to see it again. It's been empty for 20 years.
3: But that's a big Specsavers if the whole building is... I could imagine there maybe being a Specsavers in there somewhere, but you think the whole... building is going to be a Specsavers.
0: Doesn't matter. We're not here to corroborate what you're saying. We just want to hear it.
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0: We're not journalists.
3: No.
0: This is gossip.
3: We can say whatever we want. It's only gossip. Tom in Morbury, what's your gossip?
6: Good morning, Ben and Liam. You guys are not going to believe this, but I've heard that by the end of the year, the O-Bahn is going to be open to cars.
0: Whoa. People can say anything on this segment.
1: Got some gossip. 131065.
3: It's crazy.
0: Good on you, Tommy. Thank you very much, mate. Although, let's wrap this up.
1: Thanks for joining us in the Gossip Factory.
0: Because we've got some more gossip for you right now. We're pretty confident that all of Adelaide knows the secret stain.
3: I think it's built to a head. You know, we know when things are simmering. We know when they've reached a boiling point. And, and I think we're here. We're at 99 degrees, and I think it's going to boil over next.
0: Secret stain. It's worth $10,000. I would not be going anywhere because after this, Adelaide, we are opening up the phone lines for your chance to win the 10 grand on Kiss 102.3.
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18: Hi Adelaide, Fiona Ellis-Jones here from Your News Now. It's 11 degrees and raining this morning. 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
22: Adelaide Traffic. G'day there, it's Whitey live from the Kiss Traffic Centre. Roads looking pretty good today. We're action breakdown free. Touch wood, so I shouldn't have too many dramas getting to work. Got a few showers rolling through. And do have a boost water main to keep in mind. This one's at Bedford Park, Sturt Road near University Drive, just near Flinders, but no great delays through there. Little busy South Road, Mile End. Little slow, Brighton Road, Glenorg East with a camera, McGill Road, McGill. 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She's a cool start 11. That's Kiss Traffic and Weather together with Ben and Liam. 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
24: Morning, I'm Maria Gaban. Major Crash is investigating a serious smash at Campbelltown. Two cars collided at the intersection of Newton and Montacute Roads last night, leaving a 62-year-old man with life-threatening injuries. The other driver, a 79-year-old man from Athelstan, was not injured. We're just hours away from hearing of any surprises hidden in the state budget. A partial public service jobs freeze was announced yesterday. The state government says frontline workers such as teachers and nurses will be exempt from the year-long strategy. Anthony Albanese says any tariff on Aussie exports to the US is unjustified. The tariff claims Australia is engaging in unfair trade practices. The Prime Minister telling the ABC this goes against our free trade agreement.
26: Australia has robust, comprehensive and world-leading legislation addressing forced labour and modern slavery. We continue to use every opportunity that we have to advocate that US tariffs imposed on Australia are unwarranted.
24: And Taylor Swift has made history becoming the richest female musician. The singer is worth about $2.8 billion Australian dollars. Your sport check next.
27: 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The Largs Pier Hotel. 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
24: Port defender Kane Farrell looks set to take on the Eagles in Perth on Saturday. The 27-year-old listed as a test after experiencing groin soreness but got through the Power's main training session okay. Round 13 kicks off tonight with the Crows hosting the Cats at Adelaide Oval. And the NBA Championships final series gets underway this morning with the San Antonio Spurs hosting the New York Knicks in Game 1. The Kiss cast is next.
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24: Showers and 15 today and a shower or two 17 tomorrow. Right now it's 12 degrees and heading to work for all the hits and all the variety you love. 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
0: And it certainly is a beautiful day, Adelaide, because this thing is building to a head.
5: Yeah.
6: Secret stain, secret stain, secret stain.
5: I felt so bad yesterday, Ben, for Michael in Huntfield Heights. He called through around 9 o'clock. Obviously, the secret stain's been running for over a month now. The first one was Baba Ganoush, but this is 2.0. There's something smeared on an old car seat. You can see it with your own eyes on the Ben and Liam socials. Michael called through. It was a bee's D. It was so close.
0: He had so much confidence.
5: He actually said, I'm so confident that I will give you my car if I get this wrong. So not only did he not get the cash, but we're also going to collect his slips for his car later today.
0: This was from 9:30 yesterday. Have a listen to Michael's guess.
12: All right, boys. It is a Ned Kelly pie.
5: You've obviously thought about it. You're very, very confident.
12: I'm all over it.
5: Michael.
0: You are close.
12: No, stop the car.
5: I know, Michael. We take the car and the cash.
0: Thanks.
12: Oh, I'm going to have to drop it off today.
5: Oh, Michael, honestly, you are so close. And it feels brutal because you are the closest we've had, but it's not the exact answer that we need for you to win the cash, dude. So sorry.
0: And you've lost your car, mate. So...
12: I feel bad.
0: And think, Liam and I, we want it to go off. We want you to win the cash.
5: But it is fine margins. And the specific thing that we need this cash to go off has not been said yet. Yes, obviously, Ned Kelly pie is a part of it. But there is another element. If you can pick what that other element is, if you put all the clues together and you call 131065, you get through, you're basically guaranteed to win $10,000 next.
0: Avicii right now, Wake Me Up on Kiss 102.3 with Ben and Liam. Remember, this is all thanks to the legends at Automasters. After this, some guesses for our secret stain. Feeling my

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2: Well, it's all built to this moment. I think I know, Ben, you know. Wayne, I think you even know.
3: Yeah, I know.
2: That you're about to go off, right, Wayne?
3: Yeah.
0: We've given away so many clues. This money is burning a hole in our pocket. We want you to win it. There's been Humpty Dumpty. There's been Chicken Clucks. There's been Rolling Stones. Satisfaction. That's Amore. The Bunnings Warehouse theme. We did secret clues on our socials. There's been so much to try and help you decipher what has made the stain on the car seat in our radio studio here at Kiss.
2: Wayne, should we go to the caller?
3: Yeah.
2: Wayne is the stain, by the way. I should mention that. Julie in Mount Compass. Good morning. How you
4: morning.
2: Doing?
4: Morning.
2: How
4: morning.
2: You feeling? You feeling nervous?
4: I am, because with what I've learnt yesterday and today, I'm slightly confused, so I'm trying to combine stuff.
2: Oh, okay, no. All right, Julie. Well, give us your answer. We'll wait with bated breath.
4: Okay, I'm going to go with a gelato pie.
0: No, it's not a gelato pie.
2: Julie, we basically told everyone. I think we did tell everyone. It is an Ned Kelly pie.
0: We said
2: Ned Kelly pie.
0: Ned Kelly pie, but missing?
2: Something else.
0: Something's missing.
4: Okay.
0: Julie.
2: I don't know if you're going to get another chance, Julie, because I think it's going to go off. It's not gelato pie. It's an Ned Kelly pie with something. Anne, you're in Christie's Beach. Have you been playing along?
5: Yes, we have.
2: Have you heard all the clues?
5: Yeah, with a few of us combined, we have.
2: All right, you keep saying we. How many people are you playing with?
5: There's five.
2: All right, so $2,000 each, okay. And that's, I like that when friends all get together and people put their heads together and they work it out. We've said Ned Kelly pie. Give us your guess. What do you think it is?
5: Mine is Ned Kelly pie with sauce.
2: Okay. What type of sauce, Anne?
5: Oh, look, I'm not sure. I'm going to just stick with traditional tomato sauce for now.
0: Which does seem like the safe play, right? You've got Ned Kelly pie with tomato sauce.
5: Come on, guys.
0: $10,000, and it's not tomato. It's not tomato.
2: Oh, God.
0: What's on this pie?
2: It's so close. 99.99% there, Anne, but it is not the answer we are looking for. We move now to Janine in Morford Vale. Good morning, Janine. How's your heart right now?
6: It's going through the roof. It's been going through the roof since Monday. I've been trying to get through since Monday.
2: Oh, my God. Have you been playing with anyone else?
6: No, just me playing every single day, 8 o'clock, 9:30, and I've not been able to sleep. Oh, my God.
0: The lone wolf.
2: Wow. Will you finally get the prey that you've been hunting for weeks on end? Janine, please don't say gelato pie. We've told you. We've told everyone it's a Ned Kelly pie. We just need to know what compliments said pie. It's been smooshed into an old car seat. Janine, for $10,000, can you give us the answer for our secret stain?
6: Yeah, I'm hoping it's a Ned Kelly pie with barbecue sauce.
2: A Ned Kelly pie with barbecue sauce.
0: What would you do with $10,000, Janine?
6: I really want to go see my mum and dad in England.
2: When was the last time you saw them?
6: 4 years ago.
0: Four years ago. It's so expensive, Janine, to get over there.
2: $10,000, I mean. That's definitely a moment I'd like to be there for. You've seen your parents after four long years.
0: Where are you at the moment?
6: I'm in Moffat Vale, in just getting the kids ready for school.
0: Getting the kids ready for school.
2: Wow. Janine?
6: Yeah?
2: tell the kids the school's cancelled today because you've just won
6: $10,000! No! Are you joking?
0: It's you all won. Yours! You won the cash!
2: Amazing! It the whole time it was a Ned Kelly pie with barbecue sauce.
6: Oh my god! I can't believe it. So
2: oh, Janine, how are you feeling right now?
6: I'm crying, and I'm just crying, and the dogs are crying, and it's amazing.
2: Oh, wicked, Janine! That is the absolute best.
6: Oh my god! It's all paid off. Monday, thank you so much.
2: Oh, congratulations, mate. Look, we had so many people that got desperately close. I mean, even tomato sauce was mentioned just before you, but you've done it. What do you do for work, Janine?
6: I'm a police officer.
0: Right, you're a cop.
2: You're a cop. Are you taking the day off?
6: I'm not at work today anyway, but yes, I would be doing.
0: It feels inappropriate, but I'd like to get a desk pop if you had your weapon near you. Pop, pop, pop.
2: I don't think you can do desk pops.
6: It would be very
0: tempting. Yeah, yeah. Wow, it was.
6: Oh, my God, I can't believe it. I feel like I'm going to wake up. Please don't wake up.
2: No. This is happening. It's not a dream. It's real life. Janine from Morford Vale, congratulations. You've won the secret stain.
6: Oh, thank you so much.
0: Hey, look, we're going to let that sink in. We're going to check Adelaide's roads. We're going to let it sink in for everybody. It was a Ned Kelly pie with barbecue sauce. Hang there. We'll chat with you after this on Kiss 102.3 with Ben and Liam. Don't forget, that was all thanks to the legends at Automasters.
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8: Morning there, it's Whitey live from the Kiss Traffic Centre. Roads look very good today. Accident breakdown free. Take that way you can get it. Got a few passing showers, but nothing too bad. A little bit slippery through the hills. There's Water Main to look out for Bedford Park, Sturt Road near University Drive. That's not very busy though, just some flinders there. It is getting busy, however, South Road through Marlin, you're getting slow. Fullerton Road at Glen Osborne Road in section. 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Right now, she's a fresh old start, 11. That's Kiss Traffic and Weather together with Ben and Liam. Weekday morning, 6 to 10 a.m. on Kiss 1823. The boys sure are having heaps of fun.
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7: 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Ben and Liam in the morning. Kiss 1023.

0: It's Ray. Where is my husband? Kiss 102.3 across Adelaide. You are here with Ben and Liam.
1: And if you've just tuned in, yes, our secret stain, thanks to Automasters, has gone off for $10,000. This whole dang time, it was a Ned Kelly pie with barbecue sauce.
0: Our winner was Janine in Morphett Vale. If you just joined us, this was the moment she found out she won.
2: You've just won $10,000!
3: Are you joking?
0: It's all yours. You are mine. Oh,
1: congratulations. So good. Gone to a great winner. Janine, you're heading over to the UK because you've not seen your mum and dad in 4 years.
4: Yeah, that's right.
1: Oh, man, they're going to be so excited to see you.
4: Yeah.
0: You mentioned getting the kids ready for school. How many kids? What are their names?
4: I've just got two children. I've got Maya, who's 14, and Imogen, who's 11.
1: No, are they coming as well?
4: I'm not sure yet. I think it might be just me, but then we'll go to Bali as well. We'll do a family holiday in Bali.
1: Yeah, I like that. That's a good idea.

0: a Ned Kelly film. And then when I saw the one on Instagram, and you was talking about turning the jumper upside down and I thought, that is a bit of a red herring. I thought, it's an Under Armour jumper. So I was thinking Ned Kelly had the mask. So I thought, Ned Kelly pie. But what was throwing me was the sauce.
1: So far, with all the clues, you've been bang on so far.
2: It's funny, though, that puzzle thing that we put up online, it was an Under Armour jumper. And a lot of people are like, oh, the stain on it, or this is
1: there's a sauce
2: near that. They were all the red herrings. The jumper was Under Armour. Ned Kelly famously wore armour. And you're right. So Mick Jagger weirdly was in regional Australia in like the 70s playing Ned Kelly in a movie. It's awful. I've seen it. And then, the egg. There's an egg and a Ned Kelly pie. We had Kelly Slater yesterday. Obviously, Kelly.
0: Grace Kelly.
2: There was the Archimedes, which is he invented pie. Then you had Amore pizza pie.
1: Also, with the barbecue sauce, of course, we had Bunnings Warehouse theme. They do the barbecue.
2: They do the barbecue. And, of course, one of the two sauces you can get there is barbecue sauce. So I'm pretty sure that's all the clues. They were all the little pieces that we were throwing out there. That's how people managed to work this out. I think there'll be a video going out in the Ben and Liam socials shortly, which you'll clearly see the Ned Kelly pie with the barbecue sauce being put on top. And then being smooshed across the car seat. Yeah. But look, I don't know how many guesses we had in total, but you were the one, Janine. You were the one who cracked the code.
1: You were the chosen one.
2: You were the chosen one, Neo. Congratulations.
0: Thank you.
1: No worries at all. Sure we'll speak again soon.
2: Yeah.
1: There might be a big check involved. That usually happens at radio stations.
2: Yeah, we'll give you a giant novelty check. Sure. Embarrassingly have to take into a bank.
1: You have a great morning with the kids, okay?
0: Yeah, I can't stop smiling. I'm just beaming from ear to ear. Thank you so much.
1: You're on Kiss 102.3.
0: Thank you. Thanks a lot.
1: Thank you. Bye.

0: A couple of people have been like, what's a Ned Kelly pie? I'm like, as if you've never had a Ned Kelly pie. It's the beef pie with the little egg baked into it.
1: You'll see in the video that's been posted now on the KISS socials, because of course we film ourselves doing the stain.
0: We like to be upfront and give proof that it was in fact this that was stained on the seat.
1: So if you want to see how the stain was made, check out the socials. But you'll see in said video that Liam does take a big whopping bite out of said Ned Kelly pie.
0: Also, after I smudged it, I did eat the pie out of my fingers.
1: Yes.
0: Was a bit gross because what I would say as well, car fluff on it
1: is for future secret stains when we do it again.
0: Yeah,
1: I would watch us doing the stain from the Ned Kelly pie. Watch us do that so then you can see the stain being created, because then you can understand that we smush it but then we scrape it.
0: And that's the thing, you will also see that this isn't the death of the secret stain. I'm sure there will be another stain. And now people know. Now people are getting cluey. This is the second one that's gone off. We've given away $20,000 in the last 2 months.
1: $20,000.
0: We give away $10,000 a month, basically, with this stain.
1: Maybe we'll do like a small stain for a smaller prize so it goes off quicker.
0: Right.
1: Yeah.
0: Just a little stain on your shirt, something like that.
1: Yeah.
0: I don't mind.
1: A stain
0: that.
1: On the trousers or something.
0: Well, I think we'll stick to shirt.
1: Okay, yeah, we can stick to shirt.
0: I think, yeah, little stain on the trousers doesn't have a great ring to it, does it?
1: We've got a stain on our trousers. You need to tell us what it is on KISS 102.3. No, we'll do shirt.
0: Yeah, yes, please.
1: Hey, look, but don't worry. The cash doesn't end there on KISS 102.3. We have also got our $1 million pop quiz. So if you get on air to play the quiz, you go on the running to win $1 million. And if you win the quiz, you also win $1,000. If you want to play that, you can register kiss1023.com.au. And the next chance to play that is after 9 a.m. this morning on KISS.
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0: It's Elton John. I'm still standing. Kiss 102.3. You are here with Ben and Liam. All thanks to Automasters, Liam. We just gave away $10,000. 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
1: Which is a hell of a snack, by the way.
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14: G'day, it's Whitey Live from the Kiss Traffic Centre. Roads are way due to passing showers, but nothing too bad this morning. Racks and breakdown free, that is nice for a change. Do have a boost automated Bedford Parks, dirt road near University Drive, just near Flinders. A little slow at the moment, South Road, Tonsley, a little busy main north road at Enfield with the camera, Black Road, O'Halloran Hill. Congested roads, overflowing schools and hospitals, zero immigration. Australia needs a new deal, newdeal.au, authorised by Clive Palmer for the United Australia Party Gold Coast. The Kiss cars heading for 15, right now 12. That's Kiss Traffic and Weather together with Ben and Liam, weekday morning, 6 to 10am on Kiss 1023, with the boys giving away 10K with the secret stain. You rock stars.
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15: Morning, I'm Maria Gavan. We're just hours away from hearing of any surprises hidden in the state budget. A partial public service jobs freeze was announced yesterday, much to the disgust of Charlotte Watson from the Public Service Association.
17: These are the people that are making sure frontline workers getting paid, they're making sure families are housed, and it's the backbone of essential services and we can't afford to lose them.
15: A man has suffered life-threatening injuries after a serious crash at Campbelltown last night. Two cars collided at the intersection of Newton and Montacute Roads just before 10:30. A 62-year-old man was taken to hospital for treatment. Nurses and midwives have gathered outside the Lamacuan Hospital this morning. They're taking strike action for 24 hours in a push for better paying conditions. It follows stalled negotiations with the state government over the past 12 months. And new ABS figures show that illegal vapes and cigarettes now account for 80% of the nicotine Aussies consume. And actor Harrison Ford is reportedly the top candidate to get an honorary Oscar this year. Your sport check next. Taylor Walker is one of two changes for the Crows in tonight's game against Geelong at Adelaide Oval. He makes his way back in after an outstanding performance in the Sandful against the Tigers. Hugo Hall-Khan is the other inclusion, making his AFL debut a week after being selected in the mid-season draft. Darcy Fogarty says they're keen to get him out there.
18: His football's really exciting. We've obviously had the one training session with him, but we watched his highlights and he's a pretty smooth mover, so I think everyone's pretty excited to play with him.
15: The Kiss Cast is next.
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15: 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Right now it's 12 degrees. And for all the hits and all the variety you love, keep it Kiss 1023.
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2: 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Kiss 1023.
26: It's a beautiful day. It's a beautiful day. Come out and play.
9: Good morning, Adelaide. Yes, our secret stain has gone off this morning. If you missed it, it was a Ned Kelly pie with barbecue sauce. If you wish you could go back in time and say that, well, you're in luck, because here at Kiss, Liam, we've got a time machine.
16: We do have a time machine. 9 o'clock every morning, we jump in, play five songs from that particular year, back to back, no ads. We're going to 2007, which was red hot, by the way. Real LimeWire era.
9: Yeah, this song makes an appearance. This one, for me, really sums up the year. Silverchair, Straight Lines, that's coming up after 9 a.m. this morning, so not too far away. It's already 8:38. This is Olivia Dean, So Easy, on KISS 102.3. You're hanging out with Ben and Liam. I could

0: Olivia Dean, So Easy on Kiss 102.3. You are here with Ben and Liam across Adelaide.
1: 131065. How did you find out you were together? I'll explain because I know it's a confusing one. There's this woman in Newcastle, New South Wales. She's put a big sign up on a pub where they would normally like advertise the shows or the deals that night, saying, "Jack, will you be my boyfriend?" Which is kind of cute. And it feels a little high school, primary school even. But I feel like you know where you stand later in life when you propose to someone when you're, you know, you want to marry them. Because, you know, you would assume you've been together for a few years and you've sort of discussed marriage. So that's a big proposal. Will you marry me? I love you. I want to spend the rest of my life with you. Then at school, you know where you stand. Because it's like, oh, Nick said you liked me, Stacey. You want to be my girlfriend? And then you might have that for 3 days and then, you know.
2: Or you'd ask someone out and then they'd write yes or no on a rubber and then flip it.
1: Yeah, that's it.
2: You knew where you stood.
1: And then like recess 3 weeks later, but Belinda said that she doesn't like you anymore.
2: And
1: you
2: were
1: dumped.
2: And they'd run away.
1: You're crying in a bush. But once again, you know where you stand. But it's that interesting thing, right? Like that blip in the middle. Like maybe if you're like late teens, early 20s and you're not marrying someone, but you know, I don't know, you're like sort of in a relationship. Maybe people don't want to put a label on it just yet. Like what's that moment? Like did you ask, so Sam, your wife, Ben, you've got two kids now. Did you sit down and say, do you want to be my girlfriend?
2: No, I remember the exact moment because we've been together for a few weeks. We've been seeing each other.
1: How many weeks are we saying?
2: Oh, I don't know, 3 or 4.
1: Okay.
2: We'd had a few dates, like we'd gone to the movies, went to a few comedy shows. We'd been hanging out a fair bit.
1: And that's still, you know, early doors.
2: And then she messaged me one night and she was out of town with her friend. And I said, I can come pick you up if you'd like. And I picked her up from town to take her home. She lived in Eden Hills at the time. And halfway home, I think we were in Bel Air. We were driving past the Bel Air Hotel going over the train tracks there. And she said, thank you so much for picking me up at 2 a.m. That's so nice of you. And I said, well, you're my girlfriend. Of course I would. And she said, what? She was like, whoa, news to me. And I said, are we not boyfriend and girlfriend? She said, well, yeah. She was excited by it.
1: Yeah.
2: But I think to me, it was like, well, yeah. I thought it was assumed that we were.
1: This is what I mean. It's gray area. It's like assumed knowledge. It's like, are we together? Like with my wife, Sarah, like I remember we were out at a festival and it was like me, Sarah, been seeing, like sort of seeing her for a little bit. Like I liked her for years. And then she was there with some of her other friends and she was in the bathroom getting ready. And she said, are we going out or not? And I was like, you know, I kind of feel like we are because, you know, like we're sort of like we've gone on a few dates and I certainly feel like we're... And she was like, oh, I meant to town.
2: Ooh.
1: And everyone started laughing at me. But I'm the real winner because we were together and we still are and I'm going to spend the rest of my life with her. We're married.
2: Maz, in the newsroom, you're married. Do you remember the moment, not talking about the proposal... But do you remember the moment that you and your husband became
1: like official,
2: thing?
1: Like a thing?
3: Oh, it was back with stupid Facebook, I think.
1: That's a good point.
3: Yeah, we've been together a long time now. So it was that. I think he just sent me a click to approve.
1: Yeah.
3: Do you approve?
1: There was a while where we got very businessy with it. It's like, Maz is in a relationship. Yeah.
3: It's complicated.
1: Yeah. So that's not even the thing anymore. But once again, at least you would know where you stand. And then if you broke up, you'd very much be telling everyone in your social circle.
3: Single.
1: We're not a thing anymore. I'm back on the market.
2: 131065 is our number. How did you find out you were together?
1: Maybe someone flicked you a notification on Facebook. Maybe it was a little more awkward like Ben and myself. How did you find out that you were together?
2: I've got tickets to give away to Pretty Woman the Musical if you want to get involved with this one. 131065 is our number. And Liam and I, we want to know, how did you find out you were together on Kiss?
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5: G'day there, it's Whitey live from the Kiss Traffic Centre. Roads are wet with a few passing showers. Take it easy on the drive. Wingfield, a breakdown. The North South Motor will have a Wingfield interchange. First automated Bedford Parks, Dirt Road and University Drive, just near the Flinders there, but no great dramas. And getting a little busy at the moment, South Road Tonsley as you get off the Southern Expressway. 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That's Kiss Traffic and Weather together with Ben and Liam. 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
2: Yeah, you call us and let us know, how did you find out you and your partner were official?
1: Yeah, we're just saying it's a bit of a grey zone. Like, you know where you stand when you're a lot younger or potentially like when you're proposing to someone and you're actually getting married. But I think it's hard to sort of work out when you can actually say, this is my girlfriend, this is my boyfriend, whatever. Ash in Andrew's Farm, how did you find out?
26: My husband had been chasing me on, because we met through a friend. He's been chasing me for a few weeks.
2: For a date.
26: And for a date. And we went to the movies. We actually saw Avatar.
1: Oh, yeah. Navis.
26: Yeah, and after the movie, we just said to each other we loved each other, and we pretty much jumped in head first.
2: Wow, you went to love.
1: You said you went out with a man, you saw Avatar, the James Cameron film, and then after it you said, I love you. Wow. And are you still together?
26: Yeah, we've been married 13 years with five kids.
1: Hey, look, you can't argue with that. I mean,
2: I guess you just got all hot and heavy when you're watching the Navis run around.
1: Watching those Navis run around. And you're like, oh, you're like that to me. I could connect my tail to you.
2: Also, the Navis, for those that aren't around the Avatar lore.
1: Oh, people know.
2: Do they?
1: They know they're the blue guys.
2: They know there's big blue people in the show, but they don't know that they're called Navis.
1: Yeah, the Navi.
2: They're the Navi.
1: Wow, that's wow. Well, good on you, Ash. It's a nice love story.
2: Ash, you can take your husband along to go see Pretty Woman the musical.
26: Oh, thank you so much.
2: No worries at all. You got yourself a couple of tickets. I got more tickets to give away as well to Pretty Woman the musical if you want to get involved with this. 13 1065 is our number. How did you find out that you and your partner were official? Hey, Mom.

0: Thriller Girl, Buses and Trains on KISS 102.3. You are here with Ben and Liam, and the show is brought to you by the Adelaide Symphony Orchestra.
1: We're asking, how did you find out you were together with your partner? Which seems like a weird question, but like it makes sense when, you know, sometimes there's a grey area, especially in the girlfriend-boyfriend sort of stage. Tina in West Lakes, how did you find out you were together?
2: Yeah, so I was seeing this guy. I reckon it was like 3 weeks, very casual. I was also kind of seeing other people at the same time. Anyway, he decided to post a photo dump to Instagram, and it was like 10 photos of just us together. And the caption was, "My girl, love heart, love heart."
1: And I mean, I got to say, it's an extremely bold move, one that I'd applaud at if he managed to edge out the competition and you ended up staying with that person.
2: No, I ran for the hills. I got a bit scared. Yeah, it was a bit
0: too strong for sure.
1: Dang, yeah, that's like, it's a big move. It either pays off.
0: My girl.
1: Or it fails miserably and someone's calling a radio station about you going, geez, what a loser that guy was. Yeah, I mean, I like how he put it all on black. He gambled it all away.
0: Good on you, Tina. Appreciate your call. We are jumping into the KISS 102.3 time machine and going back to the year 2007. After this break, there's Potbellies, Veronica's, Silverchair, Rihanna, Good Charlotte. It's all happening next.
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15: 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Take it easy on the drive. Got a breakdown at Wingfield to look out for. The north-south motorway near the Wingfield interchange. Burst water main still getting sorted at Bedford Park. Sturt Road near University Drive, just near Flinders there. Busy at the moment, Brighton Road, Glenelg East, and sluggish Greenhill Road heading near Unling Road. Camera, Devereux Road at Linden Park. 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
0: G'day, Adelaide. Yes, we have spent the entire station's budget creating and marketing a time machine, and we're jumping in it now.
13: If we could turn back time.
8: Just like old time.
15: You've got to come back with me.
13: We turn it back.
1: 2007. The year Kevin Rudd was Prime Minister.
0: Kevin 07.
1: Easy way to remember it. Nintendo Wii hit our shelves, and what a console that was.
0: I remember that well. My old man was, you know, I'm sure a lot of people did this. This is why they had the wristbands, but I remember him throwing the remote through the TV.
1: At the TV, yeah.
0: The bowling, yeah.
1: Bowling was dangerous. The tennis is pretty bad, but the bowling is just, that's going straight in the TV.
0: Well, it's funny because when you think about 2007, right, we didn't have this virtual reality world yet, so when you go bowling, you release the bowling ball.
1: You're expecting bowling weight.
0: But then you're giving people in their 40s and 50s who've never done virtual reality before a controller. You're saying, just release the button, not the whole thing. But of course, it warps their brains.
1: Isn't it great when you're a snotty little kid and your uncle would come over and you go, quick, we've got to put you into the system, and you make their Wii Me?
0: Yeah. No, we have to do this.
1: He has glasses.
0: Uncle, we have to do this.
1: Weigh yourself. Weigh yourself now so we can get your weight in there.
0: Your me has to be accurate.
1: It has to be accurate, Uncle John.
0: Do you have to hit me with the receding hairline? Yes, I did.
1: How else will we know it's you? My God, I hate coming here. I hate the Wii. Anyway, there was also a lot of great music, obviously, in 2007.
0: A lot of Jeeps were sold around this time.
1: Big time.
0: The Potbellies, Don't Hold Back. On KISS 102.3, you're here with Ben and Liam. Let's do it.

0: You're in Ben and Liam's time machine, taking you back to
1: 2007,
0: when these were the biggest songs on the planet. 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

0: Yes, 102.3, you are here with Ben and Liam, currently in the year 2007 in the Kiss Time Machine. That was Straight Lines, Silverchair. I have a core memory that involves that song. I remember being at my friend Cody's house, who lived on the York Peninsula.
1: Yep.
0: Specifically Hardwick Bay.
1: Shouts to Cody. Shouts, rep the Hardwick.
0: His parents owned the local general store there.
1: Big it up for the general store.
0: It was also the petrol station and the fish and chip shop. It was just kind of one of those towns where it had one shop that did everything. And I remember being at his house. It was at the end of 2007. And they lived, so the house was like the shop, and then the house was also the house.
1: Yeah.
0: So the front of the house was like the fish and chip broiler. And then they had their bedrooms. And I remember,
1: I think I've been to this. I think I know
0: in
1: this.
0: In Hardwick Bay?
1: Yeah, I genuinely think I've been there.
0: And so I was...
1: And is it like a... It's like a... So it's like the fish and chips, but it's also the fish and chips is like a little, tiny, little general store. So it's got like, maybe like two aisles
0: couple
1: in there.
0: Aisles, yeah.
1: You can maybe get some Tim Tams and or some Band-Aids. Yeah. I have been there.
0: And so I was at his house, and we're at the back of the house in the lounge room, and they had Channel V on, and it was at the end of the year, so it was doing the countdown of all the biggest songs. And I remember being like, well, it's going to be number one. And it was Silverchair, Straight Lines.
1: Yeah, right. Yeah. Well, I'm a big fan of Silverchair.
0: And the Hardwick Bay General Store.
1: And obviously. But I would like, in our, if I could make a suggestion, tomorrow can we go back to 1995 and play something off of Frog Stomp, like the early grungy Nirvana when they were like 12?
0: You have to ask our boss, Stephen, because he does program the year.
1: Okay, well, I suppose nothing's stopping us from stealing the time machine and taking it anywhere we damn want.
0: Let's keep rolling, though, right now in 2007. This is Rihanna with Umbrella on KISS 102.3.

0: You're in Ben and Liam's time machine, taking you back to
1: 2007,
0: when these were the biggest songs on the planet. 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

0: Good Charlotte Dance Floor Anthem on Kiss 102.3. You are here with Ben and Liam across Adelaide. And let's go back, Liam, to 2026.
1: Now, if I had a time machine to go back to this time yesterday, I would have said, yeah. And in this year, we got $10,000 to give away with our secret stain, thanks to Automasters. If you can pick what it is, 10 grand, all yours. Not saying that today, guys, because it went off. Went off this morning. Yep. So if you only ever call for it around this time, you've missed out.
0: Although it was a very deserving
1: winner. It was a deserving winner.
0: Janine, amazing lady, two kids, police officer, works full time.
1: She hasn't seen her parents in 4 years. She's from the UK. So she's going to be heading back over to see them, which is lovely. And I've got to say, shouts as well to our caller, Michael, who basically got it this time yesterday. He said, Ned Kelly Pie. We would have loved to have given it to him, but we do have to be painfully specific. It's all in the T's and C's. It was a Ned Kelly pie with barbecue sauce is what we needed. And the Bunnings was the barbecue. That was the clue.
0: We're going to replay the entire moment for you after this break on Kiss 102.3. Also, did you shorten shout-outs to shouts?
1: Earlier, I think.
0: Yeah. Don't know how I feel about that.
1: All right. No, well, I'm just trying to appeal to the youth.

0: splashes, dream upgrades, ridiculous giveaways. You know, the kind you'll brag about. Yes! 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New name, new vibe. And it's all yours.
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0: G'day Adelaide, you are on Kiss 102.3 with Ben and Liam, and normally at this time, Liam, we would say give us a call, 131065, if you want to play our secret stain worth $10,000, all thanks to Automasters. Not today, because we told you it was getting close and it was about to go off, and it did go off this morning with a lovely winner. If you missed the moment from 8 a.m. this morning, enjoy.
1: Janine in Morford Vale. Good morning, Janine. How's your heart right now?
2: It's going through the roof. It's been going through the roof since Monday. I've been trying to get through since Monday.
1: Oh, my God. Have you been playing with anyone else?
2: No, just me. Just me playing every single day, 8 o'clock, 9:30, and I've not been able to sleep. Oh, my God.
0: The lone wolf.
1: Wow. Will you finally get the prey that you've been hunting for weeks on end? Janine, please don't say gelato pie. We've told you, we've told everyone it's a Ned Kelly pie. We just need to know what compliments said pie. It's been smooshed into an old car seat. Janine, for $10,000, can you give us the answer for our secret stain?
2: Yes, I'm hoping it's a Ned Kelly pie with barbecue sauce.
1: A Ned Kelly pie with barbecue sauce.
0: What would you do with $10,000, Janine?
2: I really want to go see my mum and dad in England.
1: When was the last time you saw them?
2: 4 years ago.
0: Four years ago. And so expensive, Janine, to get over there.
1: $10,000, I mean. That's definitely a moment I'd like to be there for. You've seen your parents after four long years.
0: Where are you at the moment?
2: I'm in Moffat Vale, in just getting the kids ready for school.
0: Getting the kids ready for school. Wow.
1: Janine?
2: Yeah?
1: Tell the kids that school's cancelled today because you've just won $10,000!
2: No! Are you joking?
0: It's all yours! You won the
1: amazing. It was the whole time it was a Ned Kelly pie with barbecue sauce.
2: Oh, my God, I believe it.
1: So bad. Oh, Janine, how are you feeling right now?
2: I'm crying, and I'm just crying, and my daughters are crying, and it's amazing. Thank you.
1: Oh, wicked, Janine. That is the absolute
2: best. Oh, my God, it's all paid off since Monday. Thank you so much.
1: Oh, congratulations, mate. Look, we had so many people that got desperately close. I mean, even tomato sauce was mentioned just before you, but you've done it. What do you do for work, Janine?
2: I'm a police officer.
0: Right, you're a cop.
1: You're a cop. Are you taking the day off?
2: I'm not at work today anyway, but yes, I would be doing.
0: It feels inappropriate, but I'd like to get a desk pop if you had your weapon near you. Pop, pop, pop.
1: I don't think you can do desk pops.
2: Yeah, it would be very tempting.
0: Yeah. Wow, it was.
2: Oh, my God, I can't believe it. I feel like I'm going to wake up. Please don't wake up.
1: No. This is happening. It's not a dream. It's real life. Janine from Morford Vale, congratulations. You've won the secret stain.
2: Oh, thank you so much.
3: It's Ben and Liam in the morning, Adelaide.